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1: 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We all could have way.
0: Who could have wanted to find you? Yes, I track out also.
2: Who do for the match? And I'm what?
1: Sabe Pepe.
2: Okay. Where are you? Where the mamma come out from?
1: Hey, my boy.
2: I'm not my man. I'm not your son. You're not a crack. Where are you? Well, bye bye.
1: Bye bye, my boy. Ah, from 0302216562 and 0302216561. Then you are drinking. And then you are sumno eya the crow. So for a prophet of many, so see a scam. Prophet of many, akwadanya misi a scam. Or many associate dear dear. Heaven in a hefa. Would ye bow bray ye near corner or wire naho? A new one lose ye, son was a main country. Dinna say, Shane, you crumble go, man try. Man try. From now so far, I drink today, Ebra.
3: Hello,
1: Mamma, come about drama, so. Mother,
3: so, Bella.
1: Yes, darling.
3: Kobe.
1: Kobe, I say.
3: Boko.
1: Now, when you puma, no.
3: I'm a
1: champion. I'm a ball. Champion. I'm a ball. Batikasa. Batikasa.
3: I'm going to go to the house. I'm not going to be able to do it.
1: Hello, my next caller. Hello.
4: Hello, Auntie Bella.
1: Hi, Coco.
4: Auntie.
1: Hey, my feel, Papa.
4: It's my food, do.
1: Yeah, Coco, nie.
4: Hey, Auntie, nie.
1: Coco, di usika o baby pen?
4: Eh, asa bofono.
1: Me pa chon.
4: Oh, auntie, me ni ba ku you.
1: Ni yai.
4: Auntie. Ni ku ta ska 1000 na me de koi. En ti me koi o se min jene biso. Me bin tu ma pam pebu. I say, oh, mommy, oh, you say, me made that so. I dare tell me some family. So they came back to me and said, bra. And so, Mr. Jessica, I mean, ma, they're begging for Yanya. Yanya, I don't know if you're in your family.
1: What do you say, Yanano?
4: I just can't, you know.
1: When you need Frana, woo, pen, who solution, you
4: know. Oh, and
1: I then after hospital, need be a chino.
4: Ah. What say? Yeah, me and my dad so. I just need a man's family. Come to a daddy. My son called baby, I said, when they say, I bought for sale, I don't worry, man, yes, sir. Me, yes, no. I'm a sofa. Tell me a little bit, me and I, I don't make this
1: journal.
4: I'm a sofa. Me, I'm a sofa. And so, ma, me, I'm a sofa, but I'm a sofa for our whole day. Oh.
1: Yeah.
4: One says, sister, say, will be by Jane. I'll be Mr. Shin, who will be you a hole.
1: Be you a hole?
4: Do answer, be you a hole.
1: When you fry, when will be you
4: a hole? Hey, you know, many a man, come in, you say, you will be asked.
1: Come on, be a very fine.
4: Oh, auntie.
1: Be a very fine. And I want you to be a yummy.
4: Mami mama ba kwe Isi ranka yene radi

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1: Oh, ene, sorry, pa. 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
0: Mbanyasi, ya.
1: Yebe shiaba yo, Miss Mensuru, why?
0: Because
1: what see the number 2 and our fawai. I love you so much. Amen. All right, me fa corner back on count.
0: Amen.
1: Yes, when in the ever my way, drew a yes, when in on my grandma, you know. If you are more the number that 2 and our fawai.
0: But say, answer my
1: baby girl, hear me, pa. Hello. Ah, hey. And you got why lucky? Obia, person. Wow. Hello. Yes. Me who you? Who's where?
2: Boko. Me name is Joseph. I'm from Medina.
1: To but me who then send you what box him?
2: Okay. Okay. Only one.
1: Send me him.
2: And I'm your president. I'm Ghana. Ha.
1: Uh huh.
2: No, my go are selling in a Muslim. Eno that's the end of no matter it no eno na enya me sumpa so what you say answer na bro follow the bible ni ta quran we ebe dada ebe say ya bibia e di akọ ya ya lo le coin cry anya papa wo kruma e de na eko sui
1: e de na eko sui me da se self
2: fine
1: me da se me da se yes
3: ya nka se nya me ni ho
1: okay.
3: People should not say say.
1: Mami nika inti a French man, wada. Okay. French man, I love you so much. 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
3: se fo yi message ni Ghana obi no preach sa ko yi topic
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5: na mi sura wo
1: I'm not sure.
3: I do a topic. I said I coach. I didn't nipe one your buano. Catch me.
1: Ampa, my man's on to
3: her. In nipe one your watches, I am feeling money. One way about the funda can go to me 200 million. Cosino. In the barrio Tiasano, or Petalis is got on Pierto Nebbi. What's your side demo in Fino? Maybe we saw some. I saw like a second say, I saw an Obia Chamaya or Oye Yanida. Yem few gra. And away, you found your sorrow in Penimbo. When you add that, when you decline your decanesses, yes, I scaffold. What has here? And as I'm going to show you, because you have been some more. Last week, many people will have no Kusia. As a book credit comes up for credit card. Oh, because I'm going
5: to do almost you among no sound. I saw it a Cassiana, oh, can me boy be the Bella say, Mammy Moby, the
3: Bella.
5: Sassoli, I can say, no, but you mean, say, oh, mon, the other day, I saw it. I saw it.
1: I
5: saw it. I
3: saw it. I saw it. I saw it. I saw it. I saw it. I saw it. I saw it. I saw it. I saw it. I saw it. I saw it. I saw it. Me say one day me no be disciple am no say to me bo baby pa o mu a aso ye o ya mo
5: tam o mu di the cast ma say na hwete say the Methodist
3: me
5: say the Pentecost presby ah wo kwa san sole na members eno o ma sofo no o mu mbu ada asofo say o mu di o mu ya asofo
3: so me adwuma ma ye ni Ghana Pentecost of bi antimi nya sa da me na me ka tro me adwuma ma ye ni Ghana ha no Pentecost of bi no be nya sa adwuma no this is my king
1: me sa makion
3: me preach makion by yes or the god in na be e say nyam dwuma me pade ko tuna me free o
1: yeah
3: me free pande ko sum
1: okay
3: o eh what there mame e nyam me my o
1: kana ye be far the way topic
3: me see ni party as the nhwe na say
1: you me ya woni obi ni aso say ya wo show yi so.
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Ama Adoma su yeso. 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Another Sunday, ababium. 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Sample went me and tie Adom FM poa. 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So be kaya. Mi kan se. 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A Christofo ye wo ye nyami a yesum. Emma last week, me kai say, me met me di me sense me buaka say, at least for ye nyamina yesumono. 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
Yes, and you know me back on the woo. You know me be brain so levels womb. Now, coupon or pay monanca sano. Or no, I may come for now. 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What did that say? Nyami bi adefiti a Christopher, womunyan coupon. What did that?

watida ebin sida ena unti wo bebiada even movies aye hwempo say ye disaster storyline any characters in art movie na Edenya, a Christopher Nyankopon odi nkunim at the end of the movie. Odi nkunim as a movie in AC. Obeka say we no a movie a acting. Nyama etwa ye ho ahia ACC no eno na ye di act. Say we dey yan for movie into che. What is that? Na ye obi anwanwa no enu na ma akristofo ye ho aye hin enti se iwu ye bibi na se efa o kristo ni ho a you now you can imagine se akristofo se le ye jojo ye wo bi ase ye ho aye hin to the stand se ubo yesu din kra na che se that is the reason. 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

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I say, oh, call baby, you so quite sorry. 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

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It is for saved people, not good people. 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Quite sorry. Now, so me, Papa Chen, ya Christopher, those that, or more, I'm going to be quite sorry every Sunday, Monday, ni like prayer meetings near DWS, ya sorry, demo, or quite sorry about your Papa Chen, or Donipa Chen. Just say, Papa, be a woman, si be a, or no, no, nim, or ye. And no, no, does not guarantee heaven, no. Heaven is not for good people. Heaven is for saved people. So are you saved? And how can you be saved? We are saved through Jesus Christ. When you accept Jesus Christ as your Lord and personal Savior, I am the way, the truth, and the light. No one comes to the Father except through me. Except through him. No one comes to the Father except through him. And nothing na oba we are seen. Send a enam ne so no ye be ko heaven, ye be ko ye jaho. And I was John 10:30. I and my Father are one. Nyankopon na ye kanu. Ohun Yesu a wo hu Nyankopon. God the Father, the Son, and the Holy Spirit. The Holy Trinity. They are one. Nyankopon. The nipa so tunu so. Epa wiase mu. Ani ye benanti ye, oni nipa benanti ye. 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Aye mini wuye nti o. 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Anything na make am for Jesus ama wose. Fa Jesus se wo kra no agye nkwa. John chapter 1, or see, in the beginning was the Word. The Word was with God, and the Word was God. It is, or see, I and my Father are one. You should understand. Also, in tears here. If it's yes, here, na asemnu woho. Asemnu oni nyankupon na woho. Asemnu ye nyankupon. Say, Jesus said, I and my Father are one, you should understand. I also won't hear see. And no, Oko Kayanka. The piano shaman, I don't go to Bimuna or Yira from Mutemo. Catch all must say, before Abraham, I was. Yes, answer na ebe wu Abraham po na onu Yesu otiasi. 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

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And Mau Bian Dada will say, Namia Baku, if you Ufakwa, we so assume now you are doing the right thing, Dabi. 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

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When you're ready, who's who bad, you know? Mammy, example B. Ebiana unim penibi or DVLE. 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

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Also, to me, GD. 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

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Minya Michelle Pa. Say good morning, I will promise. Good morning, I will promise. Your number one listener, I'm listening to you at Ajiringano. That is Chris the Taylor. Christian Kwesi Rap Brown. Chris the Taylor. Yamishra Wuti Adom 106.3 FM. 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The NSA Wuti Mia Yamishra Pa. 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So Wuti Din Dickness Rama. 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Yaflu, Canada, Vancouver. 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I know Papa, Mr. Vincent. 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Figo Darling. 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

US for the same me bubo a bo ma dia chin kudoso pa Dr. Collins Nyatechi na me shira opa otie me live from USA United States of America. One day, my bow. Mr. Alexa J. Mr. Alexa J. Who of Virginia? Mr. Alexa J. Michelle Papa. 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Miss me the April, be come with you. Sika me chiao. 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Yeah, that's right. 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I'm not here. Chairman Guda, Chairman One, Felix the Bell, the Doha, the Carter. 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

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Isembi ameka o radio bia. 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Mr. Emmanuel. Brahima. God bless you. God bless you pa. O wa kete krachi nyame nshira o. 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But meant me and wish you enra. It's not too late. Minister Benjamin Abeka. Minister Benjamin Abeka. Happy belated birthday to you. Meant me and wish you. But and say it and I and say it. I'm in show pa na on bone who buying on show din on money was rano and also over the Apostolic Church Dansuma, I think Glyphe, yeah. Minister Benjamin, happy belated birthday to you.

0: kaka krana mi tamaso na mi bon ka yesa ne be kwa sore na Sunday ma bibia ensi wo kwa nse wo kwa sore fa bibia anya excuse wo kwa sore fa ho ko chire nyankopon e ye wo na wa bo ho ban no aba ti ho be chire wo be danasi of mommy Olivia so Sojaman's wife Kevin Shrao oh god at Doom 106.3 FM
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0: I don't know what's going on with you know what's here me DJ Promise Promise Dugbati, the gospel DJ of the year. The best to Abba November. After November, no. I have say, Mary Tini, and I'm a gym. But as it stands now, the best gospel DJ in Ghana. On the best radio station in Ghana. Oh yeah. For Casa Cacra, Opia, Sum Yami, Yami Sumaya, day.

And that's off with Sigwan Cassana, what has he? So for mommy to me, I want me, Amba. So for Sigwan Cassana, what has he? Juma dear, what tune didn't say, Ebusania, sorry, or the bro. Because one at 106.3 FM, Obey and Shurabi Bree. Prophet Lemao, Papa Michao. 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Global

0: Apostle Paul, Dr. Oku Hackman. 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
1: Yes, Obia.
0: O birthday ni die.
1: Yes, Obia. 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
0: Ebeye brutal.
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0: Reverend Kwamina Aidan. 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
0: 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Adam 106.3 FM. Ebushia ene asori. 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
1: And the Lord visited Sarah.
0: And the Lord visited Sarah.
1: As he had said.
0: As he had said.
1: And the Lord did unto Sarah.
0: As and God had did as he was spoken. And anope die nyamea kambiara. 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
0: 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And then I go see. 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
0: dako e ya woda Psalm number 30, ni si. 30 verse 5. On.
2: Psalm 30 verse 5.
0: Psalm 30 verse 5. Oh my goodness.
2: Abadu Shada Baha. Or say, for his anger is but for a moment, his favor is for life. Weeping may endure for a night, but joy cometh in the morning.
0: Joy coming in the morning.
2: Hallelujah.
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0: 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Ekra Dema, Edema, we say, and you couldn't say Charlie, and then wo. And about one and wo, and then wo. Miss Rawa, what there, and then wo. Mamma, see there, you da go. 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A running tin consider Benna or Howie and Cossusa and consider Benna means Susa. 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
1: The
0: Radi Sra, the Radi Ye Emma Sarah, send ye a share bono. And then Yami Boshe and Imbrimu Mount, Yami Boshe, the promises of God, a Radima and Mrimu Mount,
1: amen.
0: When Yami Boshe no, a Radima and Mrimu Mount, when Yami Boshe no. Erade memre mu ma o.
1: Amen.
0: Erade boshe no.
1: Amen.
0: Oh, so fo.
1: Thank you, Jesus.
0: Erade boshe no.
1: Yay!
0: Yami ashe yebo. As none of his word fall
1: to the ground.
0: Every word will come to pass.
1: Amen.
0: And you say, ma, it doesn't mean say, Emma. At the right time.
1: Or say
0: at appointed time.
1: In his own time, he
0: yes.
1: makes all things beautiful.
0: Beautiful. Wow. Beautiful.
1: Wow.
0: Beautiful. And Emma, yeah, it doesn't mean say Emma. So far as I'm Ben, okay. My transition, she says, I'm going to do it as a son. She. Ude unne mukura no. Kai. Okwateni. 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
0: e be bebem
1: enti ma don't be discouraged at all. Sarah, it took 25 good years for one promise of God. Say, Emrem, in 25 years, I don't think, say, we situation drew 25 years. Even if, say, drew 25 years, krana, nyame boshe no, waka pa de, say, what se asia ujini dino, ebebem. Bible say, and the Lord visited Sarah as he had said. Nyame shebo se obede obekai sera.

0: 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Let the authority of the word be the final say in your life. Sarah, eji nyame die. Abraham, eji nyame die. Na nyame asem no omukura mu. Inti se ukura nyame asem mu a. No matter what society say. My society give up on you. Let the systems give up on you. Let friends and a family for enye den. And give it up on you. But don't give up. Because you know what God have said. Believe God. Nyame na oboye. Nyame unim enura ifi ene. Ansana obe shase. Se obede. One obe kasano. Unim wewe ye. Inti se nyame aka. He knows the end from the beginning. Inti. Ese se ufa ure nina eshe nyame mu. If there is anybody to trust. And not be shaken. E yo biya. Unimo enura ene ene wachana ena ene nyame nyame na oboye no unim ye yue ye or say I know the thoughts that I think towards you they are thoughts of good and not of evil to bring you to an expected end there is a future nyame pese oyema se obi wo agriculture nye example obi wo ebia okudia tomatoes, just 3 months, the tomatoes will be ready. Acha 6 months, waye ne jumewe, wa harvesti bibia in 6 months, quick. But ubia or cultivate coconuts, it will take years for the coconuts to do what? To mature and to begin to bear fruit. But a statistic so aba, sa coconut tree no ebet ma da o sa ma ne ma, ene ne ma, and then the ma abeden ebe diso den aba so you don't know maybe sometimes you don't know the kind of person na nyame person or yell into orashi we hun so be the aba within 1 month or within few years odi nyame echi nema start ekoyama no but you are blaming yourself what is happening maybe that person is just like the tomatoes very soon when you are very soon, bibia abesaye den, ayewe. But you may be a generational blessing or a transgenerational blessing. Say, u blessing no ebe yanto I want or to aso eba be dimubi. Into your process no ebe ti se coconut tree. It will take years, but after that years no, the ebe fimo abano edoson. Abraham was a transgenerational blessing to the children of faith. Sarah was a transgenerational blessing to as a mother of faith to the generations coming. It's in a almost process no took a long time. Today, me know it me claim Abraham's blessing because they went through the process. Sir Adriabano, we did him and I ye nyahon faso up to today. Inti, don't give up. Don't give up.
1: Okay, promise. Program on it. So Vamiana mo champion wa ha also so kabi Onyame ekwasra Sarah. Di oka ye nyina onyame ye. Enti ka ka dena nyame enye. So onyame besra obi a. Oh okay, okay. O mai ke no.
2: Safo nyame shraw.
1: Amen.
2: Before I move ba no make sa no me can be bi.
1: Okay.
2: I the same thing now, more twasono.
1: Okay.
2: Yeah. Now, coupon or the bread and a yen naddy. Okay, say, or she sarabo. And for whom if you do, I say, a dee, a bemo, and yes, sir, and qua. And conform be at your modern Bible more. Now, coupon show more, but Nina bemo. Even Sarah Mampo. 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
2: 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There are challenges. 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But ni na ye nyame boche.
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2: 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sa 2 months no say opre won say oh manya license me go to car wo de be kwa kopem
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0: It's the pressure from social media, you know, and also can.
2: Na me kase. 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
3: or polish it
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3: In fact, I know the promise, and when they are my mama, I know the this time, you know, sir, when we rely on God and depend on Him and put all your trust in this God, so why are you saying now? I say we expectation no e so high. 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Enti wetwa uba think many that the way get yourself in some nya bi, me madam fu ye nya bi, we ye nya bi. 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rush through the rushing no na fi the disaster e de aba ba to me hwɛ this time no young guys ni young ladies na ewu na the rate at which are a omu wuno anu wadeng enti sera etu mi chenye for 25 years 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
0: verse 39
3: yes
0: now Mary arose in those days and went into the hill country with haste
3: okay
0: to a city of Judah and entered the house of Zachariah and greeted Elizabeth and it happened when Elizabeth heard the greeting of Mary that the babe leaped in her womb and Elizabeth was filled with the Holy Ghost.
3: Okay.
0: Then she spoke out with a loud voice and said, blessed are you among women and blessed is the fruit of your womb. But why is this granted to me that the mother of my Lord should come to me? For indeed, as soon as the voice of your greeting sounded in my ears, the babe leaped in my womb
3: okay.
0: for joy. Blessed is she who believed, for there will be a fulfillment of those things which were told her from the Lord. The song were told of the Lord. And Mary said, my soul magnifies the Lord, and my spirit has rejoiced in God my Savior, for he has regarded a lowly state of his maid servant. For behold, henceforth all generations will call me blessed, for he who is mighty has done great things for me, and holy is his name, and his mercy is on those who fear him
3: okay.
0: from generation to generation.
3: Mm.
0: He has shown strength in his arm. He has scattered the proud in the imagination of their heart.
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3: Ye hiya nyami visit.
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3: 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Ya bre, ebu, minu ya baibi ya wa bompa ye for so many years. For so many times. For so many times, you didn't see any sign.
0: Mm.
3: Any sign that didn't show forth. Tell me, I know what bompire, woke up, so, woo, kaha, woo, raha, woo, but I know pay me, pipe, bunny, na, me, if you feel banner, say, a good day, umbra, nombra, mesrau, umbra, mesrau. 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It doesn't see anything. Me say, Unyame, Umbra, Nombra Mesra, Pippers, Sermo, Unyame Mesra, Wawumu, Unyame Mesra, Wawapumu demo, Unyame Mesra, would you memo, Unyame Mesra, Wakontumu, Unyame Mesra, be biara, would she nemo quine biara no, Erade, Umbra. 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
0: sure
3: this time no mantle no Adamoso.
0: Hmm.
3: Yes. And Tinyame Kofisho be Mwabis Wabe replace his son. Oko Jesse Fee. Oko Yeno. Nanini anu aso ya fwa na mudi so e chingy na no moho. And so yamisa mpobi ya me pe young guy na oshe bush won.
0: Hmm.
2: I say Adamacha then no gumwa udu.
3: But nyamisa me pe young guy no she bush won. Aye. Oh yeah then have a bed. Isu anabasi no a medical doctor or your medicine pharmacist then so edu baby no na me se jai na baby e medjuma
2: me ye dada me bonya menyum
3: ya menyum no o body but o se kona kwaka the difference between play and spread the gospel where the young to an idea? Yeah, I know a ho. And a cocoa canyon may have some nonsense. And the bompire and the uncle, bompire and him.
0: Okay, young bompire. Yeah, the youth phoning in now, Eddie said, Yamin son.
3: Okay.
0: Now, your born young empire say, now, and never. And my youth for no intimate and kind, yame, or this dispensation, no, yame be ye free ho.
3: Amen.
0: Ecclesiastes chapter 12, verse 1, or say, remember your creator in the days of the youth.
3: Mm.
0: Inti, your bompire say, any attack on the youth, ama abrabo aye din ama youth no to the extent say they can no longer believe in God.
3: Mm.
0: A ama youth no echo wayward.
3: Mm.
0: Ama youth no eye nema ense se omo beye.
3: Mm.
0: Anka ese se omo de oma brabo to homa nyame esom nyame in this state a omo ntimi enya no. False peer pressures and pressure from the social medias and all those things, those influences. Nema push you omo, ama omo ye nema ense no. Ye bo nyame mpae se nyame be yi efi ho.
3: Amen.
0: Nyame be hu ye mobo as youth na we yi efi ho.
3: Mm.
0: Ewo Yesu demo. Father, in the name of Jesus,
3: mm,
0: we ask that the speaking blood of Jesus will cleanse and speak mercy into the life of the youth.
3: Amen.
0: Father, we cry out according to your word in Hebrews chapter 12 verse 24, that even unto Jesus, oh, the mediator of the new covenant,
3: mm,
0: and unto the sprinkling of blood that, mm, speaks better things than the blood of Abel. My Yesu moja ekasa ekasa yi esin Abel moja no en kasa ma youthful no ye bom pae sisi ase erade ebe yi adie biara aye kwansu die anaye hindrances in the name of Jesus Christ. Mm. May the Lord remove it.
3: Amen.
0: May the Lord remove it.
3: Amen.
0: Anything that kills the passion of the youth from, mm, serving God,
3: mm,
0: and being confident to serving the true God,
3: mm,
0: let those things break in the name of Jesus.
3: Amen.
0: Father, we pray that you will visit the youth in this country.
3: Amen.
0: Visit the youth in families.
3: Amen.
0: Visit the youth in institutions.
3: Amen.
0: Visit the youth in schools.
3: Amen.
0: Visit them at their workplaces.
3: Mm.
0: Visit them on the street.
3: Mm.
0: Someone to even commit suicide.
3: Mm.
0: Let the mercies of God,
3: mm,
0: through the blood of Jesus,
3: mm,
0: deliver them now.
3: Amen.
0: Some are even in bad gangs,
3: mm,
0: not by their will.
3: Mm.
0: Lord, deliver them, Lord.
3: Amen.
0: In the name of Jesus Christ.
3: Amen.
0: Let the Holy Ghost arrest them.
3: Amen.
0: Let the Holy Ghost fill them.
3: Amen.
0: Let the Holy Spirit convict them.
3: Amen.
0: And Lord, deliver them from darkness.
3: Amen.
0: Let the light of Jesus Christ,
3: mm,
0: shine upon their hearts.
3: Amen.
0: Open their eyes to see.
3: Amen.
0: Let their heart, their understanding of their heart,
3: mm,
0: Lord, be opened up. Let your grace deliver somebody.
3: Amen.
0: And save them all. Give them testimonies and make them giants in this generation. Let them stand for your truth and your righteousness. In Jesus' mighty name. Amen.
3: Amen and amen and amen and amen. Nyame onshira ona onka oho. 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Jesus Christ. 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
0: And 25.
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0: Okay.
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0: Okay.
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0: 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To me, I send it at the about 0248 68 2064. 0248 68 2064. And as we to me about no pair back, I draw for my future, Benyana, with me about Kaya home. Then you know, you're bought for you, the ashay radiating when you're. Here be beyond so I bet to me a friend, over to me a freme, your poem over to me a fremena, a son so I can once. So for your bomb, pire back home, and near the ama, it's here for be our problem, be done so, I this you be done so, a rade mancasa fru, mancasa fresh, Cecilia, the enfreme, then mum send you see the no, and oh, you know, Ebra, so person will ba, oh baby in soa. Na. And also, we are not afraid. But for now, the emphasis is here. And from maybe a young amount. And ye mom pa ye ma obi o what challenges award ye bi adwuma de bi ma ye frustrations among for fame no anya sam ketwa 1 minute bi yamfa mom pa ye e ma wo mo e wo Jesus Christ dem ye bom pa ye
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1: 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Numbers are obit my friend number na me there two jan surface and number na nyame be shirao. That's it.
0: Okay. 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
0: 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Sofo, you see, a ne, yeah, Sofo, Abedi Echira, Oba, Promise, and so so. On your training, Muta, Kora, Obeye. And every show was answer, oh, our media. 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Don't come on, it's a Desmond. Yamin Shra Bibri, why? An impenny for us of why they quote if you quote Yamin Shram. Mr. Morgan Owusu, you know you're in Yamin Shram. Mr. Rukrus was our counterman to Yamin Shra. Yamin Shra Bibri. If Inspector Kojo Pran Yamin Shra. Mr. Joshua Tigo Nyamin Shra, Mr. Abu Nyamin Shra, Papa, Kwesi Chum Nyamin Onshra, na Ontine Nyamin Shra, Meda Masi, Promise, Wini Engineer Samuwa, Multimedia Jumekui Mwini na Nyamin Onshra Ubiya, 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

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One know how a Bible is a sea canon. Was say, Radi, a year, you know, a way in your noon. And say, Nano pay a ya may me know me and noa, ya yena body, and no, ya or boy, dear. And na ye year, a way in noon, da. It means, and this is one day, and this is next Sunday, you pet, there be. David say, Obeshire, Radi, then you know, if he said, I want a no more da, and I'll pay me no me, no, and all Cassa Traying. Your Babbe, then you may say, Mama, so what's a minute, and not any pie you could drea warm, and so I'm going to me if you free. Any pie, no, I don't call chef from Nelson, or Monty me and Kaka warm. 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
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Now, O ma, Otia, and so Enyan Shra and show Christo D. and Munyaman or pay. O ma, Tia, Enyan Shra and show to me Cassiana say, and now pay. And what Jesus Christ in him and for Ochia.
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Now, a boy, you know, a dear, and one one is a mama, papa, or butu yen so, nanny a windy mono, who may be grim, hallelujah. 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Where my tears, yes, and yam may a doyen. Is he a catch and say, and then so on Sanimo my September bosomimo. Was yet a tossumi no any and ne? The catch and say, Nano pay on Sanin in Shira. And Sanna, you may dear Beconi, and Oman in my 8 year, ne ma I shay, and ne ma one year else man of pay, and you know, and Shira. 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

Nshira Enka Onyankopon. We are a praise worship on soil, so winners. Want to Ayayin Yum Emma Erade. Get in your bar, I go say, I say. I don't know if you think I see an opaque, you may deny to din say, Messum Erade. Mediania, Josum, your sofa, no doffo. Sofa Antonio, so our ha. Our visitor back on so our ha, Dickness. Christiana. See you. Nami Aduma and Enumri Obelanch in Enum or Bubuashi Pentecost. Yeah, be interview. No, and I was just a word if it is, I was Psalm 34, no, verse number 1 was say, and Mesh Eradi and Enina Nanae Omen Numi. A Radimuna may cry, but who are one home, I'm brassep for betting on any age. So only me and come for a radical when so I am Miss Sam, sir, Debia, me dim a fit and me away, Namidi, Eddie. A birthday be an away, any minion as well. Miss that a radiant. I'll bless the Lord at all times. His praise shall continually be in my mouth. Aye, ye, about many would die, and a person away, you radia. What you mean, I say. The Ama war, so die and I was sorry. Unyane war. Imagine saying, can you pay a crank? I mean, as you remember, of course, as I said, but I would be your dear mamma. Said, the man is good. The man is good. His name is Yahweh. Almighty, or didn't you know? Or maybe Neddy Ayajuma. Ain't he Bible reading? Oh, yeah, far every Hebrews chapter 10, verse 26 to

Any pack of crabbing so Abba Facebook Runtier recognize Open Aya to us on Yakointi. Young Simon, it does see you are all welcome abroad in Jesus' mighty name. Janet Inkum, Janet, I want to say, as a Reverend Eja, I really thank God for your life. May God continue to protect you and grant you a long life for His mighty name. And Janet Inkum, we are going to Taifa. I welcome to seven. I'm sure I'm a chair who can also Mr. Inkum and nobody. Simon Edu, once again, was Eja and season team. I entreat you to assist me. Thank the Almighty God for the gift of life and successful ordination. Hey, teacher, but why ordination? And why invite me? And then I ask, Jesus, why yourself? And I say, catechist. Simon Edu, Francis Ofori, and three others. Simon Edu, Janet Inkum, once again. Janet Inkum. Beatrice Kufo, you are watching. Bempa Enes, oh, Achimukisi, Bempa Enes, good morning. What is saying? And Jacob Ando, and so himself will show you a few kumasi. Nami Enkaum Bibri, and Jimon Beba Echirino, Ibehu near Ebeye Amam.

0: I was off a mock up, but you're so funny now to say. I ran down so far saying. Because a good microphone.
1: Samuel Boachiado.
0: Samuel Boachiado. And Adam.
2: Adam.
0: Adam. Okay. Samuel Boachiado. Okay. And
3: Christy Esiedu.
0: Christy Esiedu. Is that Christy Christiana?
3: Christy.
0: Christian say Christiana and I'm short. Yo, Christiana. Yeah, there's a friend with Tenanibia now. Also, Christian, they won't friend Tenanibia. Yeah, no, Musa short. Yeah, they're here for.
2: What's
0: it?
2: Faustina.
0: Faustina for an eight now.
2: Faustina.
0: An Argentina. Auntie Faustina about you would hear come 25 and a peace be whole and the Jimmy Flow Tina Butchie. And I Faustina 10 crowns would hear

0: kura so na de Sunday for sinin.
1: Omasa.
0: Florence and Pedro. Yeah, Florence and Pedro. Na tena nso tena jima tena so so for sinan no. Tena. Okay. And then young call Bible reading. So found to pump my name call.
2: Was in an open so say, O can't as a foire. Rado can't ye can't, let you say, oh, at the part of my end, no ma at the part of chin. So say, near my power, see, see, ma, or ma, and ne my young son, near my pan, away a brabum, and when yam na ya would dear, and she ran so about unqua so years you didn't. Amen.
0: Amen. 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
2: Never
0: be on a trail. I train every young couple home. I'm a judge that woman, Omo, I'm a colonizer, you know. Portuguese and a friend is a British for any woman care can honor. Na is a phone count. Oh, Mamma Colas, no moon, a Babu Bashes. So. Bear honey free by. Is I a Mamma colonize Ghana? No moon can Portugal for
3: I
0: free a man penny so. Woman, you know, woman could school. Ah, woman, you're learned.
2: Learned, pa.
0: Yeah.
2: Ned Assassin, Abdul Diane, Diam, Med, Diab Cook,
0: Oma, Oma, Uncle School, Uncle School, Oma, no Munco School, no Mucra, Oma, only answer say, no moon to a mine and a may ensue.
2: David,
0: Oma, Uncle School, Nana, any other question, you didn't mean to
2: say, Muni, Munyan, Media, Matuba, Twinchent, Yansa Boyeno, and no moon, Yak, because Bab.
0: Now, Jeremy, I say, and Yansa for any bema. Obobo brim na wache won ewurade asem na wapoi
2: nyansa be na
0: nyansa be na
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2: A mania to baby assume as of Mompire, Monco. Now, I only could say a mania no Nisiwo, ye my moon by beer and toko bean. Namia Samina, did you join the Pacoma, a man jabonier? Nipa bet me jabonier with that, Babu won't come. Hey,
0: and ye ever I can come for no. Now, my memos are an inch. Now, a toda, baby, hold my, you two million actually will see it. And same be a yan uncle for a tear woman, say, Ubia Cassimbi Abrofono, ene be da da ye ene ye som ayi aye ancestors wo ancestors no no wo wu no wo wa hode wode go wu ye
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0: so for the interview on
3: has been used as a great obstacle in the progress of humanity. When I went through some of your prior work, you indicated that there's a relationship between religion and colonialism. So my point of view has always been that when we look at the history of Africa, you see a lot of African indigenous spirituality before the start of colonialism. People worshipping forefathers as ancient spirits up the mountains or in the clouds. Things to do with nature. And around the start of the colonial trade, for most of Africa, that changed. People started practicing in Africa organized religion. They started reading texts for belief, which they've never done, because their evidence has been nature, has been the cloud or the sun or their forefathers answering them through meditation or whatever. It's never been Christianity as we know it today was brought to Africa alongside Western thought, alongside Western philosophy. It was given to African people at a large scale as a way to divide the mind
0: and
3: physicality, making you believe that you need to suffer now in order to have a good time later, instead of teaching you radical thought in fighting now to make change later.
0: So I say, Eddie, the Christ, some Abai, Eddie, but say, Yagini, now your some ancestors, now our ancestors, some no, no, no, who was that? As I brought the coon, say, cook was that cancer in the coon. Ana wa no wo sumo no a
2: onti agbosun sumo asi o onti agbosun sumo asi eh eh sana ya we mo pa ni e huse na agbosun sumo ya aburo sum papa nkasa
0: mi tuntun eh ya aburo sum amen enti 0302216561 0 obi abaso 0302216562 I add me from hello Mesuma Urade
4: and I'm here for you now Brad Peter
0: I want to say
4: you your papa was here
0: Urade Adam last week I'm your friend and I can't say what can he find
4: and
0: then what can be there okay be answer now
4: oh so my cousin I was killing and I say you can say you're pressing for say or element at all
0: and you know what can he find
4: é a carne mais típica de
0: três. 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
4: The quarantine car.
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4: The car, Bully.
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4: 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It's 1 hour. 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
4: So, me tell me, mommy, call you, Agomeda.
0: You, what you're super.
4: Yeah, that's it. Only call you, Agomeda, or Joku. I just say, you mean you. Hold it.
0: Hello. Hello. Pajowa, what's your hello?
6: Hello, Papa.
0: Mess me ready.
6: Me need to see if women are. Pacho midi wayo bifefe ashira seku apem
0: wayo
6: pacho
0: ashira as own kind ah
6: pacho my kind
0: ah okay to know what kind
6: ali pacho
0: obi akai kwapem wo kind eh
6: pacho my kind brofo
0: okay yan kwai le kwapem for some yade brofo kama yan kwai
6: Hebrews 10:26-31 and the topic a call to persevere in faith. 26. If we deliberately keep on sinning after we have received the knowledge of the truth, no sacrifice for sins is left, but only a fearful expectation of judgment and of raging fire that will consume the enemies of God. Anyone who rejected the law of Moses died without mercy on the testimony of two or three witnesses. How much more severely do you think someone deserves to be punished who has trampled the Son of God underfoot, who has treated as an holy thing the blood of the covenant that sacrificed them, and who has insulted the Spirit of grace? For we know him who said, "It is mine to avenge, I will repay," and again, "The Lord will judge his people." That's one. It is a dreadful thing to fall into the hands of the living God. This is the word of God.
0: Thanks be to God. Yeah, that was it. Okay, so
6: are you? Apache make of Pentacles.
0: Pentacles.
6: I should say. I'm your secretary.
0: Yeah, and that's all for your friend, is
6: it? Pastor Benjamin Chumesi, your district pastor.
0: Yeah, no, I'm not sure. Hello. Mr. Mwradi.
7: My name is Fifo Nina.
0: But your friends are not as a free.
7: But you're the Yatefe Oibi.
0: Ah, okay. Also, can I say? But
7: you make an airway.
0: Airway, okay. Now, who are
7: you? But you're a dumb, but you're a monsoon.
0: Radia dumb, young co.
7: Daniel Yassi. 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
0: 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That's a fine ya misra. 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
0: Mesu mau rade.
10: Mili mi fio phone na.
0: Of course, and I can say for him, I can't say for him.
10: Patro, Papa, Oba, Richard.
0: Richard?
10: You.
0: Richard, did he?
10: Patro, Richard, I'm in a last week, my friend.
0: Ah, okay.
10: Okay, my student.
0: Oh, powerful. What you say?
10: Yeah, I'm doing well.
0: Oh, book, no, back. Oh, book, no, back. Oh, you know. You remember my teacher, I couldn't know the amount. Why?
10: Patro, okay.
0: You too.
10: Na asa na mede bra de ase no ene me kai bible test
0: just when akai
10: mpacho first peter 5:6-7
0: I know it's the same.
10: Okay, humble yourself under the mighty hand of God and in due time he will exalt you. Cast your burdens unto him for he cares for you.
0: Amen. We thank God.
10: Mede bra de ase wa bo me huban so nku na watwa kwa baba to me. Mr. Nehumobo Air Traveling Messi, because Yami Aduma Friday, Miko School back.
0: What's Ako Kapamao? Omabi.
10: But Friday.
0: And Omobi, okay, they're ready as in Tierra, then Kosha Musi and I will be a Hong Kong Bassam. Why?
10: Papa, that was in so.
0: A Radin Kahopa.
10: It's my dream also. That was it.
0: Bye bye.
10: Beat you, bye.
0: Bye. Hello.
11: Hello.
0: Teacher Kono.
11: Hello.
0: Teacher Kono.
11: Aja.
0: I will see that in the fray, you know.
11: And I'll scrap frame me.
0: Okay.
11: Mini acropon.
0: Ah, okay.
11: Baba de dubo gosinti.
0: Eh, how about the Okope Gold Rabana?
11: Oh, Aja. Never mean to your name, na Okie Munti. Never hire out that.
0: Ah, okay, but I will buy up a gold in the branch. This is a
11: gold in the city. More of I don't know. What you got? I'm saying, please, yeah, I'm not even in the first moon.
0: I'm going to have a moon. I'm going to
11: have a moon. I'm going to have a moon.
0: Okay.
11: I'm going to have a moon. I'm going to have a moon. I'm going to have a moon.
0: Okay. You're going to have a moon. You're going to have a moon. Okay. Okay. Okay. Okay. Okay. Okay. Okay. Okay. Okay.
11: Okay. Okay. Okay.
0: Okay. Okay. Okay. Okay.
11: Okay,
0: now the one can't. I'm okay, I can't, bro.
11: I'm not going to be able to do it. Bajose.
0: Thank you, Bukane Juada.
11: Sunday, no movie, yeah. Monday, I'm a panomotan. My parents are documenting it.
0: Okay,
11: but in TV, Sunday, then in Rena by 9 VIP net.
0: The Bogos, no, I read you know your clan as a Mutio Adum TV.
11: Mutio Adum,
0: Multi
11: TV.
0: Multi TV, Channel 5, okay. Okay,
11: that's
0: if I change something in
11: her.
0: Yeah, if any Pemiruna, I feel your best studio. Hello, Messum Rade.
12: Meaning if you're for you now.
0: Of course, and I can't. Okay, Safri, okay, Casabin.
12: Emma Mansa,
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0: shida Yehova.
12: But you meet me, sister, we are your friend Isaac. Oh, I shall man, but oh yeah, hairdressing was poor. Oh no program on me see that. I don't know if you dead be out changing in the radio call baby for flow now as a member. Now per upper program we pa but or see a ya or task say or best rebat on ya and to impact ya no ma bonfire manu now mumma
0: Nejuma mnu ntumpoma ntumpoma mama. Mama IV, which is our point, so we're having a we use the demo. Now, first of all, I have winya. We use the demo. Amen. Yeah, friend, Baba, come back. Hello. Hello.
13: Hello, Reverend.
0: Papa.
13: Me patcho. We you could have brother, don't have a braphobia.
0: Braphobia, what you say?
13: Reverend Bacho, Nyako Pado, me hoye now, so.
0: Radio Adam, no more pipe, but me hoye pa.
13: Yeah, the trade and
0: put my cast and no.
13: Me Bacho, I say there, I can do my cast and teach him.
0: Okay, okay.
13: And the Reverend, may kind be chapter 10, verse 26 to 31.
0: Okay.
13: And if you answer, I say, oh, why, yeah, dear, eh,
0: papa.
13: Now, say, you know, no, Queen Munim, dear. Now, actually, you're Bwapa, Queer Bonia. Now, Bonneho, I forgive you any who view. 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
13: Reverend Patrick ye kai second Timothy chapter 1 verse 7.
0: Ahon kwa sefe no kwa na mkan ai.
13: Second,
0: I don't know,
13: Reverend. 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
0: na ho asembe na ho 17 no

0: Mamma, to me, Frank and Kenyon, I had a must say. Your church would, you know, and oh, Kumasi, and be over free from Kumasi, and all the dinaba. Yeah, I say, wait to me, Eddie Dinaba, and I have boom in everything. But my main call Facebook, and I'm sure Uma, my son, Benny Bionier, recognize him on a one cassette. Yeah, and Shamu, ain't you know? Here we have again, Servi Swift, and I, Ivan Appiah. And our seven others, Mudino and my Beatrice Akumeni. I say, God, good morning, Reverend Eja, and all your team. And our Phyllis J. Butiate, I thank God very much for his protection and love. I wish you all a happy week. Good morning to you. Thank you very much. Mina Aye, good morning, Reverend Eja Owusu and your team. God bless you all. I am watching live from Suchari Junction. Okay. Suchari Junction, only a Fako, you know, offense, Dodowano. Beatrice Akumeni, once again, may our good Lord bless you, protect you, and increase you, his oil upon your life, in the name of Jesus Christ. Thank you very much. I wish you same. Now, Ama Joyce Kofi, a Japama Ousu. Hey, we didn't know those. Ama Joyce Kofi, a Japama Ousu. Good morning. Now show me. Hey. And I mean, so we now some wood to do usu. And I say, when I did a Japon motion, okay, yeah, me and Cassa. Comfort boating. What's it, a jar and team, messum a radi, may power chow, Kaineshira, me Bapenini, Mrs. Dickness Agata, Kuju, our war, Ohio, USA. And I got a kujo uti Ohio USA. Oh my missy in Shraw Manuti is Shraw Radi is Sidinum.
1: Years.
0: 54 years, okay. Yeah. And I got a kujo, Mrs. Now sounds a dickness and so Yamisha Papa Ohio. Wachina and I would have China Muma and I would die. I toss so in fee a do nine. Edu number 9, 54 years. A year or soon for Oba Penny Comfort Enima Boatin. Ah, or what chibi. Eh, Comfort Enima Boatin. We didn't need it. Yamisha Papa and the Comfort Enima Boatin. We didn't need a day. And our fair menu Ellen. Good morning, Eja Usu and team. I thank God for my life today and I am grateful for every blessing given to me and my family. May his name be praised. Emma Peggy, we thank God for a successful conference of the Diocesan Methodist Women Fellowship. Okay, Radinshe Papa, Emma Peggy. And Mary Ekubai. Good morning, Eja Owusu.
1: Mercy
0: Kubai.
1: Yeah.
0: Unemono.
1: Beruka Mary.
0: Mercy Kubai. Okay. Zana Mekai. Mercy Kubai. Good morning, Eja, and he's been watching you from Italy. Mercy, Eche Italy for you now. Mercy Ekubai. Thank you, Jesus. Anna Francisca, Equia Boachua, watching from Italy. Save you Swift, you are also watching Mr. Kuban again. Ansa Baba, Ansa Comfort Boating, once again. And I Vicky Techi, every con what you saying, Doris Usu, and so watch it. And I Vicky Techi, and so Jenny Mensa Evans, Mr. Jenny Mensa, good morning. Richard Amponsa, okay. Master P is also here at UK. Now, me and Cambi Bray and Emilia Asante, Master P, Ibu, Kelly, Oliver, and Comfort Watching again, British Ankoma again, Jenny Mensah say, people of God, we Christians need to do more to allow most of the so-called educated people to have a fair knowledge. It was so whatever. A fair knowledge about the Bible. The Bible Society of Ghana is taking steps to revise the Enzima Bible, which was done in 1999. I was in a meeting which discussed that later I reported the outcome on the Enzima platform. Yeah, that was it, Mr. Jenny Emensa. Nami Insha Bibri pa na Victoria S. Du Dan Jan Emmanuel Roda S. Du Apia Richard Amponsa Gabi Ofori Ivan Apia Victoria Osei Anna Buampon Enderson So and Dora Usu Rose Ohenewa Anna Opoku Williams, British Akumeni again, Abraphobia. Okay, quotation. So more on the account. Mina, a radi ancient one which me about so in her. Okay, so fun, Tony. So, oh, Auntie Chrissy, I quite baby. Okay, can I change my enough? Yendive into it. Yeah. Who bear a yenafi Yako on Susona, Yamawa told him on a fair interview now, and you may Yako program.
2: I'm sure I can come here before on my to do. Chichemo, I do not see a copy of my dear Samba. 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
0: Not bonnemo a for a bo.
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0: 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And Timasa P, that has been a very interesting. Sofu Anthony, my entry was here.
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1: You don't make that see me, me chia ye tiye phone, you know. Me call be no man can be there, and yet my baby in there was sent me to make him be.
0: Don't know, I did everything I said.
1: So, pepper, me chia will be beyond, don't show you what it is. I'm so na me chia Pastor Jacob, oh, come, I say, Yami and Canahona, you may dear, oh, dear, you will pay. Now, find me dress some dream. Baby, I make a craft farm, oh, yeah, baby, I is Papa PJ, Eddie Baby. Papa said, "Ne, what she? I so for binum. My papa no so for binum. Enchwechira. I koso TV, so radio, so dear baby. I what the age from cry social media no so. And then chechira, omo de manya me ma. Emma omo ni pa be brave. Ese sa omo be free kwa di no wa. Ya me be sa me hose. Sa ni pa we ni na temo no omo so chino. Ya ye papa no binum adrian ho." So I drink of free crystal more. I don't want to call a near mouth from here. Because I just so call Bible no more. Said another peking kind dear Bible natural. Now, as I done and I didn't be before. Fro. But I was here now, so it's a dream was a need now, so I tell more down. Because I almost had done when you know I drink at the self free crystal, I tell more down, as self free to a conchron one. Can you say what in the pain you now call say him? What in the pen when you now call with Jatanemo? It may be some, may be so say. Na a yamina frewana.
0: There be also, I won't say, Womaya, born some agents.
1: Joe.
0: Obi Bia or Cassetia, yes, Christo, Quadje, and now Mojanaso, ah, or the Brinipa, and I won't conkuno out for fra or the ma inipa. Ne, a pamojano, Buno, who dear. Was it intimate, Marse, or Bessa Chano, Edinaco, and Quadje? So, and especially say, we'll be also know your soft for. And as I say, we're just soft for ye. And now we'll be at songs and so, Okura Bible. Nelso Bible Moon Seminole, on ye knee, and so Bible Moon Seminole, and all the sank of
1: what I can only ask Seminole.
0: A dear eh, who power. Now, say, yeah, I told that, and call for so, Mama Yamon Payamano. We'll go, Yamon Payamano. O de kasa na mi hwe ye no suna ye ye na
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2: wo bi bi
0: adan dan no a wa dan dan

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0: Omu yes one more burial. If you said there be a room, we shall trust him pepe, and we send someone womu ever catch a nukrana. The Bible I can canoe, I can can, and yeah, only tell you.
2: Debut.
0: Yep, so be at me can can, Barbara, now tea, I say. So be preachy. That's an answer, some and water said, now da. What you can can, and womu chrome gasano. 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
2: Eja mi wo me I sorry member baako or no omufri togo esian to the French casa and what thing you know you so French Bible was it say time was so mu sisi I sorry dem ah machi na pastor dey to adom no mu ti na what it say they already
0: French
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0: 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On cry by bro.
2: On cry by bro.
0: As you go for dinner, cheat. My barco, no, I want dinner or castle or no need, and you are sorry. And you are sorry, you
2: movement.
0: And you move need, and you are sorry. Now, see, Nipa bow on who cry by broken can say, Yaka as son and one, and a crystal and ma anoboa. The church will say, the call out, the gathering of the people of God. Nina Mima de Boba, I don't know, and you are sorry. It was the universal church, your local church, and of your denominational churches. Say Presby, a denomination, Methodist a denomination, Pentecost a denomination, Tema branch, a Zosian power denomination, the branch of Tema. So, and a universal church, you know, you can't a genuine yina bomwa, yenina a Christopher,
2: sir.
0: Yeah, I saw sorry back,
2: sir.
0: So I said it then, and yeah, sorry. What you want here then?
2: Movement.
0: Uju kraba bro. And we say na they tell say eh bia na we now call assemblies of God. E bia na call apostolic. E bia na call Pentecost. 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I can cheer and your bell cry, no musus say. 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Never boo a pam moja, ah, what did ate nehono, oh, dear. Now, what super adum home? 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When you go pa what yes and in some she so far, Junior.
1: Pastor, Obia Bible, Cassettia, and Abrabon, or also Kutia Bible.
0: Kutia Bible,
1: my man, you know. Ha, sir, Bible saying, Warim, you mean, sir. Bible said, no, sir. Bible saying, you were, oh, none of you are no, super so Kutia Bible. Now, what you mean, Kutia Bible? By the amount, sir, a day when I'll say before a couple, none of Kutia. Gadding, what you mean, Kutia Bible, baby, I read that. Bro, Kutia Bible, cry, nothing a Bible, no. 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
1: where ka say on nipa ko why mu kra
0: na rejecting rejecting the sacrificial blood of Jesus
1: opo Christo moja afarebonu
0: and not about the daily sins or mistakes committed by the believer
1: and yes so the born in e bia why from so and aso why born
0: and say gidi ni e bia from so bia ye ye ne no asem and work as e bia and je kan
1: anya no asem na
0: work 1 John 1 4 1 John 1 8 to 9 was say if we say we do not sin the dia kan say and yes, be a year Christopher, yen your money, yen money, bet
1: from so,
0: or say, born from so, or in quite 40 years,
1: yen for one inch,
0: but the better not, and I say, and I saw a first John chapter 1:8-9, or say, this verse does not also give us lances or encourage us to be sinning and coming
1: and shame, crying,
0: back to pray for forgiveness always.
1: Or did you wish that quiet bunny and no conservative fetcher, there be a no man who can answer.
0: And if you say, one. John 3:9 say no one who is born of God will continue to sin.
1: She said obi a nyankopa wo no hotitim no on change bo am
0: koso enye boni.
1: Because
0: the seed of the seed remains in them.
1: Na ba no etim nyankopa ba ne tim nto no kra no ne kon no
0: so be boni. And I said the grievous sin that must be seriously watchful to reject Jesus after knowing the truth about him.
1: On a poor Christo no any bonny cassia pass will be poor Christo on a brabum.
0: Jesus said that in the latter days, because iniquity shall abound, the love of many shall wax cold.
1: Yes, you say, and I'm saying, we have a dog swing to be bread to Hanubetro.
0: Nancy, the Obeja could do every year. If anyone sees his brother sinning, and was say, Bonibo a cool womb. 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
3: yeah, Raja.
0: Now what you saying?
3: You so adum.
0: I no pay what I'm saying.
3: I no pay. Man, I'm saying that I'm saying that I'm saying that I'm saying that I'm saying that I'm saying that I'm saying that I'm saying
1: that I'm saying that I'm saying that I'm saying that I'm saying that I'm saying that I'm saying that I'm saying that I'm saying that I'm saying that I'm saying that I'm saying that I'm saying that I'm saying that I'm saying that I'm saying that I'm saying that I'm saying that I'm saying that I'm saying that I'm saying that I'm saying that I'm saying that I'm saying that I'm saying that I'm saying that I'm saying that I'm saying that I'm saying that I'm saying that I'm saying that I'm saying that I'm saying that I'm saying that I'm saying that I'm saying that I'm saying that I'm saying that I'm saying that I'm saying that I'm saying that I'm saying that I'm saying that I'm saying that I'm saying that I'm saying that I'm saying that I'm saying that I'm saying that I'm saying that I'm saying that I'm saying that I'm saying that I'm saying that I'm saying that I
3: Ewurade adom mem se mato dwom ache over 30 years na me wo CDs ne cassettes afi na nyankopon adom me nya kakra gu pen drives so inte ne maye madwen se me pa ho ntoma nyumre e wo bubu ashi enya me adom na wotwe se ene nso no ya kokumase
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1: And you win, Naja. 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Na a bra, may yes album. That time then I ye be alive in studios. It's instrumental. 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Me rest studio na light off. Timi Pia Bontin Pena Obigina Equiano. 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Until the hospital 6 months. The 6 months, and I just said, Mena, me bomb pie and qua. Until one night, bed 12, my bomb pie with me, yes, I may be done, and you may buy. 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Your lunch album, and I said, and I'm drinking, I may be here, or this Abranty chair.
0: Yes, and no powerful
1: auntie. 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Wouldn't say, and your ma.
0: And then, rather, I said, Bacon, so high.

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0: 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They say, why you bar penny? 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
2: 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94 94 94 94 94 94 94 94 94 94 94 94 94 94 94 94 94 94 94 94 94 94 94 94 94 94 94 94 94 94 94 94 94 94 94 94 94 94 94 94 94 94 94 94 94 94 94 94 94 94 94 94 94 94 94 94 94 me a moano.

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0: Osabarma, Kwame, or two that a otoso, me and son, a your mahine, Emma, Ukrapiman, Anu de Sam, and I would see a young freeway, na young quans and fufrumu. 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
0: Douglas, what say, you know, higher drum 106 does a ferry as a 94.7 was Antiman Temua. I insure 104.5 Casafidia Waha, any of you know so, Memunia Mono, you were a super weekend, you squeeze Yadano Padia, yet the Mawan San Yagina could get Yaka, so they come up. 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
8: by talking adom tv whatever we need first when in need of water because of them we had water, we had road, we have nurses here, our clinic is now functioning proper. It's because of Adum TV. We thank them for giving us or for serving us all these things. So I want to emphasize that the youth should have patience and go for education and stop violence. They take a lot of things like weed. They drink, they mix drinks, a lot of drinks and take and become mad. We are looking for peace and development. And more to the reason, we have a lot of students who completed school and they are looking for employment, especially teachers. They are having a lot of licenses, whether teaching licenses, nursing licenses, but they are not employing them. We want government to come to our aid. Our roads are very poor. There's no road linking to Zabisbu. The one linking to Tatale is too rough. We are appealing to the government to come to our side and give us a teacher quarters. We are having one which is not enough for the teachers.
0: Enti ohina ya tinin ke eye osangubo John Gabaja aha kamayi dabi enya kama eye kumayi mo nana edin na wote ye na owie ye na ye commissioner edema eye aircraft accident and eye incident investigation and prevention bureau John eye wambatiri wono so akasa wono so nsem wa wodi tudwani
9: enye any fraud any galamsey any nemanema efata no ba obi anye obi anko school sa oko school na oko group na want me and to aswa na wakosu juma to all together so that we can build Kinambong and for that matter Sangul and for that matter Ghana come for Yanya and William. You were your cabinet minister, or your transport minister, your friend Joseph Bukari, or no idea, our year, Juma de Brie, Ama Ghana, or look our sink over there. But it will be Sika poly. 100 million, and now the Amabus are for the Omunji. The second combo for you, Nancy, but be our piano. But this time, you are professors or in academia, in business, in corporate governance. I mean, you will be a pity when you are young boy, a woman, may the name a good name. So, let me know.
0: And the penis one of the seven, and what say ya? What didn't you say? I told you, come on, a yabo, a de amano. A young quavier, a cassia bonoa, hey, a young quavier cassia bonoa, ha. A footuo aqua at yama, by say. No crape, ni ya quantum, poor dwaka, siya, cassia. Ah, and ye a war, a ye a be pusha, say. I'm a penny John German Mahama. And your bra at war bontua, and what can't was some several bar, and your contemporary one some, what about to come so penny, ja, and what we ya no pay you may be home tomorrow to the big push. The big push, you know, and no acquire, ah, just a editor's when you swore acquire, cassia, just a banqua, and ye be ya. 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
10: Inyo, wafa railway se mka hon, ama transportation fare and our transportation are easy for unwa. Ama ni petu me to kwan to and from. Omo o kwa na wasana abra. Ama inya unnecessary traffic on the road.
11: Ama ye easy. Ntiendye mijitu wamufa eyi. Railways need being counted and a web boy. 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
0: Ti we ya Ghana this year be a young chair now what's your nam canes wa for any railway development na wadano yura jogati and so I can say chimps and pool the Ghana for can a young papa sa bide nini call ye railway no hopa na what ye project kesiet said ye what ye are crying atuna kuma swa which seems a bebwa pa.
13: Of course I can this this is yeah roundabout or colleague office we use pavement block. Most of the major roundabouts we use pavement block. There's a road from Apoe to KGB. KGB is a major warehouse of Kuku. They use pavement block. But on the quota as well, then on this route. And so we have to take some of our cargo, big cargo, off the road. It's a no-brainer. It goes on the other year, Juana, Idaho, Eko, Abuchi, Eko, developed country. Every developed country has a road network and also has a road network. They use the other railway. So comment against the road special person. But if it does not go alongside the area, what will happen in the project?
0: Enti former minister Emma Aye Railway Development Yura Jogati Anu disem enati yenina sway na anopabri munu siaka se boy insakaye yenfening na insim famon afedi brason se wase ubia sorry film pem 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

0: trust them say, or be cancer pano a wease edi di a mama no a dance and sana a wieno abba. And we see and I was a witi and quadrant sem a free apostle quatin out that bride of Christ are sorry anno. Question the we and we see the bia wa brabo and upon nuncia a pimu awadum 106.3 FM so no wa brabo besisa. She said the bride of Christ are sorry at your quine. Ewa Accra, Madina, Lankwanta, Red Cove Flats, Fitting Shop Nutrient Mupe. 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
1: 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I'm saying, as I see, I need to be a fat habit, huh? And young caho, be any pyre, not a canoe, and I should buy a once a month. Last week, you know, like I saw for bad habit, huh? Did you care who said habit, no, you know, you know, and young caho, no, and I should buy a new, you know, your bad habit, oh, and your good habit. At the bonny be a air caeho, and at the papa and so a air caeho. And you say bad habit and also no, you and also you know, you and you be a cow of her, and the call say you, and then you be also a cow of her, and find call say you, but it's me a how bravo. And you will say, Papa, so I carry a honor, good habit and so I carry a honor, so no, and also you know, but I could be to me the alcohol and come, and about I could be to me the alcohol, but I could be to me so, and find uncle heaven, dear, but ever boy, oh, you be as you at him. Na and then also ye twa additional so then also the be overcoming a bad habits and a person ye can once and say udi adibonia a cow hoso now say and young cow also be a yamana cow or yamana cow hono ah and ye now udi so no neighbor say ye can once and say medica a cano say who say ye were a young cow no you know and you see brabo ye bono. I was saying to him, ye pa, a cassa, and young cahodia, and I can't habit ya. You be a warrior, amana cahoho. And ye be a, what you need, dear amana cahono. And the offender said, habit. Na, the who said, habit, I did be a, eh, ye pa, a wonipa, ya brabumu, na a bony pan also, eh, ye, a way as it's name. Na, once I leave in a car, say, or see you are what? You repeatedly do. You are what you repeatedly do. It's a nipper biano. Oh, yeah, dear, a cow. And I said, yeah, yeah, yeah, yeah, yeah, yeah, yeah, yeah, yeah, yeah, yeah, yeah, yeah, yeah, yeah, yeah, yeah, yeah, yeah, yeah, yeah, yeah, yeah, yeah, yeah, yeah, yeah, yeah, yeah, yeah, yeah, yeah, yeah, yeah, yeah, yeah, yeah, yeah, yeah, yeah, yeah, Infa and see Adrian, the Akaye Hono. And no, Enna, Sana, what's here? The Akao Hono said, yeah, we'll be out here, Babu Biano, the Akao Hono, Sana, what's here? The Empire and see Adrian, the Paul said, only the Nabra Bobo will be asking in our car, 2 Corinthians chapter 11:12 Paul o semi die die meyo no mekoso amayo a na me die si wo mu a ehwe me ho kwa no 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
1: There's no great man in this world. There is only helped men. Put this in your mind. Nothing is nothing unless you lose it. Every answer you are looking for concerning your problem is close to you. The answer to your prayer is around you. Until God sends a man, you will be financially stranded.
2: He is called, ordained, and commissioned into the prophetic ministry. Prophet Samuel Nana Amwati. We welcome you to the Blessed Hand of God Ministry International. Enjoy the word.
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3: 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Nyame hu sra wo no so.
0: There is no doubt that God is here. In fact, if the Holy Ghost goes to church anywhere, is this place.
2: 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And now, Blessed Hand of God Ministries International invites you to a glorious celebration of 25 years of God's faithfulness. 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The venue is Tema Community 5, opposite Life International School, and the celebration continues with a special Thanksgiving service on Sunday at 8 a.m. Join us live on Facebook and YouTube at Prophet Samuel Nana Mwating and BHOG TV. 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Come with your praise. Come with your expectation. Come believing that your testimony is next.
9: Praise the Lord.
10: Hallelujah.
9: 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days and a company be by so obeji source ni na
11: hey asofo ye bi se mama se ita many years here na o person this store ma e ye obi ambeji ye
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11: obi ambeji store
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9: e physically na me say a me be di dance me de bu no
11: nti u ba be bompa ye
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11: akwantre say ye
9: o si me ko bompa ye
11: aha e wo store
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11: 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You are too acquaint you so.
1: Yes no.
11: You are too worry so.
1: Too worry so.
11: You are too much so.
1: Too much so.
11: You are too worry much so.
1: Too much so.
11: Ubo won se na.
1: Ubo won se na.
11: Your papa na so.
1: Yes no.
12: Praise the Lord. Acho your friend here for Edua. Me call Aman Jordan. Me call your servant. Ma me call en minya 1 year na she yin me. 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
11: 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Ko so ko hin.
12: Me call Jordan any could stand.
11: Ana na bibi no kasa.
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12: Bacho.
11: 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Yes. O ko so ko ye dey.
12: Bacho me ko ye 7th.
11: O ko ye ejuma.
12: E fi ejuma.
11: O ko ye e fi ejuma.
12: Bacho.
11: Nti no sa je na ne wo kasa nti na ma wo
12: me ba Ghana. Bacho.
11: Ana ba Ghana.
12: Bacho.
11: Into your passport away.
12: At your machine.
11: What's your passport no?
12: Ache.
11: Aden.
12: Madam bi wo your honor se mention e sa message to coin bi.
11: Madam na se show passport no.
12: Ache.
11: E yes sir, we be send to coin bi.
12: Ache.
11: We be to coin se send bi.
12: O se maybe message to coin na masa akobre bi.
11: Into shino.
12: Ache.
11: O your wan ya.
12: Oh, era ho.
11: Onye wo busue ni?
12: Pache debi.
11: Ana oso she no.
12: Pache.
11: Into opo visa na e woman yin na washe no.
12: Pache.
11: We ni ka wache se if ye abey fo no. 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It when you are diverting no. 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And wa she the passport and the visa nyina and ya bon ati nasi. 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Na ponse ma Jesu ni atwa so.
13: That when you can hear the sound of my voice.
14: The BPR won't me ni bia.
13: Want to thank God for your life.
14: Now
13: this is our 25th anniversary.
14: We eye ya fashi dey to so adununum.
13: So we are here to let you know what God is doing.
14: Ye wa asie be me hu nye nyame eye.
13: And also I'll give you certain things you must know.
14: Na fede ma chiro no me bia o se
13: Everybody hear the sound of my voice.
14: BPR won't me ni bia.
13: You need a testimony.
14: We hear Adansi Di.
13: So on the 22nd,
14: the day 22nd,
13: which is this month,
14: aye, Busumiya,
13: we are celebrating our 25th anniversary.
14: Yen fishia da edionunum anye bongosi.
13: And the theme of the anniversary is I am the next to testify.
14: But you media ye ye na ya tuli din se me ena metosua media dansi.
13: I am the next to testify.
14: Me na metosua media dansi.
13: So whilst you are waiting upon God,
14: ya bra wu chenya mienim
13: for a testimony.
14: Ama dansi di.
13: There are six things that you need to do for your testimony to manifest.
14: Ya wonyoma nsia na wese ye ama wa dansi di na tumi adad.
13: Now anyone hear the sound of my voice.
14: Bi pera wu timi ni bia.
13: You must understand that you must receive a testimony.
14: E wese ti asese wese won se ka dansi di.
13: Testimony silence the mouth of the accusers.
14: Adansidie eka wona wokasakasa enu anotum.
13: It proves the power of God in existence.
14: E denya metumi e dise wo pefe.
13: It makes argument cease.
14: E makasakasa anu echa.
13: It brings the power of God in view.
14: E denya metumi e dano wodi.
13: That is why you must testify.
14: You tin e wo se odi adansi.
13: Because there are a lot of people who have been in church for many years.
14: Yo go for me pray wo sori mo fie me pray.
13: But yes too they cannot testify.
14: Na so mutumi ni adansi.
13: There's no testimony.
14: Adansidie bi enim.
13: So there is a reason why you don't receive testimony.
14: Now there
13: are two testimonies that I want to emphasize on. Now this woman have stores.
14: Mami no stores.
13: Plenty stores.
14: Stores be pray.
13: In Ashaman.
14: Ewa Ashaman.
13: Nobody comes there to even rent that shop.
14: And
13: it has been consistent for almost over 5 years.
14: There's
13: no way this woman has not gone. How can you have a business and nobody is patronizing the business? You have a beautiful store. But nothing is working. And this thing has happened for solid 5 years. Hello. So the woman now decided that because of this condition, I need to seek for a solution to this particular condition. So she decided to come around. So maybe you are also listening to me. You are going through something right now. You don't know what to do again. You must make a decision. Take a serious step. So the woman came to pray. And direction was given. So the woman said, after 3 days. After 3 days, she went to the store and saw a woman living in the shop.
14: No, who said no baby at the shop?
13: And this is a woman who was taking the shop spiritually. Is a mad. It's a mad woman. This woman is staying at the shop over there.
14: Oba, what this shop? Now the boss who just as a honor say, when you say say nipa na gini yo, but what this shop no so? Aki kama boso.
13: The woman went there and slapped the person who was there. After 3 days, you see,

You don't know what to do again. Maybe you are moving helter skelter. And nothing is working. Listen to me carefully. You have tried the rest. Why don't you try the best? Why don't you believe in God with me? And the same God who have done it for the people you just heard, He will also do it for you. And so the second person was somebody that went to Jordan. And this woman also went to Jordan to go and work. And for the one solid year, everything went smoothly. So the next year started counting. Exactly 6 months, the woman heard a voice speaking to her. Who was talking to this woman? This woman was troubled, but for certain reason, this woman now came to Ghana, came back, and went to Kurdistan. Still, the voice was still talking to her. This voice made this woman became mad. Because the day I saw her, she was so mad. She cannot even do anything. By the special grace of God, when she came to Ghana, she located this ministry. But before then, a woman in the neighborhood made her burn her passport. That if she does not burn it, she will travel again. There's a serious demonic powers in operation. Maybe what you are going to do, there is somebody behind what you are going to do. You see, Daniel prayed. And when Daniel prayed, pray

0: You understand this one and know who is behind your progress, who is behind your predicament, who is behind your visa, your business, your health, who is behind it. You are the next to testify. You are the next to testify. So all this testimony is for you to know that we are counting the days for our 25th anniversary. So we are ready for the anniversary. And all these testimonies you heard, you are the next to testify. Oh, we are all here. We are all here. We are celebrating Jesus on our 25th anniversary. You can also call me right now.
1: 0244 2 9 2 0 9 0 9 6 8 6 8 0 2 4 2 0 2 4 2 9 2 9 2 0 9 6 8 6 8 0 2 4 2 0 2 4 2 3 8 8 3 8 8 2 3 5 2 3 5 0 2 4 2 0 2 4 2 3 8 8 2 3 5 2 3 5.
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1: Sorry, our Tema County 5.
0: We are right opposite Life International School. If you are coming to own vehicle, go to the Google map and type Blessed Hand of God Ministries International, and Google will bring you here.
1: So who could the one that's our share? Who Google map on us? No one team Blessed Hand of God Ministry International. Now Google map on every doing him Edward.
0: So to anywhere can hear the sound of my voice. You can join us this and every Tuesday.
1: But you never can a brother way near brother be.
0: But remember that this anniversary is from the 22nd, 23rd, 24th, and 25th.
1: Can I say anniversary? Shall see our 22nd, 23rd, 24th, and 25th.
0: So this is a serious encounter.
1: That
0: you are the next to testify. So right after this jingle, we will come back and give you 6 things you must be able to know when you want to have a testimony. So stick and stay and keep on calling right now. We are all here. We are celebrating God. And on the 22nd, prepare yourself. Just organize yourself. You can come and sleep here. Come and wait upon the Lord. This year must not end. It must, God must meet you at the point of your knees. You must wrestle with the angel. You must wrestle with God for something to happen. It is an evening program. It's an evening program. So you must be able to join us. So listen to the announcement. We'll come back right now.
2: 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And now, Blessed Hand of God Ministries International invites you to a glorious celebration of 25 years of God's faithfulness. 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
0: That's where you can hear the sound of my voice. Now, this is to invite you to our anniversary. So please join us. And your life will be the same. Now, you see, understand this on the note. That what should I do when I am waiting for my testimony? I will give you three. And I will come back and give you another three.

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0: And let's do it together there. So go there right now. And those who are listening to us on Atom
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0: Please empower the volume. Empower the volume. And again, invite somebody to also listen to us right now. Especially people that need testimony. Now before I start, you must understand this one and know that you cannot abandon God because the answer has not arrived yet. In other words, you cannot abandon God when your testimony or the answer to your problem has not arrived on your timetable. So maybe you have a timetable and you are believing God for the fruit of the womb. You are believing God for healing. Maybe you are sick. You are bound. You are oppressed. You are depressed. You are going to challenge. You don't know when to start and when to begin. You don't know what to do.

show you. There are six things you must do when it comes to someone waiting for his testimony. You must understand this one, no. Because sometimes God is not saying no, but God is saying it's not yet. We will say that again. Sometimes God is not saying no to your condition, but God is saying it is not yet. It is not yet.

0: No.
1: Or
0: must first believe that he is. So you must believe that he is. So you must believe that he is. And he is a rewarder of them that diligently seek him. So you must believe.

0: in one accord praying to the Lord. And they heard a knock. They heard that somebody was knocking at the door. And Rhoda went to the gate to look at who was knocking. And when Rhoda opened the gate, he went straight and told those who were praying that our miracle we are praying is at the door. And they told Rhoda, you are mad. You are mad. These people were praying, but their belief system was not activated. There are people like that. They are in church. Oh, sorry. They are listening to me.
1: Oh, hear me.
0: On the radio.
1: Oh, radio.
0: They are praying.
1: Oh,
0: they are fasting.
1: Oh,
0: but still, they don't believe in anything.
1: So,
0: even the testimonies they just heard.
1: And I said,
0: their mind is even roaming round about. Because most of them have heard a lot of fake news. That is why you must follow us on our Facebook wall.
1: Facebook wall.
0: And on YouTube channel.
1: And YouTube
0: and come and watch the people standing here and testify. Last week a woman said, the woman said, when I hear the testimonies, I don't believe in those testimonies. But now, because it has happened to me, I now believe it. There are people who are unbelievers. They are children of God, but they are living in doubt. They are pastors. They are deacons. They are deacons. They are women of God. They still live in doubt. Number two, you must keep praying. You must keep praying. Remember, number one, keep believing. Number two, keep praying. Believe in God. Keep praying. Keep praying. Keep praying. Keep praying. And he gave a parable unto this end. That men ought to always to pray and not to faint. Anyone believing in God for a testimony, who is waiting

0: don't load your time, your energy, your ability, your capability. You are serving the Lord with your strength. And God is unjust to forget the labor of the saints. So anyway, can I understand my voice? We are giving you today. We will come back again. Let's hear the testimony. Remember that it's our 25th anniversary. And we say, you are the next to testify. And remember, whilst you are listening to this testimony, we are proving the power of Jesus. That if he has done it for these people, he will do it for you. Keep calling me right now. Keep calling me right now.
1: 0242 0242 92 92 09 68 68 0242 and that's 0242 38 8 38 8 235 235 0242 0242 38 8 38 235 235.
0: Even if you have been here before,
1: but what happened?
0: Make sure that this particular conference is a heavy conference.
1: Okay, can you say Jumedia no thing?
0: I have availed myself for the Lord to use me. So what you are hearing, God will do it double for you. So make it a plan and make it an appointment that you are joining this divine conference. So you can bring your things. You can invite your brother, your sister from a long distance. Call them for them to join us. And your life will be the same. Understand. Every Tuesday we are here. Every Sunday like this we are here. Right after this broadcast, we'll come to you with the second service. But remember, the conference is starting on the 22nd. Now remember that it's a long week program. Can't believe it. Can't believe it. Come trust him. Come pray. And come serve
1: him.
0: Let's listen to the testimony. We'll come back and pray with you.
2: Praise the Lord.
3: Hallelujah.
2: Patcho me din the earnest. Before no name wo yeribi wo like me lower abnormal hasi. Like before I was about to complete my tertiary education, always me sorry machia, I had to go to the hospital and go and do operation. I operation my yes more than 30 times. And always a bounce where they say like me ye operation and son call. So one night I came to service here and na me bebo foreigner prophet whom and also who say like if we are daka ewo me ho like I might die or something.
0: When a kai sadie, when a kai, all right.
2: So he prayed with me, and the sickness always, if it comes to say man kwa ye operation like emergency say man yam yam operation, I to either kill me or something. So always now operation and I'm every blessed day, every week. So like maybe I'll bump my mom and I'm a boy for now. Since some time now, no sickness, no it to a memo me who baby alpha.
0: Oh, how many years?
2: 27.
0: Oh, mama, why?
2: Pacho.
0: Oh, papa, why?
2: Pacho.
0: Manemra. Pacho. Dada, mama, who make a baby and for obey a year? We say, how true is it? Let the man speak.
4: It is exactly true, because when he was in the boarding house, every week or two, they had to send message he is on admission. And you go, if without operation, there was no choice. Sometimes the doctors became fed up. They would keep him there from morning, no food till evening. But eventually they had to do the operation before he would be released. So what he's saying is exactly true.
0: Let's listen to the woman. Mama, pacho, you can ayampa na.
5: Mi pacho ayampa na ayamani hunankasa. Se ebane sa, mi amiti hempo na nukwari mi hunse ni amenye. Now always just say yes, just Michiano Hospital, Kolebu Rich Hospital, Kolebu Rich Hospital. Now Drew Babia, na doctor ne say, Minyam Mao, Miya 50-50. Ada so bow and I say woo. Now just send ya all titi no as so can sing. Would ya ya mammy? All the time. Now just a Tom Rebia, na minyu mani say, yes, na a radi bomb me. Obrey, efihi. And yes, I'm a rather bomb. Atiti, efihi. A mani hui, efihi. A tomre biampen, from be no umpire bomb, no nomas. I attack. Just me mani hunu no dosu. And this all come where ya. And ya, dear ya, throw, and no quarry to rule. Obrani, dear my firm. I am no quarry to rule.
0: Young farmer Abrancino. So you have done operation for 30 times.
2: More than 30
0: operations. What do you want to say to the people who are here and those who are listening to you?
2: I will say that this place you've come is the house of God. And our father, the prophet, Amwaten, he's a true man of God. And
0: you are about to give seed and we pray for you.
2: Yes, please.
0: Did we force you to bring any money?
2: No, please.
0: Mama, ne kura kwa ndena beka chire onyame a waye agye yama obei.
5: Mi pa chao. 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
0: Amen.
5: Nyame nshrawo.
0: Daddy, what you have to say to God? Oso ka bi biche nyame na yenko.
4: It's a miracle. And we can only be grateful to the Almighty.
0: Boss, my use my yenko.
6: My name is Forgive. This is where I followed. Since when I was born, I was a sickle cell patient. I've really suffered throughout my whole life, especially when I'm in school or I'm about to write my paper. That is when my sickness come out. So most people don't get close with me because I said when they get close with me, they will just get the same disease. I've really lost my mom. True by this sickness. I've been in Rich 37 and all different type of hospitals. But the day my mom passed away and I was walking on the street, I met Pastor Dixon. So that is when he brought me here. So the day I was coming here, gradually, I told myself, all the situation I've really passed, I just want God to take me off. So that was last month when the rain started falling. I told myself I'll enter into the water to see if the sickness will come. But I entered, my sister was like, Ebeba, missing me, Emba, I'm watching Yaminti, Emba. She was like, it will come. Na my sister Rita, we don't need my mother. We don't drink so a small man. But be sure you just see what her. She was like, "Oh, there's an water. We can't be natural, unfa." So it was why I was like, Pastor Dixon, me that I wish I would kill myself because I don't feel comfortable in life. Today I'm sick. All my money, I was sending to the hospital. So that was recently. Papa was sharing some toffee. I told myself that toffee, I will take it. If it's the toffee for the womb of a baby, me, I will take that toffee. So that day I was rushing. So a certain woman pushed me. So I was like, toffee, I'm imagining. And me, yeah, it's a toffee. Or yeah, then I imagine. So the woman was like, I don't imagine toffee. Now I say, toffee, no me, and hear me. So that moment, Papa did not pray. I took the toffee. And I was like, any sickle cell, I'm taking it out of my body. Last week Tuesday, I went to the hospital. When I texted, I am AS, no more SS again.
0: Boom, boom, boom, boom, boom, boom, boom, boom.

0: So the doctor was like, ah, Watima, who gave you this miracle? I was like, it's Amwatunu. You were like, that young man. And I was like, yes. Me there, I know he.
1: Doctor says that young man.
0: Yes. At the my general. So I was like, yeah, me, that man there, I trust in him. I wish I will tell him about this testimony. But me, I'm scared. So there's a certain man at the back. He was like, go. Go and tell them. Tell the whole world what God have done for you.
2: Hallelujah. Amen. My name is Sylvester Teodugbano, and this is my testimony. There are two, so one after the other. The first one was when my wife is in labor, things were very difficult, and then the auntie opted for operation. So she told me that if you can tell the doctor so that they operate your wife, because the pains that she's going through is too much. And I said, okay. So quickly, I called Papa and I told him that this is the situation. And he said, nothing will happen to your wife. She will deliver and come back with the baby and then she herself. So just after I finished speaking to Papa, I left the hospital and I went home. About 45 minutes later, I had a text message that, congratulations. And then my wife delivered. Amen.
3: If you are clapping, clap well. Some of these testimonies, when you hear them, you will think that they are normal things, but they are not normal things. You are saying that your wife was in labor. And what made you decide to tell Papa?
2: Because I know what God is using him to do in our generation.
3: So you told him. And when you told him, what did he say?
2: He said, everything is okay, everything is fine. Your wife will deliver and nothing will happen to her. And within 45 minutes, it happened just as he said.
3: There was no operation.
2: Nothing, nothing. She normal delivery, nothing happened. Yeah. And the second testimony was that my mother-in-law was sick and her leg is swollen and rotting. And she's a diabetes patient. So they said they will cut the leg. And then I came to Papa confused because even the money for that I don't have. And my wife is the only child of the mother. So everything is on us. Very confused. So I ran to Papa and I told him, Papa, this is what is happening to me. And he didn't say anything for some time. And he asked me to put my hand on the altar. And as I put my hand on the altar, he put his foot, one foot on my hand. After that, he asked me to go. When I go, I should lay my hands on the woman and pray for her. And the woman is not in this town. She's in Salt Pond. So I have to travel to that place to go and pray for her. And as I did that, I can tell you the woman is healed and she's strong now. And even doctors can confirm.

0: Even doctors can confirm that what has happened to her is only God who can do this, because the leg is rotten, and I have a video of that before and after. I have a video and then a picture.
1: You have a video and a picture of how the woman's leg was before you came to see Papa, and then after you went to do the direction he gave you, how the leg has become. I mean, this is a very, very powerful testimony. You cannot just sit down like this. I mean, if you know the disease called diabetes, you will understand it. When you are diabetic, anything that pricks you and it becomes a sore, it doesn't die. It stays with you for the rest of your life. You can only manage it. So you take painkillers to heal. But the wound, dear, it won't heal. She's saying that the wife's mother is diabetic, and she had a wound on the leg, and the leg that she had the wound on was getting rotten. It means that the wound was not dying. The doctors had tried everything to make the wound die, but the wound was not dying. And he was frustrated because the only option was for the lady to be amputated.

0: And even the money for that particular thing, he didn't have. So he was just frustrated. He came to see our father and then told our father his situation. But tell somebody there's a direction. There's a direction. The only direction that came was for him to put his hand on the altar. And then our father placed one of his foot on his hand, on the hand that was on the altar. And then removed the leg and told him to take the same hand and go and pray for the mother-in-law. She'll be fine. He's saying that the mother-in-law lives in Salt Pond, so he needed to travel to do this particular direction. So he traveled to Salt Pond and did exactly as he was told. After he did that, the rotten leg has come back to life. A diabetic patient whose leg is getting rotten. Now the wound is healed. The leg, is it swollen?
1: No, the leg is...
0: It's come back to normal. The leg is healed. The woman is fine. The woman is strong. He's here to give glory to God and to also bless our Father for this particular testimony. In Jesus' name, amen.
2: Now, to anywhere can hear the sound of my voice. Now, we are about to give you the three for it to make six. Now, those believing God for a testimony, we are going to pick only two from these testimonies. Now, remember that you see, we are just picking the first and the last from these testimonies. All these testimonies you are hearing are so powerful. But for the sake of my time, allow me to pick only two out of these testimonies. Now, we are looking at the woman whose son was sick, who have died.

0: to another hospital.
1: Yeah, but when I'm planning years to send my me, and then the body fear sabia, and the fear and the koha.
0: And the most scary part is that he is not even getting any man of God to pray for them. All what they are telling them is attack.
1: Maybe you are also in that
0: particular condition.
1: They are
0: not giving you solution, but they are telling you stories. Moving a child from one hospital to another, you can imagine the kind of money they have spent.
1: So when they are Friday, Friniko, I have some way, and the Kwa, and the Kwa, Waka Sakjehu, Sika, or Mashere.
0: And the song that she sings is, it is not how, this is not how God created me.
1: And he said,
0: all the time, she's moving from one place to another place.
1: Now,
0: when you have not been there before,
1: you
0: will not understand. Because when you are there before, sleepless night at the hospital, believing God for the healing of your child, and the doctor saying all manner of things concerning your daughter or your son,
1: and
0: the pastors and the prophets who are telling you it is an attack. One day he made a decision to join us. That is why he must also make a decision. Make a decision that it is time that I need to have an encounter with God. I am saying that you must have an encounter with God. Not a man, but you must have an encounter with the God of that man. When you are going to church, you must go because you are going before the Lord. That is why the guy said, I came to give an offering. The offering was given to the Lord. In his mind, something was mentioned, and he decided to give an offering. And he decided to make a bold step. And the more than 30 times operation of the sickness, the Lord terminated the sickness. You hear what the man said? The man said,
1: Papa said,
0: this is a miracle. Because you see, it means that he have gone everywhere and nothing is working. So the man is testifying to the fact that this one is a miracle. I want to assure you that you also need a miracle. Because miracle silence arguments. Miracle make Muslims know that Jesus is Lord. We serve a mighty God. Understand this one and know. The last testimony we just heard is this particular guy going through this particular predicament. The doctor is saying operation. God is saying I have cancelled it. Maybe you have heard a lot of negative reports from doctors. But we serve a mighty God who can change the narrative. He can change the statement. He can make a way. He can give you a new kidney, a new liver. The Lord can come through for you. The Lord can interrupt the patterns. And what they are saying, God can change the things. And over 45 minutes after the prayer, the wife that was supposed to be operated on now delivered. The mother-in-law too was suffering with diabetes. And you see that the lady got married to this man, and it seems that everything going on in the family, the man is responsible or accountable to anything that would, when it, in terms of finances.
1: So
0: this diabetes has affected the mother-in-law.
1: It says
0: and he doesn't know what to do again. For this reason, the man decided to bring that particular situation to the Lord. That is why you must bring your condition to the Lord. And the Lord will help you out. When he came, we placed his hand on the altar. So his hands was upon the altar. Who told you that God does not exist? Place the hand on the altar. And the Lord asked me to place my feet on his hand. For the Bible

0: go and place the same hand on the leg of that mother who is suffering diabetes and the leg is getting rotten.
1: Na Awurade ka kyerɛ me sɛ sansa na mede me nan asi so no ɔfa nkɔto nasene a ɔyare sikye yareɛ no so ne nan so.
0: The news was that they must amputate the leg.
1: Asɛm na ɔmo na ɔkeka nyina ne sɛ ɔso mo twa ne nan.
0: So that is the news.
1: Nti ɛne ne asɛm ana ɛda hɔ.
0: The woman is waiting for them to be amputated.
1: Maame ne twɛn sɛ brɛ me twa ne nan no.
0: But you see, when God comes to your situation,
1: sɛ nyame ba ma nea anim a,
0: he makes zero becomes one.
1: Ɔma hwe ɛbɛyɛ baako.
0: He makes 10 becomes 100.
1: Ɔma ɛduru ɛbɛyɛ ɔha.
0: We serve a mighty God.
1: Ɔsoro nyame kokoroko.
0: He's the same yesterday.
1: Ɔte sɛ nra.
0: He's the same today.
1: Ɔte sɛ nnɛ.
0: And he's the same forevermore.
1: Ɔte sɛ abiribia.
0: Now when you come to the Facebook,
1: sɛ ɔba Facebook a,
0: or on the YouTube channel,
1: that's your YouTube channel,
0: right now,
1: Sisiya,
0: you just come there right now.
1: Sisiya,
0: go there and type Prophet Samuel Nana Amwateng.
1: Go on a chinting Prophet Samuel Nana Amwateng
0: on your Facebook.
1: Oh, Facebook also.
0: And on the YouTube channel.
1: And on YouTube channel also.
0: Go there, type Prophet Samuel Nana Amwateng.
1: Go on Sisiya, na chinting Prophet Samuel Nana Amwateng.
0: And come and see. Let's see how the leg of this woman is. Look at the way the leg has become. In the poly 18 bag. Look at the way this particular leg is getting rotten. In this poly 18 bag. And look at the way the woman is suffering. Look at the way how the wound is. Those who are watching us can watch the what is happening right now.
1: Facebook,
0: those that believe that nothing works, those that believe that whatever they are hearing is gimmicks, just go and watch right now what the condition of this woman, how she is suffering. Maybe you also listen to me right now. You are suffering, you don't know what to do again. All what I entreat you is that join us this 22nd, 23rd, 24th. God will meet at the point of your knees.
1: Yeah, make a chill in an set, but can you won't help me sum ya and the toss your no me at your numi and sa at your nun nine and your dunum and yame a bit shall hear the
0: which is Tuesday, Wednesday, Thursday, and Friday, evening, and your life not be the same.
1: A brother, Ukwada, Yawada, and if yada, a numre, no brabon yes.
0: Make an appointment to meet with God.
1: No nina me and yes,
0: to anywhere can get the sound of my voice.
1: Now
0: after the prayer,
1: and
0: see what the Lord did. The guy gave us before and after. Because you heard him say he brought before and after. So this is a video. Watch the way when the miracle took place. What? See how God has touched the leg and see how the one that was in the poly 18 bag, and see how the Lord has manifested his power for this healing.
1: She nine any chronic and any pro and she bag to two women. Not she nyame.
0: So those who are watching us can even see what is happening right now. You can also save this video.

0: ope ene wo sa adie humuaye nanso sana onyame oye kokroko owo adie bia na samane bia humuaye.
1: There are people that believe,
0: your prophobia mujidie,
1: that they don't believe in any pastor.
0: Won jiso phobia ni,
1: they don't believe in any man of God.
0: Won nyame ni phobia ni,
1: they believe in doctors more than even God.
0: Won ji aya sa phobia dis nyame.
1: But you know that there was a certain girl that you just heard.
0: What your baba will be dis here,
1: she said,
0: or say
1: even the doctor was even saying that, is it that young boy or that young prophet that you went and he gave you that miracle?
0: I had a suffering progress.
1: So this is what this young girl said that the doctor said.
0: And to wait in near Ababa Wane Castle, I had a
1: even the doctors are aware that the power of God exists in Tema
0: 25.
1: So those anyone hear the sound of my voice? There are three things I will add to what I just said. Number one, I said keep believing. Number two, I said keep praying. Number three, I said keep serving. Number four, keep observing his word. Everything will pass away, but his word will never pass away. It means that if God says you are the head, no one can make you the tail. If God says you are above only, nobody can make you beneath. Understand this on the note, that you must keep the word, you must believe in the word, you must observe the word. All praise the Lord.
0: Hallelujah.
1: Number five, you must keep your heart right. Men watch the outward appearance, but the Lord watches your heart. No wonder the Bible says, keep your heart with all diligence, but all because out of it are the issues of life. Very important. You must keep your heart. When your heart is pure, don't let anybody

0: Come on, say a lot of people like that.
1: Pray,
0: they used to serve the Lord.
1: No, sum, yeah, man.
0: Keep to the church.
1: No, ma, sorry.
0: They, but today they don't want to give again.
1: And now,
0: because of bad people. Because of bad people.
1: Because
0: there are people who are kind people.
1: No,
0: but today they are not kind again.
1: No,

0: about it. Keep doing something about it. Keep hitting the mark. Keep doing the right thing. And of the children of Issachar, which were men that have understanding of the times, to know what Israel ought to do. They know what to do. Our major problem, we don't know what to do. We have moved everywhere. They don't know what to do again. When you are hearing me today, you have decided to come here. But anytime something that's telling not to come, remember this one. Every place that leads to a good place, there is always an obstacle. We'll set the tree again. It means that any place that leads to the right place, there's always an obstacle. Something will tell you don't go. When you are going, something will just happen on the way. You will assume that it is God prompting you. That is why, as a Christian, you must be able to discern, to know which is the discernment of spirit. So for you to discern what is right, what is good, the good, the bad, and the ugly,
1: papa,
0: you must be able to know the good, the excellence. You must know the right and the wrong. You must know the top and the down. You must be able to discern. That is why, to anyone can hear the sound of my voice, make a decision. 22nd,
1: 22nd,
0: 23rd,
1: 23rd,
0: 24th,
1: 24th,
0: and 25th.
1: And the 25th,
0: we are all gathering here. We are all praying. The theme of the beautiful convention is I am the next to testify. So maybe you are also believing God for a testimony. Make sure you join us. And those who are watching us on the YouTube channel, Facebook one, or maybe Box TV, or those who are listening to us on Adom
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0: 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Those who are also listening to me in Canada, in US, in Pakistan, anywhere you are hearing me, Kumasi, Takoradi, Fabrodi, better me talk. We are talking to you.
1: If you are saying anything, I will be going in. But if you are saying piano, you are not going to hear me say.

0: and your life will be the same. 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Maybe you are sick. You are bound. You are oppressed. You are depressed. Don't just sit at home. Don't sit at home. Make an appointment with the Lord. Organize your things and come. Even if you have been here before, keep believing in God and come this around. You need another touch and your life will be the same. 0242 0242 92 92 09 68 0242 92 92 09 68 68 or 0242 and 0242 3882 3882 3 5 2 3 5 0242 0242 3 8 8 3 8 8 2 3 5 2 3 5 0242 0242 3 8 8 3 8 8 2 3 5 2 3 5. Pick a card to come to one.
1: For shame, what's it come to one?
0: When you get there,
1: Uduwa,
0: 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Or anyone you see over there. I'm looking for Community 5 taxi station.
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0: When you get there,
1: so Uduwa,
0: tell the drivers. I am going to Prophet Samuel Nana Mwaten. And whilst you are on your way coming, there are many churches around us. That one, don't forget one. There are many churches around us. So whilst you are coming, put the name of the church in your mind. Bok Ministries International.
1: Bok Ministries International.
0: Which is the Blessed Hand of God Ministries International.
1: Blessed Hand of God Ministries International.
0: If you are coming to own vehicle,
1: so, Ocean,
0: or you are coming to Uber or boat,
1: and now the Uber, and the boat, neighbor.
0: Just type Blessed Hand of God Ministry and Google will bring you here.
1: Blessed Hand of God Ministry International. Maybe you are
0: listening to me right now. You don't know Jesus. Say this words after me. Say, Heavenly Father, I am a sinner. I need your help. Today, I believe in my heart and I confess with my mouth that you came to die for me. Precious Jesus, come into my heart such as I am, in Jesus' mighty name. Now, if you have said this, you are now a born again Christian. Listen, you must find a Bible believing church,
1: and
0: attend church, or better still, when you call our lines, there are many churches which is a branch around you, and you can worship with them. Or better still, look for a Bible believing church who believe in God the Father, the Son, and the Holy Ghost, and go and worship there. Because before then, Jesus will come at any time soon. So join us this and every Sunday morning. We are here. If you are watching us from far, you can stay with us. We are bringing a second service to you right now. And listen to what is happening over here, and your life will be the same. So join us on all at the anniversary. And every Tuesday morning, we are also here. Remember, this anniversary is on the 22nd.
1: 23rd, 23rd, 24th, 24th, and 25th.
0: Mark your calendar and be here and see God who have done it for others that you had. He will also do it for you. Take a bold step. Believe in God. Trust in Him. And He will make a way for you. So please listen to us. You can also join us on the Facebook wall,
1: or
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0: Or better still, if you're not on Facebook,
1: so only Facebook
0: or YouTube channel,
1: that's a YouTube one.
0: Then please, then Royal House Chapel is coming.
1: Royal House Chapel ever.
0: You can also listen to them, and your life will be the same. Thank you very much for allowing me to your home, to your town, to your city, and to your village. Thank you very much. Same time next week, I will be your prophet, and I will bring something powerful more than this, and your life will be the same. God bless you. Bye bye.

0: shout of praise. 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Oh, we give you praise. We honor you, Lord. We are grateful for life and strength, for joy and peace. We are thankful. Somebody give God your praise.
1: Hallelujah. Do we have some grateful people in the house? Do we have some grateful people in the house this morning? Hallelujah. Somebody ready to dance? Come on, put your hands together.

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If our Father's marriage is working, yours will work.

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My God, what a good God.

worship the name with your voice, with your sound, with your shout, with your mantle, with your tambourine, with your internal organ. Come on, let's bless the name of the Lord. His goodness and mercies are forever. Through his mercies we are not consumed. Through his mercies you are standing here this morning. Through his mercies you are strong. Through his mercies you are preserved. Come on, Oyo Dome Church, is this all you can do for the King, for the Lord? Is this all you can do for seeing the month of September? Come on, bless the name. Father, we love you. We appreciate you. One more time, we have come to your presence to come and inquire, to come and encounter, to come and experience. Lord, we are not here for a show. We are here for power and anointing. Many, many times before, Lord, let us hear a voice. Let us feel a touch. Father, renew our hope for a new week. And this month, as you have declared already, may we experience your faithfulness. Go ahead of us into conventions. Let the atmosphere be saturated with presence and power like we have never seen before. And Lord, by the time we are crossing over into the month of October, may we join our voices with the Israelites in Psalm 126. And we say that the Lord has been good. The Lord is good. The Lord is good. We give you praise and we give you glory. In the name of Jesus. And the church will put their hands together. And we'll add an exciting shout. We'll add celebration. You are not excited to be in the presence of the Lord. David said, I was glad. I was glad. If you are glad, it will show in your shout. If you are glad, it will show in your jump. If you are glad, it will show in your excitement.

You are welcome to Sunday morning service here at Royal House Chapel, the Oil Dome. This morning, I guarantee you, you will hear a word that will...

glued to your seat, and your life will never be the same again. On behalf of the Apostle General and Apostle Mrs. Rita Crunchy-Ankra, the pastors of this church, I welcome you. Today, the first choir we have on bill is one of 14 choirs, Pillars of Praise. Stay tuned, enjoy the rest of your service. You will have a wonderful time in the presence of the Lord. God bless you. Shall we welcome with a shout, Pillars of Praise.

2. Hallelujah. We give glory to God. This morning, Pillars, we are here to minister power to somebody. In the book of Mark, there are two categories of people I saw there. Mark chapter 5. Jesus was on his way to heal the daughter of Jairus. So Jesus, the word of God in motion, activated. Then around him was a crowd of people. And all Bible recorded about these people is that they were just part of the numbers. They were part of the crowd. Some pushing him here, some pushing him there. That is all Bible recorded about them. But there was another person called the woman with the issue of blood who said, the power of God going to heal somebody is a power for all. And so I will come from behind and have contact with that power and receive. She said, I will not just be a part of this crowd just going to see a miracle happen, but I will take my miracle. I don't know who I'm speaking to, but there are two people here. People who are just part of the crowd coming to witness service and leave. But there are those here who want to draw from whatever is going on here. And I pray that you'll be part of those people drawing from every activity in this place. Hallelujah.

have I spoken, but twice have I heard that power belongs to the Lord. The God of this house is a God of power. Those who engage, those who connect will receive power.

shout, all power belongs to him. He can provide, he can do everything. Silver and gold belongs to him. He doesn't need your money. He is God who can create everything. He is only in to partner with you so that his blessing shall follow you, so that his blessing shall come to your house. Somebody say, I receive it. Are you ready to partner with God in building his kingdom so that his glory and silver shall come to your house? Give me the book of Deuteronomy 16, 17. Deuteronomy 16, 17. Every man, every woman shall give as he is able, according to the blessing of the Lord, your God, which he has given you. The blessings of God, which he has given us. So the Lord is telling us, he has given us something. The Lord is not stealing from us. The Lord is not coercing us, but he's asking what he has given to us. And he's saying we should give according to what he has given to us. So God is not in to collect everything from you or expecting you to give as your neighbor by you is also giving. God is expecting you to give according to what he has given to you. So God is expecting you this morning to give him something. He will not be surprised whatever you give to him, but he will be surprised when you reduce it, because he knows exactly what you are to give to him. I want you to go into your purse and think about what he has given to you. You are giving in proportion the healing he has brought to your way, the miracle he has brought to your way, the testimonies. Online worshipers, you can look on the screen and do the needful. Those on radio, you can do that through our Momo, MTN 0543191919, 0543191919. If you are also using the telecell, you can also do 0200053111. That is 0200053111. The ushers are here with the envelope at vantage point. You can pick the white envelope for your offering, any special gift you want to give in pushing what the Lord is about to do in this September. You can do that. And the red envelope is for your first fruits. Can we lift our hands with our offerings in our hands? Father, we thank and bless your name that you are not here to push us, to coerce us, but you are calling us to come and account for what you have given us. Father, as we give you this, we are saying that, Lord, this is the share that we are giving back to you. Give us your share of healing. Give us your share of glory. Give us your share of miracle. Let us come back here next week and have a reason and a cause to give you more than what we have given you. We thank and bless your name. In Jesus' name, amen. Help me to welcome Voices in Worship.

Stars family. We are excited you are worshiping here with us today. We had a beautiful and historic celebration last Sunday with our father, the Apostle General, and our mother, Apostle Rita, on their glorious 40th wedding anniversary celebration here at the Oil Dome. It was a beautiful sight to behold. The 40th anniversary was celebrated in various capacities, where our mother, Mama Rita, celebrated with the aged ministry and the School of Restoration. 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And now, here's what's happening here this week. 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This Wednesday...

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1: lift up your two hands,
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And let our ears hear good news. And let our hearts rejoice. 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

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You will rejoice. You will rejoice. You will rejoice. I say you will rejoice. I say you will rejoice. I say you will celebrate. Receive it. Receive.

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Your enemies were angry with you, but what they don't know is that another opportunity of celebration is coming. Somebody, you didn't hear me. Reach

Sustain your worship. Sustain your worship. 40 years ago, when our wedding reception was going on, the wedding reception 40 years ago was for only 300 people. 300. Halfway through the reception, we were told that the Coca-Cola and the Fanta were finished. So half of the people didn't get anything to drink. 40 years down the line, last Sunday, 5,000 people. We gave everybody drink and food and eat. You haven't seen anything yet. You haven't. 4th October, everybody who will step in this auditorium will eat wache or gobe.

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0: Was it better general on each other and coupon as some yampa? Also, Missy Mansoy than some other pro on to me dream fado, man and coupon in your own one, no way any day, none of us happen.
1: So, when they come, some of them they come and change our arrangement, and I cannot preach with people sitting at my back because the screen will have to be speaking and so on. So, when it is time, I'll let you leave. So, today, we will not do the usual things we've been doing.
0: Yes, sir.
1: And in future, we'll have to make sure that our arrangements remain the way they are. Amen. So that we cannot have disruptions. Say amen.
0: Amen.
1: They have disrupted the weight of our base because they were working last night to do a few things to suit their... the weight of our base because they were working last night to do a few things to suit no, we haven't finished yet. I'll let you. Lord White is coming to minister, so I'll let you go after Lord White has finished ministering.
0: In the Ewu Jumezina, one of what here Papenichi and Sasanka Krebia about Onum Jumezini team for Chofeche.
1: Say amen.
0: Amen.
1: Then the second one, last week, whilst the celebration was going on, the launch of our 40th years of God's goodness and God's grace and God's blessing, one of our own, we started this church with him. He was very young, in his early 20s, when we started the church. By 23, he was already married. Somewhere along the line, he and his wife migrated to the UK. Whilst in the UK, he helped us to start Royal House Chapel. That today, we have nearly 20 churches in the United Kingdom. Family he lives with, his wife and children are in the UK, and he lives here trying to do business. The family he lives with, we're going to call him to say, well, let's go to church. When they went, he was lying in his bathroom. He had fallen down, he lost consciousness, and by the time they took him to the hospital, he had gone to be with the Lord in glory. At this juncture, I want us to just rise up and then observe a minute of silence for our brother, our son, Minister Peter Omabo, who is a patron of our World Watchtower Ministry. He's been helping the Watchtower Ministry. He's always at the back. He will never miss church. In fact, every Sunday when I'm coming to church, he's one of the people who come to church very early. So I'll always greet him before I will come and take my seat. He's going to be with the Lord, but present with the Lord in the spirit. So he's not lost. We will see him again. Since he's virtually a property of the church, it is all of us, our funeral. So after we have met the families, we will then come and announce the date, and then we'll do it the Royal House Chapel style as we do to honor our departed. The family that he was living with before he passed on, Brother Adolf Ajay and Sylvia, you and your family, our hearts go with you. Our hearts are with you. We know that it's been a very difficult week, somebody you are living with. You are going to call him, let's go to church, and you go there, and there he's lying in the bathroom, collapsed. It's not been easy at all. So our hearts are with you. Even though the news tried to destroy and to spoil our celebration last Sunday, it didn't succeed. I saw a few unbelievers were doing funerals while the celebration was going on. They've forgotten what Jesus Christ said. Let the dead bury their dead. and rejoice with those who are rejoicing, and then after that you weep with those who are weeping. So we have rejoiced. This moment we are weeping, and we are going to set another day for the funeral to weep with everybody. But until that day, it is rejoicing all the way. Are you clapping, or you are doing something like clapping? So somebody decided to send a message to the platform while the service was going on. And you don't mix celebration with sorrow. But I can understand them also. Sometimes when the thing hits you like this, you become shaky. You don't know how to handle. But that is why every day you must be a man and a woman filled with the word of God. And you have your hope in Christ. That whatever that happens, whatever in every situation, Jesus is God and he is Lord. You've got to come to that place where you have to accept that. Say amen.
2: Amen.
1: Shall we observe a minute of silence for Brother Peter Omabo? In the name of God the Father, and of the Son, and of the Holy Spirit, we commit your soul to the hands of God, that God will give you a resting place. Your contribution to the growth of Royal House Chapel in Ghana and abroad will be remembered. And on the day when the Lamb's book is open, may your name be found there. And may you be given your rightful place in God's kingdom, in God's heaven of righteousness. The place that God has prepared for the sins of his garment, washed in the blood of Jesus. We thank you, Heavenly Father, for his wife, for his children who are in the United Kingdom. We pray, Father, that you the time to be filled with the Holy Ghost and with the word of God. Give you the word of faith and the word of hope. Without which,
3: Bibi. 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

0: awedi die wie na se wonom ne enam yense echi na se bo hu sakraye bia ko hu doctor inkwara ne mpemfu ni na betimi anom shalatem shalatem ye echi die dura e free shalina healthcare fda ajegbe din kratoyi atum.
1: The pressure is on, the clock is ticking, and everything is riding on one dish. 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

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Papa B. Nemo mama uruku dancing shoes. Nessa say. The best are taller. Surprises be. Enti catch no bino no son can't you be. 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

0: 笑，比比吧，哎呀 ，Y2K 酱。
1: 10 years of worship, 10 years of praise, 10 years of prayers, a generation of women lifting one sound to heaven. 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

And a pie and pie bonnet said, Trade the Ampon Yankupon, or my aunt's red and sunny eddy. But for me, my watch, my quaba, Eba Adam 106.3. And then, so you're considered as on quite Trade the Ampon Yankupon, dear Manama. Today is the day that the Lord has made. We have to be glad and rejoice in it. Kasa amen. I'm going to go to the bank. I'm going to go to the bank. I'm going to go to the bank. I'm going to go to the bank. I'm going to go to the bank. I'm going to go to the bank. I'm going to go to the bank. I'm going to go to the bank. I'm going to go to the bank. I'm going to go to the bank. I'm going to go to the bank. I'm going to go to the bank. I'm going to go to the bank. I'm going to go to the bank. I'm going to go to the bank. I'm going to go to the bank. I'm going to go to the bank. I'm going to go to the bank. I'm going to go to the bank. I'm going to go to the bank. I'm going to go to the bank. I'm going to go to the bank. I'm going to go to the bank. I'm going to go to the bank. I'm going to go to the bank. I'm going to go to the bank. I'm going to go to the bank. I'm going to go to the bank. I'm going to go to the bank. I'm going to go to the bank. I'm going to go to the bank. I'm going to go to the bank. I'm going to go to the bank. I'm going to go to the bank. I'm going to go to the bank

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Business is said that crow kata wani na wani amie biem, will you be fulfilled? Okata when you know when you be on the way, a brow boy and one cassa when you bed. I sit now better as I said, so only nipper bet my one cassa wa kuma mu. You've been very sincere to yourself. No, will you be satisfied? Will you be okay? I'm not drinking, I don't know.

0: see ya by 2026 na aya so. Maybe I won't share September moon year where we are in the last quarter of the year. The very last quarter of the year and your woman says yeah. September, October, November, December near we. 2027. Chassis free January. Did one free moon? Obu when January and free mu ko. Because I can't mean you're more to true and in tree Mufra, Nimpenny, Man, Mary Ma. I saw for near Chrome 4.
1: Honorable Nana, I my friend.
0: I come for near D4.
1: Say, oh, my one,
0: Srebe, I am to four. 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

back is what you're saying to me, Ginny, minimum sometime. 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Papa, I'm a chair on a pair of at the same. Did you say, oh, yeah, I'm a man. I'm a man. I'm a man. I'm a man. I'm a man. Adam 106.3. You may say two time, you had the bro, I could see the beer. And never ban when you had your Fakam calendar, I was like, the beer, but she a brand known do a bo a pie moon, because you said, do me, you know, bomb your decassia bonaba. As I see about this year, I'm your bad, dear. My Jimmy Jack.

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Are you listening to me? I owe you be a juma. What won't know when you're a ugu a juan? I am no me a maw. That should be a ubi a juma, jumano so any year and famo. Sasa one fakuma pa anya on yon kodia. My video be a mu ya gave you a new bit on plastics. We are plastics na abobo ya ma. Then two be our honour, Chingusa, and I adore one of the Honorable Yabefa. And the accident and ride at the police station. And in Guasia, no for 4 years, quite a moon and a couple of Munya Sadian. Oh, we are the Kobias Tours, and then we'll be up for a Juma on one year. Oh, we are no. Oh, we are our employer, and the one more Juman. Oh, we are no. We are no way, yes, in one. I may see for a carpenter for more sight and no move. We are materials, no. Because black crime will grow for the movie. I want them to say, I will catch them. So, I'm a bit Tia or Kirby. They're even in the one and not missing for the carpenter for the Cody D. A movie, and the other idea, and I hold on the Cogo. Mama near that, yes, see, then we and we have Nipa Timono. I may see for the carpenter for corner, fan watch them, say. Only we and the Anno, no movie and chance, no movie as a man to a fan. I walk. So be brebi. Who ye may see me the diamond says see. Oh my, now so yes, I got 20 animal, Madonna, I woman goofy, you know. Yes, me new one, we are blocks.

a bonnet, but chrono de a okay. We are also connection. We are chrome four. When your connection, we are chrome four. Emma Mistress Asana Medi. Or Bokron or Bokron also connection. Idea connection again. Diamond, where we have some maintenance, I could see how the connection. Who connected here? We are chrome four. We are chrome four. I did the fear where we have cotton as a connection. Who connected here? For Akuma Pananti and a pie about a brabble for Akuma Papananti. We break a swim with him. 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

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You want to know the color we will be bread, you will be bread, oh, Bodia.

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I'm waiting with Jesus and Kama Naba. I don't know yet, Juma, where ADB offended that posting a bank craft for fraud. You invest your near Juma or your Juma Kumasi 1 year and you're posting a bar. Fifth of a cocoon has a bruni. You say, crowd, I would tell you, crowd, still out in us. So come me, I mean, you said, gay, me, Tina, come on me, you couldn't. I'm fine, Nassam. I'm possibly just so they need get a cook academy who said, Miss Obama, just so they need you can finish them. Ghana police for about that is say I'm not best no mood to almost sapa. Omo intensify and the any man omo ye no. Abone for there omo mpa e okuru mu hada. They should put mechanisms in place. I don't like money where they say, no effect, like as a movie. Special forces, no me be a being kahon. This anti-robbery force, they are doing very, very

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I mean my ebida. 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But me say me me me nu e free musa. 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People like Eastwood Annaba. 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

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We are a fair year to your boss. 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And a party, I may catch on and say, and yet a radidin. The old famu piano, and yet a radidin. Minimia old famu and prim praying. Minimia, I'm our butto and that and a pay. And ne we are no pay, minimia wo fum aye juma aya wa dear aya ware bonny ana ayo hia asamu ana wababi na air to wakuma nukwadi jimi obi to wakuma so if you call baby froko ha and then my bone piring a broken heart. Na one minute one of us and yama wa to wa we dear and yamma nine. But my ni I didn't know what a bad relationship. One of the young home pie mount. You are really been a 81 and you're ready to watch it. Jason.

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At a phone book call, you lumber says chef to body. Chef to body. You will be minister when you're my chef to body. 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You will be tipping my car, my mommy. And then my papa. Wow. A young Kabia Tiana Rahos, I know my baby. 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

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Then I'll frame pon se me so de say me so ma me wu papa wu. One don itchy of Kasahari levels. Don't they hear that there be one don itchy, we hear that there be any problem. There's nothing like losing your parents. There is nothing like that. Nothing can be compared to that feeling. So that crepe for fun for my woo. Hey! There woo. Why not like a crown where you'll be a new answer and see where you know? We don't know being any more yes. I yes, you know being any more say. But who are you saying yes? I'm from hello, Kwame. My woo. There woo. No be any more yes. So best you be as old to carry a prepping our dream. A prepping a kuma, no up a kwan be so a fat the catcher. No one of fell on the IMC. I found what's that to craze you. Baby, a woo, baby, a woo, you was a mouth to you. Why we say you need to be calm. You have to calm yourself first. Ask the person where he is. An environment. A coin of a fossil, I can't stand. Buakwana or drive, but become an yasta. It's tasty. It means you'll be a yen what driver could bo become at once. Do for an awesome driver, so can you do fear near Dinkomo? But you do fear from him come over. And ride him out, quiet, Sabia. Then you hear him sound by your dim beam. My own, you are crying because of Habakataba. Bible. It's my number in emergency ward hall. Is that I'm so mad, baby? I find a way to say it in a more nice way. At least my new phone in Vienna, same way I catch her. So I catch her on the road, but fear go, I need a different. Maybe I'll put on my name, you know, so I'll bet you didn't say one minimum if you phone up by an uncle. What flow will be was so old goof of woo? Was it there, woo? Hey, are you okay? You can answer, oh, yeah, then also, oh, well, we are all good in the Kunufu Fuso. And I was inside that be anymore. Oh, sinner, ye, we ain't pa bon for. Put a money need you. That's the odi dio when you do, ma, on sorry. Tanya, the big cannot say, say, oh, my odi dio when you do, or chill come, ma, on sorry. Is a mebra penina simmer, ya brammy, mammy, we are wam wammy. Not many madame for Kwame and him, and it is on a yet no yemuhene. Ya cut down some my new joint to be, or down some ham area, oh, baby. Got trade and next me mama we say smash. We got say smash your holiday Independence Day. Enti akwaji aduane aye ba ba di. 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Boss the cross 38 di. Me yi ayi kotodwe akita me gya bon tin onya kotodwe ni kita me. 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I'm the abidjan apatasi and medi tier corner. One of me bra penny as me yes, my mammy die. I'm sorry.
can imagine the shock because I'm not panana and a casa. I was already have insurance card. And I'm on here, I'm running a duck, I'm running a trunk in him. Later, no friends said, well, who have insurance card? No? Into all a TBA. On one, I can say, on one, I can find a car. I'll I tell me how fast about how come say only a doctor I want to be a hospital. You're going on a rush or when you're going to crack crack for the same amount you do. On one frame you. The out of shock, no, I mean, jide could you know at all form. The woman knew me, I mean, Prugu, the man, many of them are that the woman knew me, I mean, Prugu. I tell me what level 400 Abrabono 8 Chame Ma. I'm going University of Ghana level 400 Abrabono 8 Brome Abrabono 8 Chame Chi. Yes, I'm swimming, I'm here, yes, I'm coming. You can imagine. You can imagine the pain, the agony, the fear. Most of the time, so be what? Now you're soon, I told you, you're soon, you're here, you're soon. I want my pen and my mina woos. I don't tell me, Catroy. The Yenas will come on for a wounding quantity woos or soon one casa hobby. A woman you crew a whole pound and I'm on a hernal. I want to turn your mention and ye and a penny word journal. I'm saying, well, where do you have gay your new wounding quana hand and a bra bought after that and so while being old soon and non sucker cracker. What I know about 4 months a pet. Whatever penny I will know about 4 months a pet. I only need to coin a buffers or yakwadano. That for my old road, Runyakwana Eco City in Quao, or Nuakasana over Tras Assassin, or soon the account. May we be great. Yame am I in Quatentin? I am Fantinas as we so. Oh, my Apumudin. He did a Jasper Gamina, Dasibra Amofi Gamina, the son of Manasa Kufurudia Bob Mali. 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
0: asem ti bitu nipa o it be me I am in nipa daily am ye careful because people have been through a lot, people are going through a lot. Tomorrow I am you want to be happy, the person to be happy because you are happy, be careful. 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Level 200. 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

me in Fitzana make us a mina catchers, or Master Hebrew and Maya, so but Ukrainian and me and him. 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

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I don't like giving in to problems. 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Okay, I'm bad. Yes, I need to me. Any jammy. Me comedy, me didn't say life, no, a war. You didn't say the movie, life was it. Me fool, me did say, Brabon, a cool. I don't easily give up. Sabi mi obi mi give you up on coming tia. 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You don't because if I couldn't pay that last homage to my mother, I don't need to pay it to any other person. Because I was not able to pay that homage to that woman who made me. That woman who sacrificed everything in life for me, you know. I'm like, forget it. Forget it. You say, invite me here. The kitchen was for waffle and moon and son of Meba. Actually, mean chili from me, but I want to hold on to that thing. Don't give up easily and operate and make a turn. Don't and so ready, Beba. I'm saying, bet my bad naturally because I don't know who's saying I'm ready. I then you know, I can't say the woman and come on in and I mean. Don't give up. Most of us, we give up too early. Colo, baby. My broken heart until I give up. Now I'm a brabo basa. You may be at an occurring sunny while a junkie to get you because of baby jan. Or for say, your bandy and air yet too much as a own to me organizing a brabo beam or any junkie. The brinarian, I say, a form of bottom. Because one woman decided to leave. I'm a call America Bronze, mind be on an amho. I didn't know why I saw I'm say or the Obaba Bruchri. And our barn be jan or Bruchri. Barn my prosifer chair on your infinite demo. And untina why I said, but damn fun and I'm bronze on Potamo. Me, madam. Don't be that weak. Don't be that weak in mind and in spirit. No, because I'm quite ready and to there be. There be a man who quite. Now, Barney and Tia, now why I said, but I'm four and I'm one. Because I saw a barn away, what in Bama for 8 weeks for the coup? Oh, but Jaw, I'm an issue and one can wow. Ma oba nyawo enhia wonka o onka wawo kire meka tro no oba nso awutie me be ma bi so agawa ma sa be ma ni hia wo biem ne wonka wawo enye awo asuno wawo ene asuno awo.

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You are stronger than that, right? And to say you dare yourself, no, you wouldn't know how strong you are. I got my name,

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Waiting period, the environment here for the environment, and here for the

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I'm a mathematics. I'm a physics and chemistry. 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

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I'm a Kaiser phone. I'm a Jaw. I'm 1100 Nokia 1100. That time, that was the H. That was the phone of the day. Nokia 1100. Put him 1100. A boy, I'm a pan. Not smartphone, my. Come on, low cost.

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Yeah, but I could do two rasta in a guy was social media. My many ban on swan and rasta was mean yemune and yemuchina. I'm paying pin me for say I am not say a partner in here and you more daily. 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

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Be my one to me for the be man to her. 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Macronantine, Jojo, Papa Penimua, and I saw a transit. So I'm here 360, and I'm here, who Jimmy won't TV so. 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

0: a bit much yet. 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
0: 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I talk a few because you have a court. 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TikTok no Brunia Diana Mojin. We are watching. Chidi says, cause you are a brother, now did you cause you are a toast to toast to because you are now the atto frying pine with the Amaka Craguso. Now, the Tapori and Miano. 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Your girlfriend for a chia, cause you are not the Bodiana, Jadiana Bo. I had the main catcher. 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They make catch on frying pine, one hour me as soon as I had tra. 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

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money and I say, ain't I at it near my soul? And I pay a car make a chance at it near my soul, near my soul. Nimini a child photo, titania my soul. A man who a Jamaican a child photo, I am. But Jamaya, my Jamaican photo, who cap an a child photo, titania my soul. Why is the boy so and tampe an a child photo, titania my soul? No, I said that is saying I didn't know a cuckoo. But yeah, one no, I tum said that is saying I didn't know a cuckoo. I will need my titania maso. Titania maso, me see a day. Titania maso, reduce tens. 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We are singing, eh? You, ma, me come your body, me and you, ma, what? Oh, one may reject you, media may reject you. What a hey, happy belated birthday to you, my first daughter, called Beyonce. Okay, with me, Biama. And I know fear that I will now 14 years. It's by a very hard time, and also by level 400 more. 400 more, I may have your school, and also by.

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Yeah, frame him one by one. Yansam posted never back up any more bar. 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

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My boys can work with them, I can't or back. I told baby court, I'm black crying for an insane. It will be your top bends. I'm a daft back or top bends. A man, a year as push gift. In Kelabat, I'm not broke the gun here. I'm until I born is a CIA because I'm about to cross out in the second bone. For Benz, tear rubber, brand new Benz, mechanical Lloyd. Hey, hey, yeah, airport, brand new. I don't call Holy Trinity. I'm not a coffin, you're the Benz in a coffin. Or tear chino. Yes, or Benz new, so what watch my work a cat. We walk watch my crown, new crew, and Tinian begin in free hospital. I had a full good hospital on a DG Skawa Akaway as my vessel. I knew Kuna Jan want me a fan. The time was so I tell a hospital, I am Panama will be at us. I had a phone go on there in a DG tour. And son, what you mean in a month of one a coffee? We are seeing a mature on the reality of life. I'm mature. I had a phone uncle or car

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Why are you angry with a woman who says she's pregnant? When you know very well that the sperm were good in a one second. Because I knew you were a woman who was a woman. They met me, a woman who was a woman. You hear me, I don't know. I'm not a dear. And so abano ohianti ohianti wo dia home tie e kontokwa obi a hwe na hi odi atem because on to me hwa kwada no na me entry ensem abinya so bread ye mre no aye be so mfukwa me obo ade na infotainment ma information na me entertaining. Was it a be a senior yanunti? I had tight tea. A bonon do empire mupani a chassier. A termoa could say do me no bonia de cassia bo a bro. I poverty has some little sense of foolishness. Yes, there's some foolishness in poverty. That is why we strive not to be poor. I'm a collaborator in papa, I'm a collaborator, and I'm a boss. When I'm there, I'm trying to come, Tia Colonel Simi and Musa. Ah, sir, I call a catrano only 16 years a crown. I don't know a boy, your mind on a chimpana. I discovered Buffy, the Philly gas, the Dibian word, your name, and papa. Yeah, I'm a papa, not Tiagina. I'm a collaborator, you know me, a bra. You got some community to come on one. Yes, or no, Colonel, no one need a ye weather a chimpana, or no weather a chimpana. 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The black team and our mobile. About to be my tuntum, Monica Sabon Ebremo. 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That's the name I don't ever send she. I have one pass and fire and console him. One cast a man console him. One cast out the one. Now, maybe what is wrong. 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They make a tone as a man console him. A tuna air corner and so and Van Zanka. German and Cossa. Acha 5 minutes per sunny when it's what to yeah and this out to an echo watchy.

0: Ramwa to follow Ghanaian Samamina Hamma Kwaba Adrum 106.3 7.94.7 was Santimantemwa. In Sanaesa Amaria Koko Johnson Bia Ebisiso 104.5 Kasafidi Wahania Dunun Song or Memunia Mononi. Where your super weekend news, because yet we had yes she yet the massi and you just sabre the bin more power. Just one am quasu coffee. Ebisu crowd as what you saw them and your bomb pie, Miss Ramon was one of them were and would you know Michelam Bako. I can come for them. 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One man, one woman. 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
0: 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As Ralph Walker goes, say, Dom Pom. 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
3: I bet 6,000 employees. Sasia ministers. What are you doing, man? I'm la impeding for. I'm looking on the Abu Bua. I have no man repeating power. I have no man cooling power. La Boma, I bet establish here. Who bet that? Sasia no. I'm Abu Bua. Then no. I'm going to break over you. Shadendo do Abu Bua. Shadendo do Abu Bua. bubu.
4: Foreigners,
3: never mind. 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Mama, Tiana, shall we? La Boma, our foundation. La Boma, our foundation, Ocean Quada. 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
3: I'll go a 21 day school. Many what I should know, Proto. I'll go a 21 days. Many what I should know, Proto. I'll go a 21 days.
6: Men and women, I have 1 hour in your capacity.
3: I'll go 1 hour. I come on now watching. I just saw here. One money, then we'll hear Lenny a buyer forward. There will buy a forward. Over and over be like a store. I will work him. One again, you know, when you were fine on Dundee. No way I were here. Sanu or walk one less than 1 year.
0: I have a one hour. I will say it was best and nine you. Now, a dana said, dear Tiano, and yes, a dinda dao, a diamono path, no more see you, brother, excavator and the Sihono, will drink the say ya, drink the sacopono, will drink the gufom, will drink the gufom, and to your brother YouTube, our drum 106.3 FM. Now, a brother who is what, dear. Now, a banner senum, and now a srafwa, one more aja, and what quack would I go would they go boon your ma, as he is quite any quasses ye. And that watch never say. And she say, we have been praying, as I know, more cassa to me so. June Bosomy down at us, so at your noon crown, at Ransom Cassia, 2 year and cray, huh? I'm a penny say, you know, and what you ma, and on we.
7: Following the immediate aftermath of the incidents of floods across the country, particularly in the month of June and July, with attendance, impacts, lives and properties. The government of Ghana launched flood mitigating task force, which is headed by the Joint Task Force Commander, the name of Brigadier General Okayegua, with 48 engineers ready to help us implement or executing units. The purpose of the flood mitigating task force activity is to help mitigate the impact of floods in the ensuing years. Therefore, our specific activities focuses on the certain water bodies, dredging, and in some cases, demolition of structures that obstruct the free flow of water or block the waterways. So if you have monitored our activities over the period, realize that the task force has been operating at Boundary Road. We have also operated at Oyarefa. Currently, we are operating at Malam Bola. Here at La Boma, as you can see, the Haitian Lagoon runs through into the sea. And all these structures that you see here have some way, one way or the other, dropped the waterway, causing severe floods. Let me put it in specifics. During the 29th June flood, the 48th Indian Regiment had to rescue over 121 victims. That tells you the devastating impact of the water flood. So to mitigate future impacts of the flood as a result of this structure blocking the water, it has become a necessity.
0: And here, Oba, a year Facebook and YouTuber, Abusia, and Yasam Kituo, and Yasam Kitwa, there's a way. 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
8: 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I'm rabbit making anymore. I said, yeah, but yeah, excavator, I don't think you're saying Kobu or Mudian. But I said, yeah, and Nimuhanuma, Ben Panamone, a trap 148 regiment engineer, or my bomb, my dear Clehon in 90, or more bad the last place they call a year upon Anamo. Now, I don't say, I can now quite a host them, but.
0: Enya kran kran dan yo.
8: Dabi.
0: Ey.
8: Edan abrosai.
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4: ye I know me adu me mi tv
5: my concern is that when the rain started, right, then when the rain started, we had difficulties in the rain. We don't have any problem with that.
4: And my brother, who is in charge of this rain, did a very good work. Do you know what I'm saying? But we have employees here, almost 3,000 here at this premises. The government is not giving job to anyone. But my brother has made anything. I'm not talking on behalf of any political party. Please. It's our job. Nobody should disregard what I'm saying. It's our job.
8: I heard you calling the boys to come and lie down here.
4: Why? Yes, we'll lie down. We'll sleep here because this place is ours. Look, they see everywhere is gone. And girls should come and support us.
8: But do you take cognizance with what happened in June? Where people?
4: No. What I'm saying is, we take that recognizance in terms of whatever happened.
8: Mm-hmm.
4: Do you get what I'm saying? Yeah. I respect that authority. Let me speak God.
8: Okay.
4: So that
8: what do you want authorities to do? Right?
4: Do you know, me pa authorities fire te tafra te no nene happy eh wafe wosmo. La boue et ton et son diane ta fracture. What quick money? President Tebami. President, come in. President Dramani Mahama. Papa, come in. Because they are destroying everything of yours. They are destroying it. When you look at our back, they are destroying it. President, come in. Come in and come and support us. Because where they've got into, nobody will extend it. If anybody makes a move, shoulder police, just come and arrest me.
8: So are you saying that your boys will resist the military?
4: No. I'm not trying to
8: resist them.
4: No. Whatever it says, President, come in line. Soldier, police, you have the duty to do. I respect it because I've been an officer before, so I know and I respect the authority. Please, we beg. President, we beg. When you see me, I beg. I'm begging. President, I'm begging.
8: What's your name?
4: Nilay.
8: If you need lie any attending can if you go shower hanum ya then ya because we see there must be in car the course we have.
0: Yo, any kwam na me phone sine phone dey chire. 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
9: e mo mo notification sa operation we now see starting on 27th of August, that's last month, so from 27th to today 13th, it's even more than 2 weeks, right? But even before the 27th of August, yeah, I'm on 3 weeks notification. If you do the timeline analysis, our notification started as way back as 5th or 6th of August, all right? So from 6th August to this time, it's roughly 1 month notification. But as human beings as we are, sometimes you want to wait till action is taken. Otherwise, we shouldn't have been where we are today. But I'm not responding, you're buying us, you're saying, oh, no, we've aimed to manage what Bruni, the white man will say, we've aimed to prevent collateral damages, all right? See, I'm only you, I'm no man, you're not free. I'm not them. As you can see, here we're gen set, I'll say, yeah, I'll read my cover forklift, a man, there, the other. And the way I know my operating, they have also cooperated with us. So, and then we have not had any major challenge with them. So that is it.
2: Yo, already dinner Kenneth Frank or say I'm ponsa as raf we wano and we do a nim emo mububu a dina e kano wa say e dayo ma bubu nyinano e kebien honoma abemesan se and yema hudwe o honoma bom humo 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
2: And penyinfobia wala bama beach resort any a tin one na waden kran e ka se won my very disappointed this answer dear penyinfo baba ye wo honom no omanfo bebre na en wan aduane abo wo mu
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11: In the past, Ghana's economy used to stand on broomsticks. As soon as something happens in the world, it comes crashing down. Today, Ghana's economy is standing on concrete pillars.
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11: I am a Christian myself. I have nothing against having a National Cathedral, but my principle has always been that the location has been a problem. That place, we have Parliament there. We have International Conference Center there. We have Greater Accra Regional Hospital there. We have so many things there. So normally during ceremonial, you have the stadium not far, and that's the way we used to go to Black Star Square. So if you go and put this major thing there again, it will constrict that whole area. You even have the National Theater just close by. And so one, my problem was the location. My second problem was that we shouldn't use taxpayers' money. I mean, how many Christians are in there in this country? If we all pay 1,000 cedis each, we should be able to construct a national cathedral. And there are Christian groups outside who, if we come together and say we want to construct a cathedral, we should be able to source funding to help.
0: Ti Ghana man pani John Dramani Mahama na akasa no se ye be yi Ghana pa afotwo ɛne yɛ kwaada meti yi ne makwan na bosome so a yɛwura kwasi twum ɛde kakra ɛtum account mu kyɛ sɛ ɛwɔde tum no a na aban atene sɛ mampane se nyame me sɛ no na ɔde bɛsi asɔɔdan ma mu ɔtɔn wɔbɛyɛ a kristofoɔ bɔdɔɔso obi atua 1,000 cedis a mɛtim de asi cathedral no ɛtiatiatiatiatiatia anasɛ wa ɛnyɛ no no
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15: executive member across the region. I was part of the 28 members in the region. On filing fee, a few way, but my family car fully 100%. And to the answer, pick a form, or fellow forms, no, if I bra, she can be a new one, would you be? As I said, she car, none can be sued, point, and my own to be contested on my family car already. But I, in here, my day, a seaman said, my boy party executives no ewo abato ye kwakoto ni se omo no mudi ye ni ma ye campaign 2024 ami yetimi we ni aba no average ha se ifa adwuma omo ye no se voluntary work no mo ye ntio omo ka na se ko ba se obi a wo ye voluntary work na wa som party na ma party aba power edi ka no me se medana se se otu no husi o na wo boa ma party ne ba power.
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17: I did 10 cycles of chemo. And the chemo, you tell someone will say, oh, it's just drug you are taking. Nah, it's a deadly thing. I'm not trying to scare anyone, but something that will make you lose your dignity, yourself, your confidence, and everything. I'm not saying it's a small thing, but if you want yourself to get better, anything they ask you to do in the hospital, you will do it. I did it, like, it came back, like, the tumor is still at the chest wall, so I have to do extra two, so I did 10. It came back like the tumor is still at the

0: just calling to just to help.
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0: Seyebe ye, wino. 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That small tissue desk to see whatever is going on. It's the day that my brother died. So, your senior brother that is helping you small, small to give you some coins to go to the hospital is dead. How will you take it?
1: Sese Miriam, ye tibia woma, wadaswa ehia mwa, se breast cancer, abaya abani nufumu, ubeyi edi efiwono, eya dia, wabode ruo edi eche gana, ema eni memua se, se unya eye, yariebi ewo unufumua, ema ni nyeferie, nemum ehumbe hiya pa se, uduweni eche ayarisabia, ne ya dia ubenya ayariwe.
0: After the radiation, I was done. Everything was okay with me. I was told I have to take medicines for 5 good years. You can just imagine. I didn't buy a bill.
1: Doctor for editu ni nim se. 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
0: A young girl. And with the medication that you are going to take, you are not supposed to give birth to. If you want to give birth, you have to inform the doctors. I was worried about it, but I said, okay, let me start. Within 2 or 3 years, I'll just tell them I want to give birth. But I don't know what is going on in my body. I was on my way. I went to buy food. So one of the neighbors, the guys, saw me. I was speaking in Ga. Both say no by follow. Ola shoulder, mlai daleng bagaya. 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But now mono bachu. You not get anyone to send. But me, I have people that I send. I have people that cook for me. What about you two?
1: Edu bebi ana emu aye din di amano. 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
0: Me call back bium. They did the biopsy. And it came back. It was cancer. My treatment plan was written. Me call back bium. They did the biopsy. And it came back. It was cancer. My treatment plan was written. They have to remove the ovaries and the fallopian tube since I was still young and menstruating too. Will you agree? You just have to agree.
1: President Emma Breast Society of Ghana, Professor Josephine Insafo. Any Adum News in Central for Chuchu Nkomo, Edia Fa, Ye, Ninsemo, Ditu Jano, Efa, Wua, Wuntimi, Enwono, Wanunsu, Edin Chimusei, Etuja.
2: I think a lot of times we believe that oh, unya cancer, oh, but your patients may be a mom. A woman say a few patients, no treatment, no, it's me affect you, especially if you're about with your bare 45, 40 something already now, ovaries, no, and you're strong, I'm holding him, oh, yeah, and now you're the chemo no come one, a bit of a ovary, no. And I would then know now what in the echo form. It's true, there are some few people are more your mom with treatment now. A be an hour or me to me. But I'm pen be brain, my be brain, or mute me a fine insane after that.
1: I'm on the way, me, I'm the Bremono. 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I don't news.
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0: Nana Crunchy, Ewa, Akwaba FM, Nana Otiminka.
1: Oh, yeah, the John Kappa.
0: Oh, Midaswati. Midaswati. Oh, dear. My uncle, my uncle, many a jabros into dear my uncle.
1: Let us say, Nauchi, every year, and a Yabudi District Assembly, Mino, Eka say, someone, a free or more as we buy and say, a year environmental health and then sanitation unit, and no Elbudi, Mansin Mohanamono, Omode, a year and Tre, Edema, Onoma, one more a ton, a Diane, and no more Yuniane, Ewo, Ebudi, Mansin Muninano. 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
0: 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The comment or the bow of Facebook on ma, ya, ma, ya, Evelyn, name me patch on my obi, Biana.
2: Also, you can, or hey, I say, is wa. You said it all.
0: You.
2: Nah. 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
0: Thank you. 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
2: Reverend,
0: Reverend, just
2: bro, fuck it, see Joe and the dear two Facebook and YouTube. 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
0: Bumi di mami.
2: Memo, yo.
0: Sewa Prempeh.
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11: Okay, small girl, listen. 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
3: 10 years of worship, 10 years of praise, 10 years of prayers, a generation of women lifting one sound to heaven. Now, we gather again, but this time, we're not just gathering to worship, we're gathering to say thank you. Join Women in Worship as we celebrate a decade of grace, our Thanksgiving offering with an extraordinary lineup of anointed voices, including Mercy Chinwo, Judy Kay, Celestine Doncor, Piercy Esther, Empress Gifty, Tego Sisters, Naomi Rain, Epiaso Abonsu, Sarah Pia, and Sandra Bwache. Sunday, 27 September 2026, Sports Complex opposite the University of Ghana Sports Stadium, Accra, 4 p.m. Come, ready to give God the glory he deserves, because 10 years later, we know one thing for sure, it has all been grace. Women in Worship 2026, a decade of grace, our Thanksgiving offering. 27 September, 4 p.m. Come and give thanks. 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
1: And the Eddie Mokasa, you may dear Brum Pokia 101. 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

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over yet. Do you want war and I'm for so any in the soul? So, would Tim come on what they do with his honey? Would your mom cash saying and could do? So, would that one crow GDMO? Would your mom pem call when him? So, one Casawa says, someone who say, I send me a dear tools who did bim. Amonko omone nam omonko kwaje bambo yakupwa ne mreso a obese ni ho anyo nyam wo so ate jawa u be give up jawa wankasakasa unji uhundi jawa wankasakasa no se me me ifa so bia ni me so wow, wankasankasankasa, who check and work access and what? Who send for Tanya Coupon Grace, no? But who check and who access and who didn't your baby to turn your baby one? Wankasa utimi deep bim, and my home. 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Who be question is our own few. Because on New Year, our Nyakupo born if we are seeing him, the NTR, or Masato. So don't you know? 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
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Aya dom 106.3 FM. 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

0: 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A English gold. Money me say pokia 101 there. 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Me a gold a gold. Me a silver authentic silver. But me chain here good me komu and a original. But me bracelet. 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I share me to me raw me hunchira one. I come waist beads gold English gold. I damn sisi. Ninia for sister Doris. Yes. Ninia for the boy fashion. Monche. Mude monche. Monche, it looking like real gold. 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Na monsan joining me. Ewo Pokia 101. And a Pokia _ 101. 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English gold. And a the boy fashion. 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Wow, moton jewelries. 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I was 0557 710129. Star Doris, one Benny Edumaye for Nina award the boy Mokola. 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Shaggy and shape, little tonis and a notono, Abu Boy, yea, Mojidia Pasa Kofina, then a Sabaki Casaboy. No, the laddie on pen once and Bakupo, but Kofida Silva, Michelin in the year, Namishan and him, Namishan the Rotia, or no, bet this I bet girl no one could. Michel Betty Bodina, Michel's, hey, now we travel some more on your massa. Now, Banotuno Bobosom, yeah, get you out, Colonel. Confida Silva and a Bessa. Eh, Quams in Pesa, Quams or Dinuni. Eric, you are yet down on the near and a tremmy. The last of them pen was because the last one, Niwinum born a crowd trend home. But Confida Silva, be a quiet crano, or no not betting him, me a sure sudden a sabbat canaka cra. Abbas, I'm a warfare. Oh, yes. Serviceable, so oh, shall me come? Hey, since I am the queen mother of retro, hey, Lord Latte, why are you? Hey, retro for Yami Baby Sama Sempire, mu initiative Yamudi Bay. Minimus, I'm swinging if you don't have them for your home. Because one worker ba, Nick Besha, and then you bet you come. Wo cameraman there was all do di mami na di
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0: 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Be frɛ wo mo. 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Me fancy receptionist so. Me dey see in painful kukudam. Dr. Manfred, Dr. Harrison so. Bibi bia wo e bisa fa wa pom din e ho. Ɛna mo product wo ti me bisa. But of fresh 0244 585 531 0244 585 531 and I say 0244 876 321 0244 876 321 Joy Industries and our pom with ni here on Muntino. I must say good health always brings joy. Na retro vibes for the better now since any normal chuchon common. Mama yambo the current IGP Abaso. Jowa yambo ni tu ni rap up na retro for the brand and net the menu amu. And that's why be a Y2K. Internet the my body and my bow mo amu nim e bag besha. Yambo the current IGP. Dr. Christian Teteyewunu Abaso. Mama yambo na Abaso bi a wa demo bi a mumbo nsema no. Mumbo nsema no. Oh, my mom, the ambos, the lab wants my IGP. Now, Mukrapa was sent me the Mukochi IGP. Mona was named Manababo. A police work was she phobi. And baby, I'm up on Mufanti, did I move to us? Oh, Munia, a police.
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0: Hey, Tina, Michia, receptionist. Messi, Mumayambo IGP, Abaso. IGP, what's this? wamba ama Ghana Police Service phone kwa. Na shasi ano, ni afo se, IGP, wei, onse IGP biya ni diobe ye. Good. 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truth or you go through the process no so there ola baafo ye de sabek it is alleged o mini prove mpamucho say de sabek ka wa ma waka no kre no sometimes obi wa ha odi bim de dia to no so no odi bim o 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aba no a brief press no say ye chi we because it is alleged the police for the Mucham robbers are no more jamo. It is alleged the police for Mucham for one and for no more jamo. Christian Tete Yewunu mo say, Yen jamo you. They are being as a member, person, politician, and also be baby hamming to know. But I'm sure I'm interrogating any evidence I need on Moko court. Court jamo, I'm running jamo. But Ananuyana Yako first story be by Ivan Beldu. Ivan Beldu, a level 200 boy now. It is alleged, and it was alleged, say, one corporal Robert Cranton, or no, Edinechia Ama Wako Cha Okada, and as a young go, Okada, boy, netiso, Ama boy, na film, Ashren Unquano, and then we are near to you. Na asida enka Ghana fo asida enka menu umie no se yeti mi circulate sa video ya ma Dr. Christian Tete Yewunu any CID boss COP Lydia Donko oba fefe any the POMA members heavily supported by COP Ernest Owusu COP Esquire Michael Nketia Frempon COP Daniel Efriye COP Okululiga COP Blagoji any omwechi domfo etna sia sisi 1+1=2 mu so ye ni pay ye personal ye mbe wanyade na mika say ya the current IGP Dr. Christian Teteyo wamayache boy no eye corporal Robert Cranton no yache no yache no so an interdict no no because the viral video e call no e indicate say waye in Trinity, where alleged being why video no, you're based on the video and quiet, sending a home video. Now you say, oh no, course, ma, a colony level 200 boy, name Quashreno. You know, you better IGP, I say, and in pain for so man train to answer and Katasu and Kakanena, Kabe Katasu, so I call your police in India, you're being a fracadam, not police in enough for no wedding. It's make us say, yeah, Corporal Robert Cranton of the Ghana Police Service. Now, yeah, alleged, say, and I'm so Emma Ivan Beldu, level 200 students of the Central University, Ashre Nenkwan. Yeah, arresting, and yes, I interdicting, and I'm proceeding on investigations. Yeah, they prepare you a better one. It's the current IGP. Yankopon shraw na onye okese onto nkwandemu na mesre ye ho wa yankopon se se umre swa yankopon wa nkasa enhwe dia wo ye magana yenim se crime de ye ntimi ntu crime ase kura kura kura but the way are one ma crime abafem no e beda wase sa okoso a eye wadwuma de COP Lydia Donko, the beautiful Lydia Donko, COP Esquire Michael Frimpong Nketiana, Michael Nketia Frimpong, COP Ernest Kwabena Owusu, Poma 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

0: 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GRA, Customs Division of the GRA, Sector Commander, AC, and Assistant Commissioner, Mr. Michael Esrifi Nelson, such a handsome, beautiful man. Yes, such a handsome, beautiful man with a good heart. Assistant Commissioner, Mr. Michael Srifri Nelson, Sector Commander, Tema Sector Commander of the Customs GRA, Customs Division of the GRA. 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Hey Eric, it's all girl ka oyire ho. Because oyire o versatile o. Onso.
1: Yeah.
0: On what, sir? Or you keep to only the other no call, so we did 20 a befa. Or the no cost away the 40 a befa. Or the no cost away the 32 a befa. Into a girl cow, you know. What dear mo? A brabo, a
2: brabo,
0: Mumbai's a mobile bobby. Mo, a brabo, a bako to the Jesus, I in ya, I have him Mumbai's a mobile bobby. Da. Mr. Mamati say, mean ya ba, my dear Nina, Tema Kunkum. 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
1: o nyame adumo na pacho we
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2: dream affair.
3: Good afternoon
0: Kofi da Silva.
3: Yes madam.
0: Unim se sometime ago ko ye MC wo show bi
3: patcha
0: e mo ko shea Ibrahim Mahama na sister
3: patcha
0: mi hu sa video no. I'm saying, hey, MC, we dear, wa kuku draw no for. We're saying, I'm minim. Because the way I'm now, I'm pumping my panel. ana wa bodwe no wo na wo ye kitikitikitikit no na enem bi hu wa wa ye kese a wa ye chabi fine no na mi sister bi owo national security ono from ah boku 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
3: bacha
0: oh yes o bro for kan we nim pa me so ne me ka bro for bebere be ha me pa last week by this time, no Johnny Tree at all.
1: Yeah,
0: oh my God, you.
1: Yeah, that's.
0: But last week the end of the money is cow.
1: Yeah, same way.
0: Scan and I am because cow don't need be determined scan.
1: Yeah.
0: Scan it there a fact. And at the way, money move. Same no. I am the same. We be losing kakra. Because branding top notch.
1: Thank you.
0: Servicing a demonstrator. Say, Obia Umbertono. Flexibility. Ah. It's a yana me, Bissam, who say, they will have more coordinating Munyoma, they will have more yam Munyoma. Munya Musica. Etria Wekeska. Etria, Nyomana more renting because you rent a lot of things.
1: Yeah.
0: Mutimitriaka. Retro Vibes Day Club. Yes, some mama kwa baba adu mefe. And I'm about some of that guy na fuase.
3: Sure.
0: And so without wasting much time, I'm almost any time be out with program you
2: suicide.
0: But before then, no, me dina adu mefe and I'm edamase.
1: Thank you.
0: Because mama Ghana high entertainment kwa ni.
3: That's your
0: dad. Aye. And I danya kupo asise muti mi suye fi eho. And I'm also my yama na efe. Because obia obesu obi nante so onye mani efe. Wait, my crap, why am I not singing? I won't say.
2: Jim F.
0: But in your my idea, and at the VIP treatment, now with the Myers, no. Aha, not at the Mufwa. But next time, no, won't fire your dear Cassa at Dom FM. Uncle heavily led by Pokia 101. And then because now I'm himself Pokia, didn't you? What I say?
2: Jim
0: F. What I say? Coffee?
1: Yes,
0: let's send you.
3: Bajo me hoyo.
0: And now kwa baba do me fem muna muna.
3: Ah. Yeah, that's it.
0: Okay.
3: First no you be chia with you for you na.
0: Omojo so.
3: Na secondly no. You better was it. For the yes, what you continue to do for event no. The way I was so retro mo. Since Ebeka won san. Then the way I was so yeah that was it. Patrons need it so more team your more show me you know yeah that must be part there's no level to which we can say thank you that will be enough you know.
0: Okay.
3: But we sincerely appreciate whatever you do.
0: That's
3: and
0: right.
3: On our part you know the only way we can continue to say thank you and they say we will continue to upgrade continue to listen continue to deliver and keep this thing that we've all come to love going, you know. Yeah, that must be. Yeah.
0: Okay. Della, also, I know this same.
1: Once again, you church your phone, you know.
0: Much else?
1: And number two, Omo Omo share your TikTok, especially your followers of Retro Vibes Day Club.
0: Yeah, be able. Say a band name, Omo.
1: Yeah, band name, but Nyamia do me, I say be another one.
0: Sir, I'm a call life.
1: Oh, yeah, oh, yeah.
0: And I want your followers in them.
3: Oh, Nyamiadum,
1: yeah, cooking in the Munqua.
3: 6 days, you never 4,000, you go so.
0: Hey!
3: Nyamio.
0: Nano Crab one, a reporter, Musa.
3: Nyamio.
0: Oh, Yamido! Nyami Bang, you and Yanko,
1: of course.
0: Oh,
1: yes.
0: Thank you.
1: Nti yebeda omu nyina se most especially considering fact say before this past edition na obia ukọ social media obia complaining say na then dress code na champagne palette na Sunday do ye na me pia bontin na me sha bontin say na mu e den na me say ah nti kales no kwa munti asempuni and then kwa munti ashe dia nka dia mun beba dia nti ye da munyi na se mo adhere to dress code no munyi na mo ba 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Mo make use of mo gate fees na mutia, you know, and mo at least mo muti obia orders are yashi share wo honu mwenye na mo follow ema bibia ekwa so fine. And yeda mwenye na ase. Yeah.
0: Yes, so yeda mwase. Eric.
4: Yes, sir.
0: Mpacho, also wanu di sem.
4: Mchewa tifu nye na. Mpe se da, especially omu wa mubante. Wanka sa so bante mani efe.
0: Asa mi kongwa zi ane, de de ne.
4: Sa
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4: 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Omu mubante mi aye, da omu ase.
0: Yeah.
4: Omu kusu anu mubante mi sa. 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
0: Kama.
4: Ena omu mubante na, omu bise bibine cheche mucho mubu ti ase no. Edo omu nye aso ase. And no more mobile and so on. In your mom, who ye are more monsoon.
0: Me that's the same chair.
4: I'm a fine chair, Nipa. Cacaway, yeah.
0: Okay, okay. And I got now funny, we are some mom to come by, eh? Or mobile, and I be a ritual vibes day club team, no. Or money as a mother must say, papa, papa, my idea, my idea, my idea, my idea. In Tinum Cacrani. And then, me I said that bantam. See, I said last week, you know.
1: Yeah.
0: Me producer, and it's name mommy. Me, yeah, me said me bantam, and my producer, it's name mommy. Me co host, you know, maybe I'm not, you know. My friend, I'll be doing an AV program. It's me producer, and one can say producer, and I'm a man at Nancy. Because me concire me de pa. And I'm so me can't send it here.
1: True that.
0: You and Yanko Padom, me means Runipa. We are wine, ne no crameca. Me will cram you. Nyankopɔ be kyira me. Tim shada ba ese mabe du konkonsa. Mo ma time no 1 o'clock.
1: Yes.
0: Here 1 p.m. Me do all somewhere around 1:05.
1: Yeah, okay.
0: Me do ho no. Thinking say my amonyoma nyime wi.
1: Yeah.
0: But na mo da ho brande.
1: Yeah.
0: Mo da ho hyehye.
1: Yeah.
0: Mo time no start 1.
1: Yeah.
0: 1:05 no. E no kra pom tena ka mu ye. Video kakra e promote retro kakra if I say MC fam 115 kura po 120 kura time mo mo sha say 1 p.m.
1: yeah
0: ah mo da ho e brande me mo say e de pegola bi so bani ade na say mo nye set
1: yeah
0: say mo be start ba mo ma 1 p.m. there na ba ne sa.
1: Okay, thank you.
0: Welcome our production.
1: Yeah, production. Okay, so yeah, that was it. I think first of all, no, we apologize for that. But the ACN is a, you know, Ejuma we are here. Sometimes you know, you will have to you have to bend for others to also have their way.
0: Yeah.
1: It's, you know, event grounds near one, which is the underbridge at next. No? So we'll be a bit there dance here. Yeah. When it comes to venues here in Accra, no, it is the hottest.
0: Yeah.
1: So I think usually, you know, to me, be a day before to start setup.
0: Okay.
1: But for this edition, no, Friday, no, yeah, bra. Now we see any mommy. If I say, Fachem senior. Now we see any mommy.
0: Hey, underbridge for now.
1: Debbie.
0: Okay.
1: No.
0: Yeah, you were at Abna Eye.
1: Yes, yes.
0: At Abna Eye.
1: On the Friday.
0: Yeah.
1: And in Tiomuye, you know. On the Saturday, no, so no, na omo wo, I think there was a 50th birthday party,
0: okay,
1: which was big.
0: Yeah,
1: wo underbridge ho, no.
0: Yeah.
1: So usually, the time that we have to set up, no, we did not have that time.
0: Okay.
1: So setup kind of started the same Sunday,
0: okay,
1: starting from 5 a.m. So that's when we started bringing in the logistics. But yes, I apologize for the lateness. But yet again, going through what I know the each and every vendor went through, no, they all put in their best to make sure that at least we do not start too late. But nevertheless, you know, we apologize for that. But sometimes these things go beyond us. And I know, say, your patrons, you know, they know for sure, say, regardless, you know, we will always do whatever we can within our power to make sure that we start on time and then give them the best experience. This one, it just happens that we did not have time at all because a year, you know, they use the baby stage, you know, any abonting, you know, party, you know, so almost use baby VIP, you know. So as you can see, the whole
3: 360 of the whole event center no, mm-hmm. was used for Friday and then Saturday. No. So that is what causes our delay. The best whole 360 of the whole event center no, mm-hmm. was used for Friday and then

0: Uba Honoma, there was music, we're ready. Inti, if it's about the experience, ni be a Uba Bonte Hona, and a Aka 102 be an air, but in a program, they are starting. You didn't need to be at where it be a branding Kakra Air Corso. Inti, the person we tell you say, even though, so Uba Retro, now we share set up a Neo Huni, now if you put a timeline to it, say, from 5 a.m., people were able to put up all those structures, do all the decor, drape truss, arrange tables and chairs, and get the whole place ready before 1:30. I want to give a special props to Kofi, even though Ate Hanum, and also to all the vendors and the production team members. They always keep making this happen.
1: Yeah, right.
0: That's it.
1: That's it. Beric, what kind of the lateness, the setup lateness?
2: Oh, like the way Kofi did that kind, Nekwanso, I don't know. We don't have 100% power over the venue.
1: Okay.
2: Time no mind. To me, if you ask me, so what I saw that day, I'll tell you it's a miracle.
1: Okay.
2: Because the work they have to put in, even some of the things, Uncle Fony, you see here, Omwanka, someone bambi, vendors here, and also muyi, normal setting, omo de up at the same time. Until they were doing double tax.
1: Okay.
2: To me, Ubi Samia in the natural so it was a miracle we're even able to make it at that time. But I'm fine chain because your time is your time. Yeah.
1: Okay. Makani say the nice and kwanswa and a makana. Apologies. Intimidina gana funny and I accept him apology.
3: Sure.

0: VIP. You say VIP there. Yeah. And Cabra na miko school na minima dear. Mm-hmm. Now you say VIP no.
1: Yeah.
0: If we a very important personalities yes. and yes. a person.
1: Yes, yes.
0: Internet say one muti me three VIPs from 7,000 going on. No? Mm-hmm. Ah, they are entitled to so many things, no.
1: Yes.
0: And sa you drinks, any table and they are coming in, you know. Mm-hmm. Or the anchor a VIP treatment.
1: Yes. Yeah.
0: The minimum say Obi you call VIP and not just Odimu.
1: Yes.
0: But retro vibes the Obi Dimu Mamo.
1: Yes.
0: Either say oh normal way oh or VIP money or Dimu. But one shot now ye ain't a drama for you. Ye ain't mommy in pain for you.
1: Yeah.
0: Yeah, Google Bay. Ye ain't passy idea. Won't be fra 30, 31, 32, mm-hmm. 45, 50, 60 years for no. You person say it's baby, and you're sorry. You're funny. In Crawford, a main crop or in Crawford three or mobile fame.
1: Okay.
0: Carpets in a natural.
1: Okay.
0: Into four man a carpet, no say carpets in your needy a bomb case, your barco into a bit by yes, bit. Yeah. And normally, they are moody cellulite be a binding. Now you say, oh, Nanto, who call when him crapper, when him say, Niko.
1: Yeah.
0: So I bet do one a Jew.
1: Yeah.
0: Who sack a crepe and I send you. In kakawa mu kita block yo sam ka se yen looky buchi amu looky buchi ni maamuri kakrebia na amato fem kakrebia na obi aso mumu then am obey afasa slippery carpet no.
1: Okay, thank you also for that now. So first of all no, it all comes back to the anear can in terms of setup and setup time. So Ubedia Dancia, I think you were there for Cantamanto edition.
0: Yeah.
1: Basically it was the same carpet.
0: Yeah.
1: Yes, I think the only difference is that maybe the knitting together was also because there was no time.
0: Time. Okay.
1: If we are to play back, if there was a CCTV where we are to play back exactly what happened, the day now to get everything working now. I know Eric used miracle, but I'll go with it took a lot.
0: Yeah.
1: Not just on the part of us setting up, but to tear down someone else's setup.
0: Okay.
1: And then after now also Babe Yaudi talking about laying carpet, woving the carpet, getting the lounging seats, arranging them, getting the pillows arranged, getting the champagne, getting

0: labeling the tables and everything, positioning based on who and where, who paid what and where they have to be at a particular point. And no, no, took a tea. I think this observation on the day, it's something that once we have time, we can do. It is just unfortunate that with this edition, we did not have too much time. Yes, maybe we had one or two issues where people were people slipped, but we apologize for that. But the thing is, carpets, no, it will always be there. It is not just there because of ambience or anything, but the carpet also takes away the echo in the room.
1: Yeah.
0: Also with the draping on the walls. Yeah. It, you know, it is also part of the whole production thing where it is mandatory for us to have the carpet,
1: yeah,
0: and also have the draping to take away the echo so that when we play the sound, it does not look, the effect is not rambling your ears. So yes, we apologize for that, but it's something that you're better. But the carpet there, it will always be there.
1: But we'll be in here.
0: Oh yeah, yes, always.
1: VIP, back door.
0: Yeah.
1: Offer alcohol urina.
0: Shoot.
1: VIP back door. Offer alcohol urina.
0: Yes.
1: And a urina, no, so the same urina now. One more, normal and a complimentary for the war.
0: Yeah.
1: Obesha no be a far back door, no, no the real VIP, because far entrance of the VIP restrictions were.
0: Yeah.
1: Very tight security.
0: Yeah.
1: Into quite restricted. Yeah. Especially band in elbow. No. One shall not me poke you 101 and per moon journey. You can find for back home, you know, be it's my catcher security. So more bam in chain. Yeah, that no more call. But back door, won't be an amateur.
0: Yeah.
1: I may be in back door.
0: Yes.
1: In Crawford Fan and if you move.
0: Okay.
1: In Crawford Fan if you.
0: Okay.
1: Didn't in a moon per security.
0: Okay.
1: Engine also.
0: Okay, so thank you for that. Okay, so who set up now? Baby, I may do two. Yeah, no. Next table, no, is mine.
1: They are in the SKT, no?
0: Yes, that's mine.
1: Who is SKT?
0: And
1: what do you say? What do you say? Me bra. Is Lego Mungu. Stanley Kwekutano. What SKT ni yanedia?
0: And
1: it's only Mr. Wafa now to your kaya dia. Your baby or damage.
0: Madam, me a young executive, just to put that aside.
1: Sir.
0: Yes.
1: Who is Stephen Anna? Stephen Kofi. Kofi. Tevia.
0: So. That is my table.
1: Right? Okay.
0: So basically what that does is, it's also part of regulation to see how we regulate. Because it's not just about positioning it to see how free flow of movement. If you look at the me piece in here, but me sure for planner, there's a security there. But BBC, something had happened prior to that, that made a lot of us move away. Into some point, me cry. I was off the whole premises for about an hour because BBC. But that was to do the regulation. So there's always a security there.
1: Okay.
0: Ideally.
1: Okay.
0: But something happened on the floor that needed extra reinforcement that moved. So that table, those my table served as regulation for to see how people do the movement. But to take your point, you know, there's security stationed there most of the time, but only inside is outside. Yes.
1: But when say as to compare with the Cantamanto edition, not Cantamanto VIP, not restriction is very tight.
0: Yeah. Is that the VIP? Now, but yeah, you.
1: Not a tight, not ni power, but not disciplines. Excuse my language, but I'm trying to show you.
0: Oh yeah.
1: But Golden Sunset, the energy.
0: Rasta. No more doors.
1: But Oshawa, I'm not sitting in Kasa. They were disciplined.
0: Yeah.
1: But why are you no more coffee? I'm more every day. Rasta for an hour. I'm doors in the other. A boom with Ginny Kunyano so. A boom with your club in tense in the other. Obi wa 45, 60, 50, papa pay. Restriction be any or say, oh, VIP, because me na me no be nam.
0: Yeah.
1: And only pa kuni kita vapor said there, my friend say.
0: Yeah, vape.
1: Outside crap on and only pa kuni here there, outside the VIP.
0: Yeah.
1: Oh, stop here, no.
0: Yes.
1: Me shada am here, mo say, amine.
0: Yes.
1: She cried about it. Yes. I don't know, yes.
0: Okay. So
1: when you are, yes.
0: To also tackle that, you know, same as Senna Walker, mm. I want to believe, sir, Unipano. I want to believe,
1: sir.
0: I want to believe, sir, Unipano. That was her first time at Retro.
1: No! That's I don't know Jim Jam, or no, how America. No,
0: okay.
1: Any time they are rich, be called to be an honor. Oh, no, oh, inviting you.
0: Oh, okay.
1: First time I hear jeans and BBC, I wore a wing. It's Lugo, no. Me point, you must poke ya, bra. I bet you when me, why many girls say, only my cousin or GR,
0: okay,
1: and they buy it. Into only dear, if you America, make us say, retro, God is anything about you, or call 21st year.
0: Oh,
1: my son, Bab, a Siako Kumasio. Kumasi edition also in home film.
0: Ah, sure.
1: Can you say in November? It's also there be a behano. Once there quite a sense of sako, a sankoba. What's that? Antonio de Ojinemuankasa.
0: Okay, so Bibi Sano.
1: Tell me first.
0: I think, say, oh no, no, oh, when you say, okay, once she's outside the VIP now.
1: Big ups to you, I'm not here. I
0: our open area, no, mm-hmm. She could do that.
1: Yeah.
0: But same as you saw me do, mm. Approach her, let her know that, mm. Oh, our retro vibes, we don't smoke.
1: Yeah.
0: And then she complied. She did not, yes, so she just put it away.
1: Mm.
0: Same way with the people on the. So me, I move around a lot.
1: Yeah.
0: So anytime I encounter Bibino, I'll come to you because every day, as much as yes, we have people who keep coming for retro. Every day we have new people coming, and there's a VIP table culture out there, right? Where at any lounge or wherever you go at the VIP, there's smoking. You can stand on chairs to vibe. Ladies sit on couches. Yes, there's that culture there. But over retro, because maybe you may not know, no. We come up to you and say that, oh, okay, Pacho, we don't stand on this, or maybe we don't smoke, and then they comply.
1: Okay.
0: So I think after that, you won't see them doing it. So every day, we will be correcting, and on our part as management partners, you know, we will be putting out infos out there, information via social, say, and to be honest, say, me share Nipa and VIP in terms of numbers. Now, me share those who were quote unquote defiant BBR is just a small number, which means that it's something that we are doing well to correct, that we can still correct. And at a point, hopefully, one day we will have 100%, yes, and then the experience will be 100 for everybody.
1: Take for soon, you know, my memo can come and find ideas here and I enter the common teacher.
0: Small God, my name, yes, sorry,
1: Small God,
0: yeah,
1: man, I'm afraid,
0: yes. Well.

0: Yeah, Banyuma DJ Mono Nyankasa Minya Bema Obeye na Beyi Semino DJ Ugly Nyankasa Mimi Papa Beku Santana DJ Ugly Also Beye ni Nyamra Semino Ya Trenya Mame Deshiye Madi Nina Aigbe Fanta Aigbe Kakeku Aigbe The Lodge If you did a party, you won't say atmosphere in your idea. Assassin. And the back to back, back to back, back to back. Beshe. Oh, no, I'm American in Nibby Sam say. The Lano de la Bonyman, I'm saying, the Lodge console, and I saw you DJ when I have a sir. Now, lady, no, etsy dear, make her and I say. And then a son and brew a foyer, refusing to grow. Yes, sir, I bet you are.
1: Yeah.
0: Light off.
1: Yes.
0: Light off. Send me to way. I'm a pet Eric Musa, the Omako Chama, dear me, hot. Now, obedience, I call beautiful. Obedience, I'm on for four. VIP. What can I get?
1: Oh, and
0: light off.
1: Oh, Diagro.
2: Oh, Diagro, Diagro.
0: We need provision for backup now.
1: Okay. Thank you for that. Mm-hmm. So, DAC, and say.
0: Coffee?
1: Yeah.
0: Why are you astonished of the questions that I'm asking?
1: No, not at all.
0: I told you.
1: Oh, say, the thing is.
0: And you know me.
1: Yes.
0: Tell me, I will ask.
1: Yes. And me too.
0: The merits and the demerits about it, I will do that.
1: Me, it's easier for me because.
0: Oh no, you're a production manager.
1: No, I always tell you the truth. It's not.
0: It's me way of vibe.
1: Yeah. So
0: light off.
1: Yeah.
0: I could should brad here. I could some way provisions for new money.
1: Yes.
0: Now light to look quite animal starting. As an arm of for that.
1: Okay. I think that part is the nanny panny diagram, but just to. The reason why we are sure is because of course we know who and who comes there.
0: Yeah,
1: so
0: yeah.
1: But to tackle
0: Abna we are face watching. An American no.
1: So for lights call off, so what happened is you know at due to the level of production that we do and the kind of equipment that we use, you know, what happened on the day is Osha, it was not it's just something that happened that was totally out of our control. Cause Osha, not light to abonting, but it was just the inside and then the VIP side.
0: Oh, really?
1: And then,
3: not light to abonting.
1: Yeah, so there was light. If
0: it's
1: outside,
0: light of no one is mama kufufu.
1: So Osha, if you look at the surroundings, you see that there's light. So it's just maybe the trust area. So we were at the other end together with the owners of the place. Shout out to Uncle Boatney, Uncle Pa. So trying to see what the issue was. So once we found out what the issue was, and then the hiccup was that the issue also affected the UPS at our side, from the engineer side, but that was okay. So once we found out the problem, the light came back on, but because it had affected the UPS as and when issue, so we just had to do a direct line and then take the UPS, because UPS, what it does is that once it senses,
0: but I'm out cheating though,
1: say UPS is do we know who's a power, no, maybe I cost you too much.
0: Okay.
1: Yeah, but once you take it off from there, you can just play that.
0: So moving forward,
1: NCBUM and the Mitsumiaka. This say, nothing happens based on us not preparing.
0: The more provisions for we. You can't say.
2: And then they went to me a catch. There's a 450 kV plant
1: at the premises.
2: Even the venue has its own transformer.
3: Where
2: BBC, and you can never tell. Some technical hitches. To me, see at any time.
1: That one thing.
2: The most important thing is here, no, how long did it take for recovery?
0: Well, if I take it 1 minute scrap for you, see, take it 1 minute scrap for me. Then, like, my friend, question you, man.
3: If I tell you,
0: I'm not before I need to talk for you. I say, I'm going to say, me, bantam, me kon kon sa won anim ntin me hyada bantem me baaye no pokua 101 me duho e oba pa oba refusing to gura chimie ma baaye me ya o sha me to me sit na bia na me frefre Gina me frefre Lord Latemu e frefre Sheriff ni Charles na mo ni adade so mo bra adoma fem ye nya ye table ntibra me hwe ya girl bia ba. My name is Betty. Dear, Becca, that brother said, sister, it won't teach me. Now, Becca, woman, I'm so, we'll be beer, we'll 10 drinks, we'll wait, then I'll pen up, my mommy, Miss Mosefa, Sansa, we see her. Now, Miss Sheda, I requested for 12 years, baby, while I knock off a buy, not done and no more, Ocon. Miss Shasson, I'll be done, I'll get a catacatana. Now, you're my eguna sinning a chino. 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I'm saying, hey. And I'm going to take in charge. I'm betting in your ma. Me hwe mu nyina including Kwabsferia. 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Da gold.
4: 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Jim FM.
0: Betty you here.
2: First of all, disclaimer. Head of experience.
0: No, no.
2: Patch on worry.
0: On worry.
2: No, dear minim. Oh
0: boy.
2: Him so on worry. Yeah.
0: No boy. Woman.
2: No dear minim. No dear.
0: To mush a dear ass.
2: Hey. Dear, he ain't no so abe any drama.
0: Wafa, boza.
2: So Betty, you'll be your head of experience.
0: And one no that bomb.
2: For VIP. On our head of VIP session. So take a bookings near dear. And honestly, from all the customers a bookie VIP will be up by even after their experience. I'm afraid, oh, some lady now or she VIP in there, she's good, she knows her ways, or send her handle. Yeah, and I think, say, I have to give her
3: flowers.
2: Yes, say, Ejuma, she's doing a very good job. Tibet, if you are listening to us,
0: no, and 30
2: the rest, will be. And the rest of
0: us, 30 maybe.
3: Of course.
0: Hey, and the anthrophe.
2: So Betty, and your
0: of course, you baby, if you go through my, of course. Did I say, I call Anna on any dano?
2: That's him crazy.
0: Oh.
5: You say, as I'm now, Okano. Since I'm 18.
0: Ah, on Pacola,
5: him say, Meno, a banner juma dia, menfa, a grow embata.
0: Ayo. It's a betting, why are dear pa?
2: It's a betting, dear. She's done a marvelous job. She's always doing that. In Tiabeda, I say, other the whole team are almost supporting her to do
0: girls,
2: work. Yeah, yes. Upesho huu ni pabeti ya yes that's what she does.
0: Eric me pao chopi yewa September mumu di September edition aba. Na kopo ya aduma on the 4th of October.
5: Yes.
0: Ye di October edition meba. Ye kwate kwate ya mama ye fitu ya badom the capital town ye jinjin. Me ko ko mazin you ko di ko. Man for October venue amba.
5: Yes.
0: Man for October dress code amba.
5: Yes.
0: Man for mutu shi to Kumasi November.
5: Yeah.
0: Kumase, na yes October monye ritual na.
5: October for sure. On the 4th of October, we will have another edition of Retro Vibes.
0: Okay.
5: What I can say with that particular edition is that edition will come off at the Underbridge Annex.
0: Okay.
5: On the 4th of October. So yes, people should.
0: It's my dress code for 4th, no.
5: Yes, Ebeba.
0: Ebeba. Ebeba. Ma decide.
5: Yeah, decide Ebeba. Ebeba.
0: Ebeba.
5: Yes.
0: It's da beni in training because only me say Obi wa oni bi. But per se, oh, di mumra so no, na na huye fe, because sunset no, golden sunset.
5: Yeah, it was beautiful. Yeah.
0: Na mo unse mi mata mi night ni tete.
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5: Oh yeah.
0: Business. 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
5: okay yeah ba Kumasi in November. The details will be abeti. Sisiano mekra me nim baby ya be no.
0: Yakopon fa obo ni nchew.
5: Amen. Amen.
0: Oh Yakopon fa obo ni nchew. Sa wuti we woni baby ya be Kumasi.
5: Sisiano me jina
0: de. Ba mo ni me sa mo yoko Kumasi.
5: Ni si ya ko Kumasi. But baby ya be ya wo de. Yenyen decide we. But me to me aka say ebe ba so life. In Kumasi, me to me I'm a date in there, but just expect us in Kumasi. And the reason they say, send our kano, why are we not going to Kuftan? Why are we not going to Takrade?
0: Because when you said Moka said you made the one must sponsor a Joy Industries.
5: Oh, yes.
0: And almost in a White House, a your modia.
5: Yes.
0: Almost a mo be a punum. One would do a mo mashemo, because most you say a mo crowd on into me, a behobe him one.
5: Oh, and yes, sir, unse a bano production. It is like I always say, sir, it is not just about space in the bear crack. That is not just it. You just have to look at outline of the space, looking at the crowd that we manage, you know, in terms of where will be the entrance, where will be the exit, emergency exit. Washroom facilities, where does it lead to? With a place that it leads to, no, is it a place where people still stand or people still sit? So ocean in to be honest, the space is beautiful.
0: A White House.
5: Yeah. Yes, a beautiful
0: place. A
5: beautiful place. Especially they have the pool inside, and then when you climb the top, you can look. The core rooms ni na basically to ascertain the
0: baby, I will be there
5: everywhere.
0: Oh, yeah,
5: yes,
0: baby, I'll be Jojo. Why I'll be your massage now? DJ de la here below.
5: Oh, and your massage, but baby, not just more of baby, vendors in the bed. If you give us a room, we will not sleep. Then what it means is that we just have to factor it in terms of planning.
0: Okay.
5: Because to be honest, you know, when we drew up the calendar for the year, you know, we had no intention of going outside Volta and then Ashanti region this year. So every other plans with respect to travel, you know, say if it's one or more, if you are crack or baby, you know, outside these two places, you know, a year plan that we will have for
0: in future.
5: Yes. Yes. No. And then somehow asks, why are we going back to Kumasi? See, in doing events all these years, sometimes, and even with life, when you encounter somebody or you encounter a group of people and they show you love that they are not even supposed to show you because they are paying for it, but they show you some level of love, that level of care, to be able to look you in the eye and tell you that this thing that you are doing, yes, it's an event, yes, it's a business, but it goes outside that. It has reflected in their lives. It has given them some level of enjoyment that they did not picture or foresee, you know. That's kind of comfort, you know, any that kind of praise, you know, when you take it back, it lingers in your head over a period. So it was just good, and then we had we hear the calls from Kumasi for us to come back. So when management decided sat down, and the decision was made that there's no point say ebe train ama asantima esuan sana yaba. So we decided say okay, and then the month of November now we will go back to Osei Chrome and do it bigger. And so far now you drop a announcement video now. The feedback has been has been wonderful, and Kumasi they show love.
0: Kumasi
5: they show
0: love.
5: Oh, are they?
0: Mufa minko.
5: Yeah, they will be cool.
0: Sir, Mufa mdayandim.
5: Oh, yeah, do we call?
0: Mom, the pedia quabs ferry bedroom.
5: Room 104.
0: Okay. I ain't
5: 104. Now 105.
0: There been present many quabs at that dime back home.
5: It's not allowed.
0: Why?
5: Quabs is part of my production. I do not allow for purposes sex to sleep.
0: Oh, no, I've said, I said,
5: every day.
0: What say?
5: Every day.
0: Sir.
5: Me nya bad, sir.
0: Ain't you know? As part of my promo now, my year for September edition, mo ko media houses be brave.
5: Yes.
0: But me wah, which one? Iyete. For sabo wa dreamo. Hey, as you know, I shawa. Nice to say, okay, say.
5: Yes, sir.
0: Obeto mo na mo share friend.
5: Oh, nothing happens by chance, Retro. Everything is planned. Everything.
0: I didn't tell one can't say you ain't share kwa kwesini.
5: We never announced.
0: I told you, you're my special guest.
5: Yeah,
0: I'm going to introduce you. I'm going to introduce
5: you. Oh, you're going to me. I say, wow.
0: I'm going to say, what I say, who need me crap or who Google me dia, maybe profile, maybe be a baby. And I'm so some of you and crop for mammy. It's a miss on some. Say, I fear I'm not going to stage in any old debris, me as I publicity. What I say, but could it now, I'm sure I'm yet my pediano.
5: Yeah,
0: who named the MP? I don't know the 12 years.
5: Yes.
0: This time around, they are for 15 years. No?
5: Yes,
0: yeah, call your name. It's an old den I'm back at your Ghana for Mr. Eric.
6: Oh, Ghana for Edamwase. From we chair India, Edamwase. And also, the mic is kind of on the idea in your mouth to ye. Said the bear, in your experience, your mother will be and you be on Mekanwas India. You're being with Juma Momo. And I'm on bomb by my all the time.
0: Now, me, you're a wall, said that with your rich army.
6: Yeah.
0: Now, girl, I'm a
6: girl, mini girl. Miguel, you're my firstborn.
0: Oh, girl, your firstborn. The last woman who is you. The loud injury.
2: Minu a girl by
0: okay.
2: Obe support him.
0: Obe support him. Mm-hmm. Now we are kase wo retro ni niya fakese na jina wo na sopa. By a umse musa wuchira humbi.
2: I say we umbi sa mi ukumase.
0: I'm saying, I'm confident of a mouth to under bear open to
2: me. So I made the union and me, you'll be a fair idea, pa.
0: Okay,
2: into me default face, you know. Ube who nice, make it a straight face. But Ube me now ka hello. Confubedia dance, I always say hello to people. Me will even call for a dumb one for coming.
0: But the vibe, I'm one of a hair. Who's
2: an engine and your back?
0: Coffee shower.
2: Are you okay? But na me default face na dibia ma e serious. They dey to me for Basel. E ya dey mean to me say sound me ho. I try my best every time. Me e serious am I too serious. Me born you cry the end
0: of DJ Della. The person training me bad boy or bring poor mommy.
2: Patcho you
0: because adwuma ni dey. Unyi adwuma no.
2: Me das.
0: Mono be here ni dey. Ugly be here ni dey. But u be am no. You say DJ Della ni e china ho no. Inti no ye da wase. So when you move back to back, media meka. Paying the paying. Oh yeah, my oh just say, oh yeah, my BBI fine. Me
2: that's.
0: Oh yeah, my BBI fine.
2: Me that's. It's about some person. Me can be fine. No. The last time me buy me can be bien and person me see. Retro vibes event, you know, for every edition. A experience. The whole event, you know, a experience from beginning to end. Now, these days, you know, at least for some months now, once again, listening to what customers have been saying, we've been working a lot on. We've been working a lot on the music. Now, DJ Snebe nyina obia wodia also obeye. Oh, from 1 o'clock to 3 o'clock. Ah yeah, yeah, this time, you know. Ebia DJ bi oho ne dwuma e dia man say on beye warm up. Warm up ni say oh, I said therapy session. On bon you man kofo betumi asenge along enye gidigidi calm. Na man kofo I feel relax ni ade. And at the hour from 3 o'clock to 5 o'clock, no so ever build it up kakra to a certain level. I'm at the next DJ no e take you over nebia wa hit a crowd you know with party you no. Know. It is sometimes I na me pese be to say yeah undermine other DJs in the modern bo.
0: Because oh, yeah, so
2: yeah, yes you be ambe.
0: Me say because oh, from nyom no mempie, but mon no bo nyom no. Mo se mi video se circulating ya mo. Me be say also dem be man fans.
2: No.
0: Aha. O bo boy nyom no kwa po na ejinja me wo hisa ba me mpie. Mo no be gina ho no. What? Hey, me ba adwo aye me ye ya. Oh yes, me dey end ma. Exactly. It's dela mo final words na yen sorry so.
2: Me final word answer me free there are few things am person me boss so.
0: Yeah.
2: E bia na make bia che kofi na e bia na wan kai. One, and say an uncle for bisa. Yes, Yambo October 4th, Retro Vibes Air Basso at Underbridge Annex. Yame Boa November 1st, Yako Kumasi.
0: Okay,
2: December 6th, Yawa Underbridge Annex.
0: Okay,
2: boom, back to Accra.
0: But December, I'm going twice, my
5: own. Yeah, you're going twice.
0: Yame. Yeah, mommy, I don't. Mommy, I don't. Request, I'm not going to ask you.
2: Oh, yeah, last year,
0: December.
2: May come or more mutiny in 80. Say, first weekend in December. And then
0: the last
2: the
0: weekend.
2: The third weekend in December, which is the 20th. No? Everyone should look out for something really big.
6: Bigger.
2: It's going to be the biggest one to crown the whole year.
0: Okay. In Ghana, and our underbridge.
2: Well, Ghana here.
0: By underbridge.
2: We are going to have the biggest Retro Vibes edition ever.
5: Yeah.
2: Now, two important things. Mefa bakuna kufia for second one. Retro Vibes idea yeah, started organically. Yeah, started from October 2024. Nyameboa next month. Second anniversary.
0: Okay.
2: In to be about October be also at least and they may think on kakra chair mo say ye be di a second anniversary. Now dear bakwa a very important to us. I will share a pages who follow here. You're very particular about in your mind you post see. Yeah, you're encouraging for some mobile Retro Vibes sir. Omu feel free, they should have fun as much as they can. Yes, in himself for Giomini, BG, or Giomini Crabro, so. But videos and pictures are your channel. Yeah, particular about the your posting. Your bloggers are my drama in Anno, so. Omo undertaking, Omo signing, our monim the Omo posting. Now, these days, blogging there, the Uncle Phone here on the phone. It is one time Uncle room, extra pictures, extra videos, Omo qua. If your mom interest in it, say, if your person posting Kofona, you will say, oh, when they be a. Or Tarubi Chi and also ye be different me pamucho. Ye encourages idea no Retro Vibes.
5: Yeah.
2: So ba unko for privacy is very important to them. Yes. For a very long time now, unko fu inya the space and access a safe space now to me ako I express your mu, especially say do sa age category way more. It is a Retro Vibes ye baby or my finance a space now, Miss Samwa, Mamu Famo cameras, and mu phones, and bamba says out.
0: Oh, so try one cause I know squad a chat.
2: Careful because the mucha must snap will be full from
5: yes.
2: It's in Pamucho. So, Oba, now be pussy, now will be fine, eh, take your offense, sir. You be encouraging for no. I am confirming him, your legal team.
0: Yeah.
2: We encourage them to sue you. Into my mobile retro now, much of videos, snippets,
0: Yama, Obi, you are questioning.
2: Oh,
0: well,
2: it's not. Yeah, very, very, very particular.
0: Because, Papa, I'm a question. Oh, me try video now, say, I'm traveling. I'm saying, because I'm saying, it's an ended that one dear moody by Beboa.
5: Yes,
0: Beboa pie, because same me say, now many crabs are called check on a binet and a bit trammy.
6: Oh, and yeah, no poo, and yeah, no poo, like you're feeling free. Who will relieve you our own stress? Maybe action you're with me. It might look funny.
0: no be there akoto ho
6: exactly
0: that you come for your president and that say we send say no Jimmy or Rachel,
6: but then that's not it,
5: you see,
6: because they will not post the full thing.
5: Yeah,
6: maybe atichi makaka no then they post it. That's what we are really against. They shouldn't
0: okay into more coffee we find our way near enko
5: okay menso maka say event na ye ye no, which happens to be retro vibes. I think we understand a coroner soon, especially a Christ baby, right? And then events will come and go. If you see so who the ye ye na we need you now person ye bia, no, we are not against that.
0: That reminds me once I'm saying it will be mama should be this they may come that's all
2: we can call broadcast your
4: mood.
5: So yeah, Osha the ANA offend up as well.
0: Hey, almost also says 30.
5: Yeah, we are not against it.
0: My
5: I think for many people they do not understand. They do not know, sir. The name Retro Vibes is not just the name of the event, it's the name of the company.
0: Yeah.
5: Right. So
0: if registered.
5: Registered company.
0: And yes. I know so your trademark.
5: And that's our trademark.
0: And
5: yes.
0: Just keke.
5: It's not just yes.
0: And a trademark so called for obibi to miss you.
5: Exactly.
0: I know what I'm talking
5: yeah,
0: about.
5: So first, yeah, so first now you put the name. So but once this we became like a structure that we got the legal team advice and everything, signed with a legal firm, Bibiano. And then they guided us through all that particular process. So now, no, it's not something that you can use and retro, then we can just be. Sometimes lawyers, but they see what you see and then they get back to like, oh, say this. I'm like, oh, yes, let's just relax. We engage the people and then they take it down. Say, if you want to have a day party, we are not against it. I don't think we are
0: the
5: first.
0: The name retro.
5: Yes, I don't think we are the first people to start a day club in Ghana or in the world. Yes. But if you want to do something on your own, fine, you can do. You can come up with a name for yourself. You can come up with your own brand and then start small. What you see today that looks great started very small, like the La Air Canal. October will be 2 years and this is run monthly, so we are talking about 24 editions into Retro Vibes. So it didn't just happen.
0: Coffee?
5: Yes.
0: Maminka we let me cow much means from car backdrop. When you say registering a company, no. Involve a lot of things.
5: Yes.
0: Because me, Pokia 101 concept, you know, a trademark.
5: Okay.
0: Me said Daddy Bosco, and I advise him, sir, for Obi, so on Fanesanka.
5: Yeah.
0: Once, when I'm Radio Good Munti FM, me register a concept, Obesima. Yeah. Me, yeah, trademark. Well, but Obi so could register Obesima.
5: Yeah.
0: Me, dear me, yeah, OBA. Only back on the end, oh, it's you know, sometimes you say, only back on the call your mumu retro near RG, or be quite RH, you swear, and not RIA.
5: Yeah.
0: What about that?
5: So, the advice is that there is when you talk about trademark, so there is taking the name as it is in terms of word for word, and even it goes as far as looking at the font, right, that you use.
0: Okay,
5: that, and then there is. In terms of pronunciation, how it comes. So let's say if you say retro vibes and yours is spelled differently, but then your concept and everything is
0: looks like lines,
5: then
0: you have a question.
5: Then you are being deceptive in a way.
0: Okay, mama, I want to say October address code near them.
5: So October 4th at the Underbridge Annex. Retro vibes online tickets will be for 200 at the gate will be 250 as we've all come to know it. You know. The dress code will come out hopefully
0: after today.
5: Yes maybe by the time we all
0: get, be as out I won't want me right for the sake of million and ten.
5: Oh, no. I can tell you Senna, last time you bought Hannah make catch us here once we put the dress code out, you know, it is not some people think some people think
0: Zara take it 2 weeks so.
5: Yeah, some people think
0: if you go take it 1 month depending upon flight Eddie Beba
5: and so onya ka say what they call retro vibes
0: e beba ntem oh for ja they be what with the delay grabo my air refund
5: yeah and last time one more thing yeah ba no I think say you can say retro vibes the whole environment is also a safe place for persons with disabilities to also
0: I saw him
5: yes
0: big
5: shout out to him. Yes.
0: Hey, no one for.
5: Big shout out to him.
0: No one for.
5: He pulled up.
0: I didn't hear
5: anybody. Oh, me name and no more.
4: Jim FM.
0: me pen ada fo pa pa pa me ko jina ho sa hwe ne o no akono so obi wa no ho fe ne ho yakono e wo so no ho hye dan ye fe ba no ho akono but ono de ne ho fe ne ho akono me pen ada fo pa o ka ko ye single dia me mpa obi ku
5: into no shout outs to his own here
4: yes
5: so he you see it is not just coming it is actually believing say baby I make
0: you
5: me call her
0: you will be welcomed.
5: I will be welcomed
0: yeah.
5: I will not be treated differently
0: no.
5: It will be a good environment for me to enjoy myself have fun like any other person and Retro Vibes is for everybody.
0: Yeah.
5: We keep saying Retro Vibes is for everybody. So yeah. Please, on the 4th of October, Mecca Bibi Waha, and with the permission of management, Waha, come early and run a Mecca.
0: And you know, about 1 o'clock, namaste. And again, big ups to Okanko South MP, Member of Parliament, Kion, any Fosu. Big ups to your mobile.
6: Yeah.
0: I don't know say omu yomu wey the trauma na. Mimi MP, eye Keon, MP for Okankwe South.
6: Yeah.
0: Onini chairman, eye Fosu.
6: Yeah.
0: Padomo on TikTok.
6: Yeah.
0: Omu buy and they were omu dressy and otimu so omu te. Retro vibes. I say omu buy, omu ye work, omu say meni omu fidiye so ana meni Keon. Onya MP ni wey krapo. We try ni achire. Ena baby, me me twa ba mano. Baby, ye twa ba. I'm promising you, industrial area crap up to now. Yeah, yeah, that whole channel. It's a cure, and so bit my year. It's a cure, but more than I year. It's a mobile by movie.
2: There, but I can't be before coffee by boss or no.
0: Hey, me time as
2: well. Obi Bisa question be Nampesa coffee answer. No, Nippon Bisa say, you bet me I be special for pregnant women. Now, Obi be a young dim woman and Pesa coffee boss or not.
5: Okay,
2: Obiati.
5: Okay, so thank you. So we. Retro vibes air course no just send a yeah can in the piano it the amount for car so I'm saying that though the live is on everyone is on their phone reading comments so one of the things that we've picked up is obia nyanka obeba retro but there's a segment that is genuine reasons why some people cannot come for retro vibes and he say oba tindes obia maybe wawo fofro and nebeswa and maybe nebe di be 2 years 1 year no want to mean jane ho emba into no yeah atinasi dream ho say okay emre beba no ebeba ye di enimu ye de ye gusu okika say ye ne ti
0: eno de ma mo fa mbe mu de bema say obi ni ne ma
5: da bi da
2: ti o kan ro di ti
0: mo be say program no
2: da bi o de ti
5: so the ABC ni say because ye nim say maybe obi owa wa wo fresh maybe ne be di 1 and 2 but opeso oba retro and actually retro is for those people to release.
0: We already 25 for our
5: wow, yeah, obi a
0: that's 30 matter. Plus.
5: Hey, say where the 25 now wa na me shrawo. I count 5 years.
4: Jim FM.
0: Okay.
5: And you know, for those who have kids who are young, yeah, the nyama to akwan mu say we will engage a qualified
0: nanny.
5: No nanny. Nursery school.
0: I want retro vibes.
5: No, I want the enclave of East Lagos.
0: Mm.
5: So, if I say any nursery school, we better like qualified nursery school with personality. So we agree. So, Oba, now I could job about her. To Oba, Obe Jiweni, Opa, no Akwako Faba. The security detailing with regards to that, Ninginan, you better say the better Akwemuna, BBI come.
0: Yeah, my mini business, we're gonna have. Go for Susubi Shiamo, I'm a BBI. Yeah, that must say from mobile. It's a Muslim next edition.
5: Yes.
0: Hey, and Yanko Poya Duma, Underbridge Annex.
5: Yes,
0: and Ewa Accra. Online tickets, no, 200 cities. And at the gate, so yet
5: 250.
0: VIP, no, Senate, and I'm two. And dress code is also yeah, black and gold.
5: Dress code need a nyamba.
0: Mama ban.
5: So Oba and Tem, bounce a Oba and Oko VIP in the street.
0: It's one chama dear.
5: Aha, man, chama dear.
0: So which chama dear woman? Girl, be cry by TikTok live. Say, it's not which one is Oba and Tem, chama dear.
5: Yeah, so.
0: At the chat, no one, girl, be a. Oh, dear, Miss Roo.
5: It was a Juman and me and the media, no can't ever say. And I'm really cautious of
0: it. It's my package, ni.
5: Aha, it's your package. Who said, I'm a chick? It's the anime chenini.
0: Where then?
5: Minky's body wash.
0: Okay.
5: Min di one dance here. Min jamma say be saba.
0: Okay.
5: By that time I be ba here. Na say okay. Wa we you.
0: Tomo bring me too.
5: Yeah, bring me too.
0: Yeah, what them are here?
5: The insurance na me say be saba.
0: Me pa cho fashion woman na. Na eh media.
5: It we your we dia.
0: That's now. Yeah,
5: you bring unye do fie na.
0: Ah, na me dia dey.
5: O dey o say o dey me say o be bia o be fra me. Ti we are.
0: Mate. Me da ma se pa, ma ya ma na efe. My am an ife, yeah, that must say. Somebody may be say about a magana for Susini Anti. Nabi, oh, my day, oh, my life, or so.
6: Baby, ah,
0: baby, ah,
5: baby,
0: ah, baby, ah, baby, ah, baby, ah, baby, ah, baby, ah, baby, ah, baby, ah, baby, ah, baby, ah, baby, ah, baby, ah, baby, ah, baby, ah, baby, ah, baby, ah, baby, ah, baby, ah, de bia o mo ban
5: yes yeah
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0: okay Yakopon come away. 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Mamma was your mundo, my mamma girls, no so.
5: Amen.
0: I'm only ready some of the worry. I'm the moon, same musa.
5: Amen. Amen.
0: Now, Musha, HIV, aerial, AIDS, cereal, mamma penis, crown. Why am I she? Right.
5: Thank you very much.
0: Yeah, bear fire.
5: Bless you.
0: Cameraman, Patrick, for saying. Quasi cat. One of try beer. Now, one who knew I'll be charming. One knew I'll be cat to me. Next match, you show me you. 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

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Me a 3 bedroom self compound ewa Accra aha I rent it. Is me pa cho uwa manone uwa outside Accra na uwa property be say ewa Accra ha. Me pa cho me pe agent me po bi a owo fie wo en crying asebe yourself you know because none the unfan she me poku a 101 me sa unfan rent me stop but don't teach me what na nyankopon ya aduma onsan bra 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

What is it? I do my FM Y2K jam, my basso. Mama, me a birthday dedication in Africa. You enter us on a day, be a Y2K to 5 o'clock. It's a yatina see a real retro vibes. Ned the Y2K, eh, babe, shishoso, ama bibia, ayakama. But answer never started Y2K promo, no. 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

The heads of the Laiest family of Teshin Dade We and the Vanderpoel family of Ni Kotoku We of Akamadan Jamestown. 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I was in Kramemuha. Mrs. Teresa Na Botwe Saki. 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Bishop Kakra Baidin. And the entire Elea City Church, Ewa Accra. Edi Eyesie Kesie Esi Gana Fo Nyina. Se Omo Deshie, Omo Adye Nyina. Eye, the late Pastor George Saki. Ah, Oda Ani Ben Kumusono, Nye Yemre En Aswin. Okronpo Ono Edi Domye Ya.

year 25th September 2026, yeah. 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Unjo, mi dogbera, mi na unjo, mi dogbera. Along George W. Bush Highway, na Ewa Airport West. It's Mijina Royal Streams International School. Mr. Sakia, the CEO of my digital education group of Ye Toys and More. 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Director for Blooming Tulips Montessori. And also a pastor, Emma Elias City Church. Family can kind of me, my parents are Royal Streams International in Tino. Regina Yanemo Aye or Sofu Mami Anita any new kuno sofo or sofo ba Mrs. Bennis Annobel Royal Streams International Aye Ruth Tete any parents ni anemo ese Ghana fun yin se Mr. Saki Pastor George Saki Yankopo Yadoma on the 25th. Gaga! And then he didn't hear any better shes. Yeah, Akoya and Kuja and Kuja. Miss Rama Mumbo Modia said, Obeka Yeni now. Mr. Saki Ichi Kra Kra, and our pastor, George Saki Ichi Kra Kra Kra. You and Yankopo and Money Baby Pa. Funny see, am I?

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And come out, Dr. TK of Nabita Hospital. 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Okay, mommy, funny bio. Happy belated birthday, Enkoma Dr. TK of Nabita Hospital. I want to tell my community for.

0: more. Dr. TK, our Nabita Hospital. What's my community for? Prince Johnson, and Helen. And I'm going to say,
1: somebody.
0: And that 13th September 2026 happens to be the birthday of me and my cousins.
1: No mercy for the cripple.
0: And yen chen kwa, mo mami ne na me. 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

0: and you may cross with the animal say, you change the atmosphere, no, and your Y2K jams, a dumb FM Y2K jams, and you are not saying, maybe I'm not going to be a crutch.
1: Jim FM,
0: Brian, my two, but you're me,
2: I only mean there I was
0: why am I too? Yeah, I do my film Y2K jams.
2: Ah, yeah, no.
0: And I feel maybe I do need the air oja.
2: Yeah, no,
0: yeah. Oja betwe at all.
2: Yeah, yeah, we are son, you boy, we are no de nafi.
0: In Timpacho, my way, I had a minimum the other bar. Only by a parson, I'm a person, but what by the
2: air? Oh, bogus, oh, bogus.

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0: Na babo ni.
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0: 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O ba jama
1: wa
0: say.
1: Me ka say suja for
0: ni. Me wa suja for number 4. Endi na me ka say.
1: God punish.

0: of October 2026.
1: Second.
0: Second, Friday, 2nd October. I'm on fire. I took care of PM Cinema. I'm on fire. I'm on fire. I'm
1: on fire. I'm on fire. I'm on fire. I'm on fire. I'm on fire.
0: Fawai 2K LPM.
1: May I make a camera?
0: Nelson, Fami.
1: They
0: do
1: and
0: that dear. You are bad time.
1: Now, me am good.
0: I'm going to go to the house. It's here for Nelson Medasipa. Medasipa. So, dear, I mean, I'm so betting my arm and abroso. Mamma, if I see my kunkum show in trim. Yen, you are by Adian, you know, Tima kunkum. Eddie program be bus Nyakopoya do my next week Saturday. 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Joel, good. And I went in by. Be Inspired by Tima, your women's conference. Ah, yes, ya, Emma, Isia, Emma, na, Omaka, Mwa, Boom, no, my fire dream. Na, Jumedi, you know, a teacher for Kukudam, one muke be many ye, banu, a bini, pastor, Mrs. Selina Bedu, pastor, Mrs. Selina Bedu, and a semitimi, Buboka cra, Mabuboka cra, Mrs. Na Joe Bichem, Mrs. Na Joe Bichem, Mrs. Mary Amoa Kufuor, Josephine Kodria, Gloria Buatima Ando, Esiedua Akumia, Sister Sandy B. Gaya Diem, and Judith Addison, Omunina G. Egumipokia 101, Mr. My baby. 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
2: Oh, yeah, because I'm going. Are they open, mommy?
1: Yeah, so your time, yeah, so. You be a Y2K. Time, yeah.
2: Are they Y2K? No, I don't want to do anything.
1: There be some time where they are Y2K. Maybe you're more cassa, you may do that.
2: And I want to get one way.
1: Well, I'm here, I'm here.
2: And you got time, I saw, and I was working.
1: Me, I'm time, I saw me, the Y2K. Say, BBI, I am ready.
2: And they are Y2K.
1: Okay. It's Y2K, mommy. 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
0: one listeners ne ka sasa
1: wo na me no gaza na listener na empenfor listeners na me no gaza
0: me I'm proud of myself oh
1: you are proud it was so de de bi you are proud na
0: so
1: ya
0: ho ya proud Woo, I don't for say me more.
1: I'm proud of you as well.
0: Me akwala.
1: Na
0: me me to
1: me. Adi, you are proud of yourself. Adi, who dey your name?
0: Me me to me akwala.
1: Na one open nigga that don't say be come here no so say.
0: Who pay be when you see wine?
1: Hey.
0: When you see wine. And I wa bo dwina e funu mi, uni mi baby e fu white.
1: You me hwe.
0: Uni mi baby e fu white.
1: Me dey na wo hwe. You dey so me hwe.
0: Uni mi baby e fu white.
1: Eh, mo ba ka ba no to no so.
0: Say bitter fracture say me tire won fu white, ma moto mu fu white. Open and win fa.
1: Kai na do nya beka. Tell why I say for me.
0: Oh my God!
1: No, no, okay, now see me.
0: Oh my God!
1: Me and she.
0: Why? Yanko.
1: My wife cry. Ah,
2: Jennifer.
0: Yay! Yay! Mayano. Patience, Yanko. I don't know for my.
1: No, no,
0: I. Oh no, I'm about programming, so I'll share. I don't see my papa be a who you know. Also, share your Facebook. Patience Nyanko Ponchra will open boutique papa. Patience Nyanko, when I got our demot. Aha, Yanko.
1: You know the name to a boutique.
0: Tell me, I was all
2: bad.
0: I was so yajuma.
1: Not a new to a yajuma.
0: I am Juba, so I yajuma dada. I am one.
1: It was for the name to a boutique, yes,
0: and found Yanko.
1: Sara won catch that garafo.
0: Me nka sai, me so
1: 2 years ni se 3 years ni.
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1: 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Now what you say? Can you make some changes? No, you make some new interview. Person, you go there. Cotton, eh, cotton. What's what cotton for? Zana zibo.
0: Hey, Debbie.
1: Hey, Debbie. No, I don't force you.
0: Force, yeah, but no cotton taking you, man.
1: Eh, no, they. And you want to eh cotton? You want to say?
0: Ah, so be. Me say.
1: Person, you go
0: there. Radio Juma. Me. A radio presenter. And I'm a communicationist. Me a journalist. When you say I'm off for sale, Casa,
1: you're not a chair. Maybe a senior journalist, you're not a chair.
0: Me a journalist, but you're not a media personnel. Me a media practitioner, and I'm a communicationist. What has a me and Cody de Cody?
1: Communion,
0: Intino, Pesanyako Sotonium, but alongside me,
1: I don't know, they daddy.
0: It's what I mean to buy there. Me a Kelly,
1: now you're Pesanyako.
0: Me have also on all your gospel music, PSS Tiny Boutique, PSS and Town Drinks.
1: Oton dia drinks. Ya ka pesese ya kwasam.
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0: kwasam ne ka. 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
2: Juma fan.
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1: 3 years in
0: your body. 3 years, no, no. 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Or the new mumba move bo.
1: Yeah bo.
0: Oba bo di umodi on tanje payola mo.
1: Yeah bo.
0: Ansa no beba bo njai u tuye tuya saa.
1: It is a nisika. Nenyu musika na ansa na.
0: Nenyu musika ansa e. Obeba.
1: Yo. So you don't akasa man mo.
0: I'm here ni pia.
1: Okay. Mate.
0: Here ni pia.
1: Mamen koma nim. Na ayi.
0: Once I die, mekano. If you are a sister, so die, make our TikTok.
1: What is it?
0: Or say, I clear my money.
1: Hey, madam, to was in the baton.
2: Jim,
1: I didn't have a matter. I mean, you give me answer. Delete it in the post if you are delete. I said, I'm not sure I delete to grab my grandfather. Delete. Delete.
0: Young,
1: I don't know. I mean, I'm a video beer. Say, inquire, you post to a mayor. You've been to me, you be. Say free SHS, a coordinator. Or say on no, Wow, you're NDC.
0: What the video na ma?
1: Momo.
0: Joel, you're boss a video.
1: Momo, mame. Ernesto.
0: It is alleged.
1: Any allegation? Or no one
0: else?
1: Any allegation?
0: Coordinator of Wasim placement. I
1: was say.
0: What him say? My colleague, ni mami ni ready to come out, but my colleague, police lady biba.
1: Mm-hmm.
0: Enya Accra Academy. Oko share no, obi ewe na oko share no, no enya Accra Academy a. Ya verified. Into na mukwa kwa kope no ni assistant school.
1: Oh, well done.
0: Ni ama no Osu Presby.
1: Well done.
0: Omo dane no. Now God be so good no. Abra oko share na Accra Academy no. O screenshot e.
1: Mm.
0: Into na mukwa ese mukwa kwa print ade na eye Osu Presby no so screenshot e. After there, you see baba your story on it no. One more place school so hold on answer. Na ochina ya kono. Omo ye de omo nshe na omo beka. It's di it na. Mo manu Accra Academy. Mo de manu for the first place.
1: Mm.
0: Di enaba.
1: Ayo.
0: It is alleged say man for jiska no mas sano.
1: Oh, sika jene di. Ye mu bi. Ye mu bi.
0: Mo tu ye bida.
1: Me se me.
0: What tu ye bida?
1: Me me tu ye bida.
0: Ah, okay.
1: Me tu me tu ye bida ma sa be jima di.
0: My two yanka yen shwe bidi.
1: Papa yi. Also, on the free senior senior high school replacement coordinator.
0: Mm-hmm.
1: And we declare. Mom, what tape now for you, Kasa? Na se de meto ano a na se nka o ye NDC ni a me ma o ma
0: e no kra po no
1: wo de asem po na meka
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1: wo de se nka campaign time po no o ka sa asem no a enke e be ka se campaign de e duru ho na so bi e ya e woni o be so ka otimi di ko we ni power
0: yeah
1: but we de we ni a wo na wa ban mu enna tumi kakra o mpani wo no apone kakra de ma o se the whole of Eastern region.
0: Mm-hmm.
1: I name say Eastern Region NDC for Esua Kakra and NDC for Esua NPP for NPP for Dorso by send your betwa ba statistics echre no it is edwa kwakoto ano a o person o che say your interest is to serve NDC for NDC no krampo no san eche mu o ye NDC ni na say wa o ye pani no
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1: 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Who deprive no the replacement. I don't know kasa sa. Enti so man pani John Dramani Mahama. Any regional minister awo Eastern Region. Any Kevo chairman, Eastern Regional chairman, Kevo, Dr. Kevo. Mon pam abrante no ogun wani mase. Asemo ye nyina badwa monka. What or can they score there?
0: Ana onim se camera so si wo so.
1: Onim Sangrofo we no mo say you know
0: party no
1: party no Sangrofo we no mo say plan ato plan wa say no wa say no
2: Jim FM
1: e no kre say and you may be sad to me, Cosso.
0: Yeah.
1: Now, so you may never get one coming in there, descending over canon.
0: Yeah.
1: It is all now down where you may say, and yet they are we in Disney, our free SHS, and one coordinator, and what is in with you one day. Of course, over to me and your interest, seven your party members, no crowns, and a beard will be so. Now, so I don't want to cry, Kizu of that in part. You come and debunk it, say, you know,
0: yeah.
1: By way, I'm an atia, as I say, sign out here. Enti, you are John Domeni Mahama, any regional minister, and have a Eastern regional chairman, Kevo, a branch and a woman in Marse, Mompamono. Nadia, Modiata, and Kamon Kakran, Wabayimoto. Wabayimoto, sir. Ah, another politician, Zomoye.
0: Breast Grace Collection, UK.
1: Or say,
0: they are all do perfume, Kara.
2: Jim Affair.
0: Or say, God will expose them all.
1: Aye, and I want almost as them.
0: Who can be busy? See, I was today.
1: Messiah, they are money at 10. I want a branch of you. I am a politician, and we don't talk about it. And when it is
0: whether MPP or NDC, I am a politician.
1: May your statement not say, yeah, party quo also has some here coming. Personal
0: reference,
1: yeah.
0: Okay,
1: wow, personal can work be a
0: cracker.
1: Hey, what was someone?
0: It's a politician's in any year.
1: And no, what are you tired?
0: And away you are more.
1: You are more.
0: Now, you are more so NDC. Why should he do that?
1: Yes.
0: Why should he do that? You've exposed us.
1: I was saying, we are
2: finished. Jim Affair.
1: What did they come for? Obedi can go ye as a tree and son.
0: Yeah, I'm it's what? Wow, you come for the because I'll go catch it. Nobody
1: will catch it. No, I'm not crying. More away, both.
2: Jim Affair.
0: More serious note to know school replacement in the urban womb. It be a heartbreaking.
1: Sir,
0: what you know, sir, obeying the first choice by any you know, to be before.
1: Sir, system, we know.
0: Good grades, too.
1: A buy, and yes, see. I eat time, no, I'm a panic for time now. Why in the buy, no? No, me, you say, a barber's a sense, a car, but a nay, who person will bring your school. I'm you have 17,000 Ghana cities.
0: 12,000
1: wo ho. 12,000 wo ho. Omo motu 20,000 wo ho. Omo motu 10,000 wo ho. Omo nim o.
0: Oh, they know.
1: Omo nim.
0: Omo ya where?
1: Enti no replacement system na ba ye no. Ana mo sum do be ye firi no. Ekosi sen as Empire FM.
0: Obi.
1: Ah, Obi.
2: Jim Affair.
1: Na we ye ka school sem ya replacement sem aba mu. Ana na me kwa hwe video bi. Na Minister of Education, Jama G.E.S., someone say, and Tessa, you create. But, you see, a friend of will be Prospectus Ghana Limited.
0: Okay, I'm going to turn provisions in your money.
1: I'm say, I'm going to supply according to them, I'm chief operating officer, Lady B. Or say, I'm going to supply trunks, troubles, pillows, mattresses.
0: I call specific schools.
1: There are various schools, I know kind.
0: Okay.
1: Now, I'm going to say, I'm going to be trunk, I'm going to call, I'm going
0: to Augustine.
1: Augustine.
0: Where are we?
1: Well, we cry as well, university.
0: Ah, you know why I had offer name my meeting. Oh,
1: I would have been asking about
2: Jim Affair.
0: Okay.
1: Oh, my man, so you had the bound to me.
0: Oh, Baba, control the tip papa bag. Why am I so no name tree? Yanko.
1: Or say, Nianti or Mui troubles in we had the NFU trunk, chance said the NFU and say a pie and cross.
0: A pie day
1: and cross.
0: And who said,
1: Momo can is simple. I'm not general.
0: Ah, bed bites.
1: Aye.
0: Okay. And your friend say?
1: Maybe you could be cross.
0: Okay. A pamon.
1: A pie. Like
0: I don't know. Okay.
1: I don't know. Coffer and cross. No, no, bed bites in the back.
0: Okay.
1: It told me you from a castle. I'm a swim who.
0: I ain't no crack. Obi didn't feel fear bad.
1: And you're no credit. Now, what did you say? So I was saying, no, at the bar. At the end, I want you. In the no de ba di o plastic wa ho na o de ba no enti mi man cross na wo kan ho asem e ma na
0: e beti mama na ba
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0: Mm. 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
1: Se wo de fen simple franchise no. Ana se contract no. E kwa koma one particular person. In the name of say yes sa no. No mo no mo ye the sole contractor. Omo supply the whole Ghana. Sana report ne by omo kan se so akwa bia emfa. Troubles se trunk bia enko.
0: Omo supply omo.
1: Ogudu school ho a obekutu 1007.
0: For trunk and troubles.
1: Troubles ne mattress ne. Hwan hwan no. Energy is in a youth aba. Ghana Education Service, so much you have from home crime. One. And Thomas on my catch at the time I report in the car by as a Corabia, Enfa, Trunk and Troubles, and Coraqua be provided you. We are thinking that government intervention, Anna, a day subsidy be a bar, and crime of money free. Where they said there be a 1007. And it be mass, Anna Manina. Now, Sanna Tedia, I didn't know, oh, dear, human free individual. Businesses, no men and women, seven. I'm coming back for. Obu ha trunk and troubles. What 250 19 wa hwan. 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Oye order. 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
1: yes
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1: call. 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
1: 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So, no one could be.
0: Dabby.
1: Quo, baby, any money in the Namakoya interviews. Ning a good woman to because almost a man's acquire be and fat troubles and trunk and number.
0: A more provide.
1: I may provide. So, I some could you, Miska.
0: Sister Crap, I buy any mushi.
1: I buy so any mushi or cross I'm in Yano Creda.
0: A bet to me.
1: A bet to me saying, one about to me or bet to me, I can't what day. A whole a truck container. I got with 6 schools. Offload a items and as a product.
0: My battery will low. My TikTok for mon fan chemi. A call for mon fan chemi. It's very sad.
1: Sa ain't you know your best re. Sa monopoly is a money film. So I'm a person trunk and troubles. Now I'm almost saying on the pie and cross. No, into I'm on the plastic in the one air bar. Yate. I'm a man crawling your hostless. Now your mamma and quotum quotum be no more soon. You'll be being good any day. It's answer. Sa trunk and troubles. I don't know, be I ever do, I've been a druce, I bring Quareco Squia, and I'm a cassie out. Because we are to be crazy, I feel my eye in toy, and Quareco Squinting, while that be brave, I be go, must be me, I'm Fabima. And on the pine and cross. What do you want to me, and yeah, I want to meet the claims about your aunt Yassi. And trunk and a pine cross wall.
0: My
1: bed bags. Bed
0: bags. So your own current car.
1: Bed bags. I don't know.
0: Oh,
2: cross. Jim F.
1: And what can I say?
0: Bed bars.
1: And cry for can I say? And guys, I want it.
0: Me mean to cry.
1: It's
0: no,
1: no,
0: no.
1: No,
0: no, no.
1: Now, quick one. Now, a Florence will be him. And a Otofo will be him as I'm by.
0: My two, who need be? May my dream say? sa asemi
1: o de menka wo kwa de o kwa de menka bi o ka bi
0: abaza because me ke bi a me too emotional
1: ah se mo de ye ni mo
0: because of my personal experience into no
1: ah mo de bi a mo de mo personal experience nko na ye
0: oh I'm just being frank with you
1: into the don't talk me am
0: baba ka my dream say
1: because me personal experience
0: me ke bi because me ke bi a me ka ka de enka
1: me de na menim say obi a ware se mo de o ntimi nkotan e bi a Florence echi ana nkotan sofwech is that some normal thing? And now almost one month interview. Now audio back where I'm cutting. I don't know my man who said there be some that tell the answer. I saw for being a second channel.
0: About your certificate.
1: Certificate, you know. Say some that tell the answer.
0: Mister Odum, me pa church na me di me certificate. Best and they will know I should say original.
1: Yeah.
0: Hey, but what you say?
1: I'm passing your fake certificate. No, don't worry. Yes, yes.
0: I was saying Ghana, I'm running it.
1: Yes,
0: say because fake and pie.
1: Because one, no, what mobi bokro no. Omo, ane baby, o kwa jisa said fake certificate to be free.
0: Obi ni mabahu.
1: Oh boy, we kunu kra.
2: Jim FM.
1: Eh, one zani eka wundi no. 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Enti se o kwa ye fake certificate no. Ti se me. And now, I know about no no economy, you know, yes, I fix certificate.
0: Oh, yeah, so that was a channel. And I saw the acquaintance visas be bring, you know, Sebio visa institution or moon verify from the registrar general.
1: Who's that? Who's that? Some members is bureau. I'm on Shedan Cobos Adenichi.
0: Tell the Abanquad, the evidence in the pictures. Abanquad,
1: a bit to say. O dem fan say American embassy.
0: American je.
1: Oh, me pese me che say o de ka ho pa.
0: E wa so no.
1: Say o de ka ho a. Omo ye instant you inspection.
0: I quite remember say me copy American visa. Omo ma me provide me marriage certificate and pictures. I che
1: say wo ma. Aha. E na me pese me che say un say to bi wa. Omo glance through you know na.
0: Omo scanning me show say original saying
1: your. E na embassy bi won so amoye say verification ni nyina. Na ne tie nie. Ne ka say mu no. O se ono kura be ma police a che
0: Florence
1: hey ina ni ekura ni eno anene so fo computer man na me ni interview no se aso fo ni bebere no ho asebe wo mo ango school no mo ni yebi ho a eya na eya yi ase o me ya de papa ya ka ho ana because se wo wa se wako wako forge wo no bi akonive ana wako ye fake certificate as he claims into no no o de trick ni keke into no no crampo no ko yeah, baby, I want to say for an incate one.
0: Registrar General,
1: I be no. Now, one book quite a catcher and say, I was a mammy, a certificate of a marriage, you know, and sana, Sabia said, Japadian put us all pair, and his aga. When I can't ask a material. Anna, a Murano crown on chess, eh? Whoa, oh, no, I get it to horn. Who bet to me the umedia, a Japadia? In Sida, ain't he? A matrimonial causes act no and a check and a ma court to me or come off as well as what the
0: change
1: up idea sir and now no one but various platforms actually or quite how fast we see our Florence and Nasabi
0: or only she only she
1: ain't he
0: or be any minute of a and a Sabio or be a bit of a
1: and no, as I can say,
0: I too story the Naka was on Kwawe.
1: And no, say, don't talk.
0: Ehame.
1: And no, I can say.
0: Florence Obinim.
1: Was it Florence?
0: So far,
1: would it you? Was say, or no, my Florence Jan Juma. And you say one of the tracer, Florence Otredi, a music trade. And now, woman, a jar for a period of years. Young and can cry from Besse 2014 to 2013. Muha. About 2012.
0: I'm crying the day I be ya.
1: 2012-13, we have one. Princess.
0: No, person be mum be an uncle.
1: Princess. Infuma. A day. And you buy ya no. On far you may be. In the chess. For a period of more than 10 years, no. We engage no in the service of a sorry neke kaho. Ena obi am far na dan honda say. And now apart from Supreme Court ruling or the buy ya chess. Se onu oba tena se awarefo ne ba ejapade no a enema bi wo ha so prove
0: se
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0: I know the only chair. Say me, you are meaning no
1: home. I'll buy me no home near.
0: And I may buy
1: my informal marriage.
0: I'm informal marriage.
1: I'm married to.
0: Aye. I'm with you too.
1: Aye, dear, my mamma may be in funny, maybe not. I'm going to say that. And now, when did you know?
0: My too.
1: And you hear? Oh, share a year, Matrimonial Causes Act 1971 at 367. On a chair. What's our session 20 now? I don't know court order. Or kwa offer soa, ye bet to me cha a japadie. Apart from the Supreme Court ruling nearby, no so my meme be as on fa and see a once after say
0: who prove you the proof.
1: Oh bet me
0: say why now only share my two side new
1: debut you only say a bu honey at tennis eh be anna menor teno and secretly me am co see dance baby and a wa when ya hint be and a person coco share this had dano o coco share a brana me sino prove 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
0: that
1: say why ye
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0: separation
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0: giant,
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0: My two, me or ba. May they be a mechanical radio has to say. Say, mini mikunate.
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0: 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I stand to be corrected. And no, she'll be any preferences. 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
1: 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Where to prove?
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1: 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Na sa manfo defend o mo cases ya. 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
0: Okay.
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0: 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Me worry no no infidudu o se ni.
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0: O ni me na.
1: Aha. I feel over to me crack and cry, say, Wafa, to be able to cry to the hustle. Ebia, send you or rinse, Waka, Kaka, Nen San Reno, influence and cry on badly. Ebia, or yeah, master, my war evidence.
0: Me, what evidence?
1: Who did you? Or yeah, master, my war evidence. Nasa, master, influence in a day bank or anosono, and yada papa or qua, and tea, Ober can near ma.
0: Na me so so na me wear evidence baby on your banner wall baby on banner share baby a bibia cause evidence proof evidence videos in your mama wa met me I justify no
1: aha no no
0: okay
1: what the nigga na call na a chere say eno na o person o dija ware na court ahwe
0: my too what if say me say justification senior e hunia me me wo bi
1: na hunia
0: e hunia me just me permit freedom and me peace of mind
1: abedin
0: abedin say mo be granted divorce and the court in the court of law e was mo race it
1: edin entina
0: me say me hun say be man empe me bi o
1: eno de wo na wa beka entime me a judge no te adwam no obani say ga beka za wo ko judge no te adwam no mo ma wa de say no no oni mo hwi o eno ti de say wo person ja ware a wo ba no ko be fa lawyer obema no so be fa lawyer ama mo nyina I give you. I will call you.
0: Back and forth in mint.
1: Aha. And the back and forth on pa. Also, so embra legally, no. And me, mom, mumbia, who quire, mamma, quare.
0: Yo. But I'm pranadi a bit matchy.
1: I'm prano cheer. I don't dare at your own risk.
0: Yeah, sure, dear.
1: Aha. Some pranadi.
0: I'm sure, who swear.
1: Some pranchia, dear. Oh, quatrim pra, sebe. In the part of the center, trim pran daddy. Aha.
0: Sammy knows she show.
1: Ye can say a fairly appear when poor Nas be before beer, and one quires a man come as him as judge. And you know, our Jay and I can't say, ye can't say, Majana, Majano, and yet, if you're the end of Majano, would be kind of going to acquire ordinance, Nadia. Who here, say, we'll be young, better, no one come with him ye.
0: I told me, Miss Away, nay, and fine in Sia. Many bear matte, bear money my tramp and on him, Menenetti. Sabio, what's a new send your own yama? 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
0: Eh empe.
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0: Empe.
1: Because for you to have come out to say say me de marriage certificate na wo for say jama genuine or dey be ko pray bibia na. It is not right. E na de ne kwampo no, ni wura fi ni hu say it borders on criminality.
0: And now for the motive grapple he had said it's because of his properties in it now. Florence in fighting for divorce and that kind of thing grapple. Sebi bullshit. Yeah. It's totally wrong.
1: Utie, whether
0: why should you have that mindset?
1: Whether Florence Becker
0: say properties in tea.
1: Whether Florence Becker say
0: when
1: obe opa na one pen. A man crowd the man. And now property now can was say crowd not Florence is not fear back own free. No, no, what the Buddha and Mako tune everyone. On to me, Gonga is on free fuel. I didn't even be a bit me a year. Nebia, a bay year, a runner buffus was an attack idea for fee. And Tessa, on to me, could tune in free order.
0: My two,
1: I never go
0: here. I worry, I'm my worry. Nancopoya Duma on the 4th of October. Menya 10 years, legally married. 10 years. Menime kun 14 years relationship. And I legally married to him in October, ya, Benya. 10 years no. Kakra me suya womu no. 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Yen force love.
1: Na.
0: Yen force love. 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
1: I know the MC Debbie America.
0: Men jai ukunu because of cheating. 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
1: ne beku wa.
0: E beku
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0: Eh ene nkro wicho fo ne be
2: twa. Jim
1: FM. E beku wa.
0: Nti no twa.
1: Eh dare.
0: Me ya me ka se me nti e bomba ini ende.
1: A devil really, I didn't even
0: know
1: what to watch you.
0: I said, no, what I say. It's a bit of me who said, Bear man and Dommy Bum dia. Oh, and I bear my also worry no. I send beer, be bowing in Tembiano, money bushing a four a day. Oh,
1: but I'm
0: bushing a funny charm, which no moon pawasema. A yarn not in man be breakers any bushing for, but Bear man now tongue. 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Say, Bear man, it's you for bed drawn in the engine, Bear man.
1: Oh, I'm by the chance when I say. A yarn now, Emma. 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
1: Aye.
0: And I say, and I so be framing, no, my cassa.
1: He boo ha, and you decline, I say, I was say, Obo, Obana, my name, cry dear, me, my warrior, Mumpun. 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
0: year.
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1: na no ase da
0: I too, why two can in the
1: and the bands are not said that
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0: now for be ma 1 2 3 no so until as in kai
1: ah ne mo no
0: so say indicate some pew
1: e da bi enye ne preko perso na wo de kan sa
0: enye 1 because so many years
1: you say me miss sometimes obetumi ehu say ye odi bi wa ye de frame pipe to say asama ba
2: ah
1: o nya boss pipe to say ma me de asama down aha na itile ba na sa wa be ma no unim say unim ne waye de but to me say me me de o boss e din nipa
0: unim de say bi
1: bi me say ho ma me de asem na wo
2: Jim FM
1: aha enti one of the ways I am point one of the ways I was here gina hwe ne say okay first time now de ba na bia me hwe obufu na ne ne ekọ na eni say me tie a we say me ye din ana ni say me bua okra ansa but eto aso a I was me tie o aha ye ntie but mo so so ye tie mu am persister ay kasa and I make us an uncle be. And I make us an amenka. Oh, and the Gagaga, I don't know. Obia and Timmy and Yintino. Sanity, Bibia Bear Fine.
0: Oh, Bibia Bear Fine. Happy birthday to Teresa Nati, aka Tundra, a dear Penna GH. Happy birthday, and come out. Teresa Nati, aka Tundra, a dear Penna GH. Way every Nelson and any team now, almost say Tundra. Omo do wiye omo da wase ni bibibia o ye mo mu bia omo ni so happy birthday to you Teresa Nati aka Tundra
1: obise me how pa na mse da bi ade yi wan ha no a ebe ha dwin
0: ta ade yi
1: das
0: my two nana buachi nana buachi yes, Nana Boacha or prisons or a prison officer. So chop.
1: Legend or so. Now, what's it, my worry? I also be a perfume. What's it saying?
0: Brace Grace. What's in a crown quan or castle? Nims a IQ, no.
1: There be many as out. What was that? There be a
0: Brace Grace collection.
1: And also, the boy, I'm a ding.
0: Brace Grace
1: collection. Brace Grace.
0: It's in a Adom FM Y2K
1: jam. Yes, yeah, about it, ding ding.
0: It's in a young son of Moon

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1: Yeah.
0: I do mess some Y2K job. Echo Bank and Aswan. 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
2: home, who's
0: up? See, yes, I need a shaman and Y2K. Take
1: it back, take it back.
0: And that's what DJ way. Okay. And that's the way.

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0: Me say entertainment there. 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

the year Y2K, why me? A year, aha, and a 2000 no, and a 2K no. It's a dumb FM Y2K jam, Nakopoya Duma, on the 2nd October near the best. Powered by Ecobank. Then I'm meeting Kambi Sam, say, are you ready? Are you ready? Why are you ready? Why are you ready? So busu onya. Why are you ready? So busu calories. No bad calories. 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When you say asa, asanka sansa, open number one exercise. Fire, but you a beat woman. Nafasa. 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

0: Y2K fashions for so we ye ye ye best ye say one, but what say say I'm piper. Ye me say yo wa say
1: Jim FA.
0: Ye me say yo wa say on my ye nkwa, on my ahoden, on my nimdi, on my akande. Don't be a queer woman, it's that an ontarium. Because a bay a nighter, a beck, a obia beckai. It's a Friday, 2nd October 2026. Our La Palm Dome, inside La Palm Royal Beach Hotel, 8 p.m. near Shasi. Nah, rate, you know. Unquan, our bad year, 150 Ghana cities. When you'll be nearby, 250. But many work, I'm wa down for beer, I'm coming back, I'm semi-minimum, because of price in the bell, ever back 15. I'm a chair to your 250, I'm a back. Now, open so to a ticket, you know. Now, reserve a set. Now, open be the kind of mopa. Take it in the code number, baby. To all, and patch all the star 725 star 3404# *725*3404#. Now, what to take it? Say single, no pay, say double, no pay. Somewhere 10, no matter 22.

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1: Jam。10 years of worship, 10 years of praise, 10 years of prayers, a generation of women lifting one sound to heaven. Now, we gather again, but this time, we're not just gathering to worship, we're gathering to say thank you. Join Women in Worship as we celebrate a decade of grace, our Thanksgiving offering with an extraordinary lineup of anointed voices, including Mercy Chinwo, Judy Kay, Celestine Doncor, PSA Esther, Empress Gifty, Tego Sisters, Naomi Rain, Epiasa Wabonsu, Sarah Pia, and Sandra Bwache. Sunday, 27 September 2026, Sports Complex opposite the University of Ghana Sports Stadium, Accra, 4 p.m. Come, ready to give God the glory He deserves. Because 10 years later, we know one thing for sure. It has all been grace. Women in Worship 2026, a decade of grace. Our Thanksgiving offering. 27 September, 4 p.m. Come and give thanks. 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

0: Adum 106.3 and a sabre was a good no abono no me at the credit. Now what it says, you may just look quite a demofua. King Kami, eh, King Kami, oh, King Kami. Unyani babia, this is 106.3 and Guaha anabinya. Na just an no sabre dear. Na King Kami, you may dear, and a nebre asua. 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If you say, we need to for their a problem. 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
2: 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And also a door so.
0: Okay.
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0: Millennium City,
2: I hope.
0: Yo, Millennium. 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
2: saw
0: you being here. No,
2: I saw my do, Summon number. 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
0: 79 79 61 61 86 86 0244 0244 79 79 61 86 86 Ova men mama mfa nesa na
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3: yeah
0: na I want to say,
3: Boko had a Yamasi.
0: Shake you, shake Saidi, a motia. Of us, we shake you, motia. 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Shake Heba and Spiritual, and I think I shake.
3: Shake it, Spiritual and Heba Center.
0: And I,
3: your home, we are last stop.
0: Okay.
3: Yerebia, you see, into me, you know. Fabra.
0: Okay.
3: Yere own jeans and nipper bit my no.
0: Oh de
3: Fabra.
0: Crancorno.
3: Crano, young couple say in a malusuro. A how be a one solution.
0: Okay.
3: De wouldn't me, yano. A bio.
0: Okay.
3: Wisha. Jimmy. By her, Oba, Ubisha, Wadru.
0: And I'm saying to no, you found a man a moment.
3: Shake Zid Spiritual Herbal Center.
0: 0533 0533 575 72 72 90 90 0533 575 72 72 90 90 just what you're about.
1: Sir, I didn't hear. I
0: was a voice, Sabre, dear. 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Adum, 1 6.3. 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
1: 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A dozen, why are you in the room?
0: Papa.
1: Now you would do see Fonco. And I walk on for Titru near your mass of four. Who will preach on the engine I can conform? But then soon's real.
0: Okay.
1: So, yeah. Aside, the sir, conform at the Habano. Needed your conform. But I won't say, Union will preach, I was say, I do see Fonia convoyna and Yadikro.
0: And as a prophet, if one so tell by can't be
1: a woman, you do see for.
0: Aha, don't can't make us.
1: Aha, it's so as a macabum. I know not yet, and let a wedding a meadum. Never give you,
0: Papa.
1: 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Now you ain't crooked to him. 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
0: No crap.
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0: Eddie
1: 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And in Kosian be real, why yet it chin won't be. In Runa or Bana over Pedruno, yet it be chibi, and now a bow coach and a warrior for no buying. I must say, Sabi Obama, and who's your shower? What many say? Eddie, wait here, and then
0: you have what was your name?
1: Aha,
0: you. Over. Over about your wait here. Yafuno a yedie wabo ho kadie akonfo so malamfo so ene ya anyi say a copy of this new Yanfe, this YM said a somebody is smoking.
2: A somebody there, Medica Cra, a soso.
0: Okay.
2: Ochicha, Seminum Neca Bacon.
0: Okay, aha.
2: They were come for. They were bosom for. And they wouldn't see
0: me. Your bosom for?
2: Aye.
0: Okay. What bosom for no, naturally say?
2: What, oh, Sumai. 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
2: 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In the baby,
0: oh, okay.
2: And you are a drusser,
0: Odro,
2: Sieni.
0: And so, can only if you say, any if you say, Odusini will be out to tea in the engine or to tea in the engine,
2: baby. The Binian engine and quite a dear drew.
0: Okay,
2: sir. And Yaba, the dear drew. And we are Nan Habai, the dear drew. And poor, the more be honour, my wife be a year drew.
0: Okay.
2: Think I can say, Dinsini, dear, I didn't see him. Enti nini na so ye drusini
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0: Independent. And okay, but that's a papa offer. We have an idiot. Check this as we emote your voice. And the check is ready, did you? Check.
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0: 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So,
1: but you
0: cross his and a coma,
1: and then I have been for the caca. I have
0: been from, and so
1: now consider the crew.
0: We be a quiet fast to the dear.
1: I'm going to ask you
0: a quiet fast to Eddie. I don't know. Who be so I do not change more to a man who feed your capre. She nino, who near Drubia, a quiet warrior, dear Fred, Afredom. Say, find the program is one free ye.
1: Of free ye.
0: No, I just say,
1: ye,
0: that's all. And you are not so about the money, you are free ye. Now ye, so
1: Abba,
0: I'm almost when you be Eddie. And he am fine intimate for any answer to say, wait to say, and I wait to say. And you want to mean who, and you may be brave. Your summer bosom acumum. Send your summing a meacum pepper. And he say, I come for next year, and be brave. Now one more ye be, what you achieved, why you boost there, only a person so far, a be an watching. 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
1: Yeah.
0: So I say Nipa. And it's a Bobian, and maybe I will. Sadia, I would miss any page now.
1: A
0: fumo. And you, Abuano,
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0: 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San and the paper used to so a yomon, this gazo, monse, omia bibia, a handful, so many yaki. And he
1: has only another for.
0: Oh, my darafo. 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
1: And any question I can make, maybe I'll be
0: able to do it. And he said, could not to me and free wire. I want to intimate my. Yana, if you say, when you come on a ma, a bar, no visa, and I may give you mono and Yanokura,
1: some,
0: or when some in the tea. When you come on catch that, that's a moon ye, or that for no,
1: I become
0: home. And to other that for no, so a yenuma, a beer, ah, no, a ding, pa.
1: No, you say, young boy to me, two be from you, a beaman. Say, no sooner is your
0: home. Nanny,
1: so now can say,
0: Yacopo, dear ho, Miss Yacopo, over some, you mean, you know, when some a dear ho, pepe,
1: about
0: where Yacopo, dear ho. Nipper was associated in Nanny Yacopo about the
1: debut. Some lady associates,
0: Nipper was associated, and you know, and a
1: year,
0: Yacopo, and San Wedgman.
1: You,
0: I said, yes, sir.
1: But you, get us, Papa. As a madam, you open a case here. What do you think? What is him? Tentententem. Look at me, Bebusa. Say, a dear bay in the SC, a dear never can't your funu. Now, why are you going to say, okay, or much more bohoka, and for a doctor, no, or my nina, and now, fee, walk, after the acubi, dizzy for, because a neno, said the Egidian, young nini, maybe nino, a dinner, SC, and a dear never can't ama. 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
4: I don't want.
1: Hey,
4: Father,
1: where
4: are you? Nah, memo kwa ba, yemoni tew. Yebi. Yo, mamemo nana in the matter of the many age, as a man, only a young papa over the one day met that work up.
1: Shake,
4: Yamin come over, papa no more mobile. Look at me, Nana. May we ask me, I'm just 2 minutes with Bible, can I say, and young Honam, any moja, any ADDSC. Today I said, Bibi will we ask him. And do to your own house, Bibi, we ask here. Let's all we ask now, by and who you depend on us away then. Also, our young papa of a citizen. In any penny, and any part. I am part because Bibi will be as it. Only about the age man and your more kind in a media to look at the gym. Only about the age one.
1: That's a body and camper. Ever could be maybe. But you mentioned 0 3 0 2 2 1 6 5 6 1. 0 3 0 2 2. Hello?
5: Good evening.
1: Evening. Hey.
5: Grace.
1: About Grace. Ah, you. Yeah, you are doing today.
5: Yeah, me bacho. The person me say question kakora. Say na you say uko oji sini nche wa waye idea. Say in kind na almost the one jini na udi bi eto ase for advance. But na you say uko. On jini like obeka so on jini ni na me say me say no kwari in the any home no mint na ma wenyi na abana na eden.
1: Yo, where the empty for me you want?
5: Yo,
1: my dad. Yes, that's Papa. Of a bachelor's duty. Hello? Hello? And Nadia Mufanja, hello?
6: Yeah, hello.
1: Me bachelor first and everything, Ivan.
6: I'm passing for me salvation. You can say,
1: yo, salvation, Okua. You know what you're saying?
6: I'm passing for me, can say, you see, in my former one. Somebody has not been found now. I say, independent, independent. 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
2: to check the spiritual herbal center your age ko to ko papa se your number ya menu your 0590 0590 0590 0590 0590 0590 0590 0590 0590 0590 0590 0590 0590 0590 0590 0590 0590 0590 0590 0590 0590 0590 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

0: non sia bohaya dum 106.3 FM Shawans 24.5 affiliate to her and yet you and some Facebook and YouTube can we brasso send some hot one you may answer so we didn't know a bremo and you may and somebody 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
2: 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to be studied we asked for individual properties to be assessed Laboma even commissioned an independent hydrological and hydraulic study involving field investigations survey, flood and storm water analysis, modeling and drainage assessment. That technical work had not yet reached the stage of final engineering conclusion. But today the buildings are already gone. And that is why we are asking, what was the emergency that made it impossible to wait for the full technical picture? That is a fair question, isn't it? It is not an insult. It is not disrespect. It is a question that every Ghanaian should be allowed to ask when livelihoods and investments are destroyed. Now the real test begins. Excavators have done what excavators know how to do best. They have demolished.
0: Omo buadanagu, mo buagu, entema na mo pa bebu ni na no pa na si ne sei. 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
2: never said leave Asia no we have never said people should not be allowed or people should be allowed to build inside waterways we have never said environmental laws should not be enforced special land must be protected On that, there is no disagreement. But our question has always been, must protecting Peshi automatically mean destroying everything around it? Would we not have studied the water properly? Would we not have identified exactly what was obstructing the water? Would we not have looked at every structure individually? Would we not have separated what could stay from what genuinely had to go? Could we not have modified some structures? Could we not have engineered around some of the problems? Could we not have protected the lagoon and protected viable businesses and jobs? That is all we have been asking for. And today, after the machines have gone, those questions are even more important. Look around you. Look everywhere around you. This place is like a war zone. Yesterday, these were businesses. Today, they are rubble. But please understand something. Behind every business was a human being. Behind every employee was a family. Behind every entrepreneur was an investment. According to our own employment record, the wider Laboma ecosystem supported about 3,245 direct jobs and approximately 2,763 indirect livelihoods.
0: And we are now Juma, and there are done in the tier, Yabuni in Ergu. Yan shed ye aye, or does any desire your Juma? So Bethany Pam will muswanya be a dear. Nanso, ye genaswa bebugu, ya sending in a bra, and ye be and canoe, or dinner was sent to be a dree. Nanso, ya babby drew among her, said ye hat ye. No more winning, sir, had Juma and Ewaha, or man for best a hana in beer. 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
3: When the flood waters recede, keeping Ghana clean and making Ghana greener are part of the same responsibility. That means keeping waste out of our drains and waterways. But it also means giving greater thought to trees, gardens, and green spaces as our communities develop. Green spaces improve where we live and work, while creating demand for Ghanaian skills and businesses. A greener Ghana begins with how we understand and care for the environment around us. And I urge all of us to keep this in mind. I want to congratulate Stratcom Africa, Essa and your team, the Ghana Garden and Flower Movement, the exhibitors, and everyone who has contributed to all editions of this show.
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11: I understand the financial pressure that parents face when their children gain admission to senior high school. Apart from some fees and other expenses, parents must provide several items before their wards can report to school. For some family, buying a trunk and mattress may appear small, but for others, it represents a significant financial burden. But my dear children, respect your teachers, respect your colleagues, and avoid bad company. Stay away from activities that can destroy your future. And always remember the sacrifices of your parents and guardians are making for you.
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1: 10 years of worship, 10 years of praise, 10 years of prayers, a generation of women lifting one sound to heaven. Now, we gather again, but this time, we're not just gathering to worship, we're gathering to say thank you. Join Women in Worship as we celebrate a decade of grace, our Thanksgiving offering with an extraordinary lineup of anointed voices, including Mercy Chinwo, Judy Kay, Celestine Doncor, PSA Esther, Empress Gifty, Tego Sisters, Naomi Rain, Epiaso Wabonsu, Sarah Pia, and Sandra Bwache. Sunday, 27 September 2026, Sports Complex opposite the University of Ghana Sports Stadium, Accra, 4 p.m. Come, ready to give God the glory He deserves, because 10 years later, we know one thing for sure, it has all been grace. 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Sponsors, Malta Guinness, NASCO, Wilmar, Thog Properties, Media Partners, Adum

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1: Now employ for Jinamu Barry, Sabilaban,
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1: If you fear because he Batman,
0: Quade,
1: good back,
0: or Prof. One Lord Kenya.
1: I can go on and on and on.
0: Yes, celebrating those sounds and memories to a quest from Kosokra.
1: I am drummer from Y2K Jam.
0: My share of the dome,
1: La Palm Royal Beach Hotel.
0: If you
1: 2nd October 2026.
0: Gate fee,
1: single year 150.
0: And a double year 256.
1: Able to miss out on online.
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1: Yeah, I'll try.
2: 10 years of worship, 10 years of praise, 10 years of prayers, a generation of women lifting one sound to heaven. Now, we gather again, but this time, we're not just gathering to worship, we're gathering to say thank you. Join Women in Worship as we celebrate a decade of grace, our Thanksgiving offering with an extraordinary lineup of anointed voices, including Mercy Chinwo, Judy Kay, Celestine Doncor, Piercy Esther, Empress Gifty, Tego Sisters, Naomi Rain, Epiaso Abonsu, Sarah Pia, and Sandra Bwache. Sunday, 27 September 2026, Sports Complex opposite the University of Ghana Sports Stadium, Accra, 4 p.m. Come, ready to give God the glory he deserves, because 10 years later, we know one thing for sure, it has all been grace. Women in Worship 2026, a decade of grace, our Thanksgiving offering. 27 September, 4 p.m. Come and give thanks. Sponsors, Malta Guinness, NASCO, Wilmar, Thog Properties, Media Partners, Adum

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0: 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Ebra so say the extra time, bro. And the 13th of the month of September 2026. Yemo bibia ajo, emu akwaba. Ediba kasa fidie so the whole Ghana, the whole world. 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
0: 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A ped nego ko mensa and ebo mechi do. Tis and it's a Doom FM Y2K jam. A Doom FM Y2K jam. Jube di no Airbus on the 2nd of October 2026. Oh, La Palm Dome. La Palm Royal Beach Hotel. Eho ana Jube di Airbus. 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Ebe koswa na jo. 8:30. Anase. 8 o'clock, 8 p.m. E kuzi se adie ebechi. 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E nyuma e basu e wa the year 2000. Batman. VIP. Akatechie. Komfo kwade. Budba. 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Lord Kenya. Omu e nyuma. E die hini wa the year 2000. And no, and now on the 2nd of October night, you know, you the air quick with you. It's a 150 Ghana cities, but we are double, so they are a 250 Ghana cities on the 2nd of October 2026. I will La Palm Dome, and one of you made the Airbus. Don't forget this Echo Bank, was a Pan African Bank, Madaroba, Samsung, Kojak, Toothpaste, and then a Mouthwash. Fallis Lee, Equip Limited, and a door master, Lawson Dere, Ginger Beat, Oma Daroma, and a day, a Doom Y2K, Jam Eba, Wakwa Munyami, a Doom on the 2nd of October, and no Oba, Ojense Kakakano, Club Tia, Nawashi, now the Wuchaka, we shoot new for BS3, a San San Ajibesa. I'm assuming you know. I see you to assert it. And you know, I mean, what can I say? Then it's 8:30, I could see 10 p.m.
1: Let's go!
0: 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You made the Cassia, the Abba, the next Asempe Star. 2026. 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
0: 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Omu and Omu Abase. 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
1: Let's go!
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0: Zino, who take the crown? Aye, Omoa, Tominina Abba, no Casa Obe Nimuha, Om Elrem, Ewa, the premises of Atom TV, and 8:30.
1: Let's go!
0: Ebeko Live. T. Asempe, the new announcer, the next Asem Pasta. You may know, the South here, and the 8:30, Ewa, Atom FM, Atom TV, Asem Perfect. Same test time, yeah. Talk. Now, me we in Sora, Kumpu Ghana, Omu Adaraba.

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1: Let's go.
0: Let's go. 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Afre Crystal Palace tinafie Emma Eastwich Town wekosene 3-2. 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And a Coventry City, it's in FA, Brighton, Ecobone 5-0. And tell you, and a big game, Niba Nevi, yeah. Ewo.
1: Let's go!
0: Old Trafford. Na Ecovia, sir. Manchester United 0, Manchester City 1. The stories I want to Ewo home, but Young Remo. Ewo, a year, Scudetto. Consolica Ecosu say and a tier Balansa and Mammy Hue Yi Piano. The way a table no SCTA and a table no the echo. Yi Piano Man Asna. I want 12 points. Man City were 12. 4 matches no more winning in 4-8. Brighton were 7. Chelsea was 7. Brentford was 6. Liverpool was 6. Everton was 6. IPS, Ipswich Town, where I was 6. Newcastle United, I was 5. Leeds, and so I was 5. I see a horn. Aye, Fulham, Aston Villa, Coventry City. And also, BB Sam said Liverpool, that's saying Liverpool, that's 7 or 6 points.
1: Let's go!
0: And TM Rem, our La Liga, results, I want to now watch him. Our match. Day 5. You see Eko Kwayeye. Hatefe 1. Deportivo La Coruña 1. Levante 2. Barcelona 4. Celta Vigo 1. Malaga 1. Real Madrid 4. Rayo Vallecano 1. Atletico. Athletic Bilbao 1. Elche 1. Osasuna 0. Espanyol 2. Racing Santander 2. Deportivo Alaves 1. Sevilla 1. Valencia 0. Results no announce the table no any. Barcelona the decay. What they are for him. 15 points out of 5 matches no winning in now. Real Madrid were 12. Deportivo Alaves were 10. Sevilla were 10. I feel Sevilla was 30. Deportivo La Coruña were 25 or 9. Real Betis were 9. Espanyol were 7. Atletico Bilbao were 7. Atletico Madrid were 7. Paris and they say, Atletico Madrid, our game to play. And check out. The NO Ewo home. Real Sociedad and Atletico Madrid and Ebobo. And we are in Sunday, Real Betis and Ebisia. Tinina and no. I know aye and Atletico game ni and via game no aye ochna.
1: Let's go.
0: Yanko Italy. Near ready Kosso Ewa Syria. As at now 6 minutes. Sassuolo 0, 2-0. Results I hold to Abanu any Napoli 1. 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Lazio 2, AC Milan 2, Genoa 1, Frosino 1, Venezia 2, Fiorentina 4, Udinese 1, Lazio 2. In the other matches, I was good at any watching that. Como and Parma.
1: Let's go!
0: Torino, any AS Roma, Inter, any Udine, and no Ayotna. Almost standing in Lazio, 10 points, AS Roma, 9. as you are born for Ninina, Roma about three, Intan Swabo three,
1: no
0: Etosumi and so on nine. Larry Ewa 9, Abone 4 Ewe, AC Milano 8, Abone 4 Ewe, Jube Abone 4, or 8, Como Abo 3, or 7, and Napoli Etosu and Kron, Abo 4 or 6 points. Here come Germany, Bundesliga, Resource Bayern NA, Everbeck 1, Bayern Munich 2, RB Leipzig, Akokodi Fie Kumeko, LC Num, Emma Hamburg SV 0, FC Cologne 1, Werder Bremen 1, Augsburg 2, Bayer Leverkusen 2, Borussia Borussia Dortmund 3, Paderborn 0, and Freiburg 5, Borussia Mönchengladbach 0. 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

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Freiburg were 9. After 3 matches, Borussia Dortmund were 9. Augsburg were 7. Bayern Munich were 7. RB Leipzig were 6. Everbeck were 6. I don't know. Yeah, French League 1, Nayako head, yeah, Kosu, ewo.

0: Ati, let's go over France Brotimemu. League 1. Results no any 10 minutes as at now.
1: Let's go!
0: Brett 0. Paris Saint Germain 1. And no, and Atuja says here. Yen Konko here, other results no. Other results and no swear by no any.
1: Let's go!
0: Let's see a queer Nimundia, the Econier. Le Mans 2. Le Lens 2. Lille 2, Troyes 0, Auxerre 1, Nice 0, Le Havre 2, Angers 0, Le Havre 0, Angers 0, Lorient 2, Toulouse 2, Paris FC 0, Lyon 0, Strasbourg 1, AS Monaco 1, Rennes 1, Marseille 0, Afi Obrepa. Standards new NEA. Lille Eddie can or 10 points. Monaco or 10. Rene or 10. Paris L 8. Lyon L 8. Strasbourg L 7. Paris Saint Germain or 5. Busua Obo Lidi 1. Afeyan Consemba Kumianubia no Elho.
1: Let's go!
0: Let's go, dear coaches, no air can. Now, let's go, dear. Any rem, ewo, EPNM, and ne honomo, esi pa. Na eho esino, dear kovi, any coach, and a dean, Eddie Michael Carrick, one, and a coach, Edema, team, and a dean, Eddie Manchester United. A book, and I say, I just don't get it. That's what you want, Tiasi, and Oh, nyoma ye kwa. Ah, see ti fear pa ma first up. Na Manchester City. A direct card. Yeah, tena home mama say. Ah, a revolution ben cranny.
2: Yeah, at the time I hadn't totally seen it. But look, the explanation I got was he wasn't interfering with play, so I just don't get it. I really don't get it. I can't understand how trying to help referees and putting so many layers behind them, and so many people, and so many bodies, and so many screens, and so many wherever officers they are, to try and come up with the right decisions. And if that's how the rules are interpreted, that you're not interfering with play because you've thrown yourself at the ball 6 yards from goal and pretty much nearly touched it, which then Leach has to react from. I just, on top of that, the line was a bit dubious where they drew the line to start with. I just. It's worrying, if that's how the game's seen by those who are officiating it.
0: Inti coach Edema Manchester United, Rua Michael, Carrick and Wadin Semi Tuja, Eseja, Noman, Timian Fan, Kwama, Nokra, Enzo Maresca. Anyembi an record ne bae no. Na etu sen, na record ne kwa u player. Flip Foden, enya no. E record ana. So I record it here, but in Kenny Kwanzo on Kwan Echo because Bruno Fernandez and Suseda and Ubutu no, and Rano Defo.
3: I think Phil Foden red card is red card, but I also think that in the same action it's red card from Bruno. And then the goal, the fourth official immediately said to me that Erling was onside and they were just checking the entire action, so nothing to add on the goal we scored.
0: When in summer, Enzo wadi etuja, but young kwe. Enzo after some record nearby and naman for Kasani ade and also me old Trafford had the last year crime the Chelsea Bahano. Me di record ewa ha and ti adeba kwe so ye ni se. Eso when ye not to nyoma, it sounds se ba yes any time bia or the teams I can send a beba. Old Trafford no be di record dia ni and yes so no to no one after ultimi and we're not nothing wanted I be Newcastle next time it happened.
3: Last year I was here with Chelsea and we had the red card after 3 minutes. So next time hopefully we can be 11-11 all game. Yeah, I think we are the plan 11-11 that after the red card completely changed. I think the game with 10 players become more difficult for us but also for them because they are a team that they love transition, they love spacing behind. With 10 players we just drop waiting for them, so we didn't consider any transition, we didn't consider any spacing behind. So that's why I said that probably the game become more difficult for us and for them.
0: Okay, and to win in summer, Enzo, what did you do until next time, you know? Ono, be heard now, if you were to do nyoma yi na biyansu ya timi ya konkain. 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Kumasi Asante got a console echo. Summer test a fast aye. I was summer boy. Into any faces I owe. So do Oblas ever see a co. 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And I'm saying Mediama Kobo African tier to us. 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There's a phobia, too much to see, or winning in our Kineben. Fantastic man, you know, a die House of Fook supporter. 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I will be a House of Fook, dear. Opesa, we, Yamia, do my next week, Sunday, na Otilegon Park. If you're blessed, Nina, moving near. No, some mom, no, some mom bonus at the accounty. Kineben, I mean, your baby, I will be a bed nego co mensa. I do 106.3 ADSC. Yes, also. Na DJ promise. 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Yeah, yeah, mammy, Benis. 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And Professor E.K. 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Yes, my dear, nina, ya Dennis. Bernard Padi Buche. Bernard Padibuchi and Philip Otu, the gun sort man. So I drew quite a wire my bar because your blast. I'm fine, Niago, I'm fine, Chenequa de Bibi. Oh, my, you know, Juma, Nina, Nay, Samala, come. Oh, D4, and all the members, Nina, Womu Equitem. Go more jam, and this is a dazzling Yamia, don't do it out now. The best answer is here. Ye pass on, ye pass on. Quick, I mean, Kayan, don't you be about the sun and say. The nurse has some pastor, Juma Dienu, Adum TV, 8:30 a.m. Sauce here. The nurse has some pastor, Adum TV, 8:30 a.m. Sauce here. Then, Tikotna, Adum TV, na Sambu Radio, you know, I was Sampa 94.7 FM. Live, now, Unsuti, Yami Adum, na Adum Dumia, the best answer is that. Good morning, my crowd.

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Yeah, take you back to the days. What kind of fear for 2000? Now you play for Tinamo Barry, Sabela Ban, and you're Penny. 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

0: 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Mawadu Munte, Valence Lease Equipment Limited, Copia Leasing, Renting and Maintenance Services, Dormasa, the best indoors, Brutelli, All Natural Juice, Center Sank, Air Strong, Air Tough, Lost in Dere Ginger Bitters, Ginger Woman and Show. Biba. A Y2K Jam.
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1: 10 years of worship, 10 years of praise, 10 years of prayers, a generation of women lifting one sound to heaven. Now, we gather again, but this time, we're not just gathering to worship, we're gathering to say thank you. Join Women in Worship as we celebrate a decade of grace, our Thanksgiving offering with an extraordinary lineup of anointed voices, including Mercy Chinwo, Judy Kay, Celestine Doncor, PSA Esther, Empress Gifty, Tego Sisters, Naomi Rain, Ekiaso Abonsu, Sarah Pia, and Sandra Bwache. Sunday, 27 September 2026, Sports Complex opposite the University of Ghana Sports Stadium, Accra, 4 p.m. Come, ready to give God the glory He deserves, because 10 years later, we know one thing for sure. 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Women in Worship 2026, a decade of grace. Our Thanksgiving offering, 27 September, 4 p.m. Come and give thanks. Sponsors, Malta Guinness, NASCO, Wilmar, Thog Properties, Media Partners, Adum.

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0: 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Hi, parents and your mom wapo. Dog, na vacation tips for parents. The tips is how for omunim dada.
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1: 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It was all bomb dear now we report it at hospital and I are Sabia. Now you to me assess ya bofrano. Na in real was a be I didn't to soon remove was a ye any police form my be failure ma police for ne din who a juma chini pano. 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
2: 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a baby, and see what made our question be about the Eddie Home and Comway Facebook Adam 106.3 FM. Mr. Nin Sandy, a war and ye di Home Comway, a handy. Yeah, my young questions, and only I dear no, and you know, honor so. And see a church, and you may be see a new crown will fear, and I any fear po. 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
2: 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Send you busy a control or more. I saw to what be at Nano a year dear one pet as a be shame or we wait on Bassa. Send you and see him and control or more. Sabre or Morphy
1: and Mofra a year they do well and say would they. In near matter 2 years with fear now, who was scheduled and now roaster beer, Abofrano, a follow with fear. 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
1: 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Umbia, we need to add to us.
2: Calculations
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2: international I'm my madam one ono swaba Dorothy Nyamisha papa na adom 106.3 Isaac Chumesini. I'm watching you live from Israel, Tel Aviv. Sister Fia, thank you all for such great teachings. May God bless you. Yeshua dear pa inti ono so edie no no Thomas Duchi. Ose mame and Nestle, this is very educative program and I wish you can invite the madam every week for more fire. Yeah, that's it. I wonder when you kwa dia beba. Good evening, Adom FM. I'm watching you live from Drapong, Volta region. Very interesting discussion. Peli Yom. And so and a dear bay. Him said dear can dear I done a politics be or hasi. It also bet me a bench a baby phone line sena be an hour question be an hour de aba na fe ye ya no so e de a mo shano so nyin say ni a wona uti no wadum 106.3 FM. 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
2: TikTok
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2: TikTok
1: fine
2: we page e ti na when it's so creative, I do for one video now called the other. So, okay.
1: In the Omokon, to me, a problem, mom. It be more to me, ya headaches, or my knee, nitia, ne ya, on the knees, so to me, a bear problem. 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
1: okay. And now, almost a produces an yama wing in an sonno. A sikasem, almost produces our content in yard. Into no more susia, and near my bebwa ama in Crofon at Tia Castle. Wow, ain't no one where wadrin sabia when yat and now I'm here. ube ya addicted a when ni crampo em ba ho say why addicted into na was all the time no awofo no ye very conscious
2: sa,
1: of it
2: sa, sa,
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2: 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God bless you, Yada say, Yamini Panyamisha, also. So about TikTok and as over Facebook, na also do the number. Your beer phone lines, you know, 0302216561 0302216562 0302216562 Na yon koma ye di ebi a won so question ba kumi na fi ode no so afa mama ye na dog etumi agi ano e de ama promise oh mo na inside aside bi ma ba say the most dangerous effect of screens on kids is addictive brain rewriting which damage behavior
1: addiction
2: na wo kan no why are addicted
1: to anything addiction no se onya ba akwa chance se obenya other addiction ni ema no enso so enti na se bia sa week okay ni ne gai ka hono ni nyina easily obetumi aye addicted se onya sa encounter na enti no ebi mu so aka se sa phone ni ade no e wo se ye treating it say drug because in those are the mark or land, I was so who say, said, also do do another, so all poisonable friends.
2: Well,
1: into no, what me her no sounds or so. Now, if I was say, her name of friend, die ye vacation yen so time I best was
2: time then also more that and you may time bay.
1: Oh, yeah, but usually from bear, a be more 7:30, a be more 8, a be more 9, it depending on family, no, and in near almost living situation.
2: But you maintain it. The way be omo square mo omo da no o mama kwen kra sa na ye mo omo na
1: as much as possible
2: okay.
1: Say bi obo mana da bi aka ho a e bi a 1 hour bi
2: no me chese time omo de koda no
1: yes o me maintain ni routine okay. No but to say bi a order regular school order 9 na say this time she more than 10 more ye bibi e wa say mo ye by 8 obetumi ada but variation between like the waking time no any school time no and what's a year too much to say okay, be all vacation maybe I see an all vacation into one money that till 10 yen penisa say be a school time or sorry your man says 6 sir vacation that's a winning here now person dark a crack and one maybe a 7 now I sorry and yes maybe a 9 10
2: yeah baby ah no tina yana boys a bimo yabaka say obie school no then na nasa to was all sorry cry na yana
1: yana
2: by you maintaining or so cause time or sorry anytime or done
1: yen try maintaining
2: okay Thomas Doche mame Thomas Doche I will share your USA now when the kitchen all prepare any dinner and what see program I muda hopa so nyame shy pa ya da se abrokwa Victoria and so chair as a man kesi Beyonce so please this month is my birthday yo any in advance and call and fa mom me pa cha phone lines in the bio 0302216561 0302216562 Now, on so what to me, Abba, maybe a question be a dog on so Eddie amount. Dog, young twasso. Na young shiny may be a moon so I was out. I will phone you me and you come home and cray a wolfie.
1: Bonding, important, say. O parents no ana eja ana ena ube take an interest e wonia akwala no e ye mu na we hu ni ye ne sune ne ban enia ma ope agua ope ne dachi ni ope so ye ebi a o ko swimming wudi na chi na one na ko na wa kwa ko dware nsu no na one na ba
2: e
1: na father si and so soon I was almost so air wild. 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What the Emma Obano, it was so maintaining sad discipline. 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Mom play role ewo man life mo because enon so boa emma omu nyankwa tintin po eye parents because sometimes grandparents no. Sometimes omu fili play role ewo man life mo because enon so boa Emma, omu nyankwa

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1: I want to
0: TikTok ah says say say the normal no be aba.
1: Into
0: distractions na there. P into no family no as much as possible. And one say be create healthy boundaries and na say e bia ye anya ni say na e be ni say no bia te ne ho ase na if ye na
1: ka nana kwesi say am nana kwesi from stadium Kumasi or say nyame on shraye papa panti nana kwesi dia ono so TikTok ono e de baye hey yehowa me wo na ko adi obi pacho hey aye kesi. 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And her dog now, but can be beyond to us.
0: Na make us say family no obia wo sasa o play into no mama ye ntwa
1: sir
0: grandmothers no any grandfathers no embo say be ya ye betumi amom nso aboa no ye betumi a find the way amom aboa ahwe mo fra no
1: okay
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1: na me bi say we so say ya nkra makwan na akwama na ye say ye extra classes no me ade no eno ye e wo say ma nkra no e relax. And I say, I say, your mom was our co school, be a moose, because he say, Intinene, I come on any say.
0: And it depends, sir. Your man says, oh, my vacation classes, see. Now, say, ye be a no ding baby. 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
0: 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Because a man on a man, you know, to me, dad, a man, or not, or more, you're more bonny, ain't he? Need teach you no, yeah, and no. 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Maybe I'm a fraco, dear, grow a hana, in sheer form, one, say. 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
1: 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Now, young come maybe, and now so ID be now so what to me, Eddie Abba, and I be a BB chill, Adrian, I'll say, dog, and so Mwawa, and also be to me, Eddie Abba, Instagram, Facebook, I don't 106.3, yeah, can't be your and a TikTok, and so. If you are Tamaklu, be monso de Omodiaba, Ama Yakin Kai Ewoho, Yen Shem Fire, first caller. 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
3: 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So wet ba so. 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
1: 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Also, doubt bits me as I bab better be. 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As what day, Janu, you know, I bet to us here, so. Of a front, soon, you made off your mind, you know, bunny, so. Okay, and you know, dog, let me see the uncle no baby yet. Into what's a me trap to a ma woof for a wakaya union a befa so a bo and crano who buy na vacation idiot a bear swim unity two panny and nyan is simu in the anabany and tissue or mutifi. Sabe ya, Uncle Fire Ribian sombra womb.
0: Junk. I was a shamuna yet so like a junker in near a situation home before in near. Oil and angwa and womu bebre chini womu bebre and I thought they'd be so as spices nankasa womu bebre name mum and we are in ram of frani hiano and no soon woman I was say about the mama diana yet so 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Ya dia ye to me shia into besia se be ya obey good parents and now bet me a share with mano a ye after one cassan so senior ye kai was our show also ubo who buying who show who ye would die ye say beya ubenya who didn't inquire in Kike Musa from an opatu and ring. 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
4: 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Okay, Yahuka 9, chapter 14, verse 6, Yahoo. You shall know the truth, and the truth shall make you free. 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
5: 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O to us, as ye hear Hebrew Casano. 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Paleo Hebrew, number say, near Tia Sekakra. A can Paleo Hebrew, it simply means, a ancient, a old, and I say from early time, a kasa ache. I told the biancofo because Paleo Hebrew ni a different language. Anna friend is saying Hebrew are a war omye the true Bible and I say Hebrew are more kinds with a different language. And so Ohimwa at says any tetimrimunu na ye can kasebi a tro kasebi. Na and they know the same kasana and a yetro, but the style and writing I did trust a kasano. Na as a centipelio, no more the pictures, any symbols, and now more the tro, sa and one. So Paleo Hebrew was used before Babylonian captivity. So the Messiah taught, the Yahusha taught Torah, he must teach it in its original language. So you can act Psalms 147:19-29. He declares his words to Jacob, his statutes and his right rulings to Israel. He has not done so to any other nation. So Yahuwah's word was exclusive to Israel. Israel's language is also Hebrew. Ain't he? Okay. Psalm 147:19-29. Or see yes or the ninsem and in a shady Emma Jacob and as or the ma Israel. Na one far more maybe Israel for us or any moment. Aye on a crawformoka Hebrew Ekasa. 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So I say I will catch you mo say. Mamunsia omo anamo ene omo nema ene omo bibia
4: ene ti traditions and customs
5: 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Aramaic for we understand it and do not speak to us in Judean Hebrew in the hearing of the people yeah for the whole test and as a contest no fan church aha the train is I had to say me ye ya kanfo na 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
5: 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So this verse clearly distinguishes Aramaic versus Hebrew. Aramaic was a political foreign language. Hebrew was the people's holy language. 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So oh here choice mwa, Yahuwah never gave his Torah in Aramaic. Exile language is a redemption language. And then the Messiah read from the scroll in the Hebrew scripture. Then you know, say, trust him now, ne yakikabu maya in the Bible, no? Na any chapters, any verses. Na yung compiling in the Bible, no? Na yung mumuni, ne yung say, e was scroll ba ako peso, an yadi paleo Hebrew, no? Ana, na yadi atro, ena, ye church, ya, ne ne ma translate ya ma, yen su ababi nye bintu he, Torah, the first five books in the Bible na. Obe hu se na enye Aramaic kasa ne de troye. Ni mumunu na eye Israel for e kasa ankasa. So exile language is a redemption language. And then Yahuwah read from the scroll in the Hebrew scriptures. Okay, Luke chapter 4, verses 16 and 17. And he came to Nazareth, where Messiah no, and he stood up to read. And there was delivered unto him the scroll of the prophet Yeshayahu, which is Isaiah, was written in Hebrew, not Aramaic. And he said, okay, Luke 4, 16 to 17. Amara Messiah about Nazareth. Oko shared them, say, Oko Akochech, no, sorry, Jinayan. I say, of our trono, Isaiah and Umano. And I say, Yeshayahu and Umano. And what kind? Yen yina yin nim se Nazareth, anyone was half one, yina no, eka Hebrew kasa. And in Tino, there was no way, nandi of fire and all kind, eye Aramaic, ekasa. Now, Messiah read it publicly, proving fluency. Scrolls in synagogues were Hebrew text. And T, trust someone, I was a mrena, and no, any friend is screw na no, and ye can boom my man chapters, ni verses na.
4: Yeah.
5: Yeah, translate your back as a ruby brew my friend of Bible. No, now you screw Luke 4 16. Say, Messiah and Ankasano echo fire. You share them a kind moon, some kind Isaiah and woman. Abaco Samuni Bibia, try and say, Hebrew tester a war synagogues and I say, share them. Ah, Sam Reno, no kind and necroma preserve will be a beho no. Not in Tron or Aramaic and I Greek custom, Nemum no. Na yatron wo Hebrew ekasem. We nyina is to confirm and I said to tell you said Bible mu nyankopon or ye Hebrew nyankopon. And to nya sa foundation na afobeti enema bebrasi. Now, ye nim se BBC ye womra na Messiah asen you and suno. And I say emra na yadini bekon or ka kasabi ye kaima tiahu. And I say Matthew 27:46, or can say we say, and about the ninth hour, Messiah cried out with a loud voice, saying, Eli, Eli, lema sabachthani. That is, my all, why have you forsaken me? So Eli, eye Hebrew kasa. You know, you say Eli na okay, you know, is Hebrew, and then you Aramaic. Until you can Psalm 22 verses 1. A Hebrew original. Messiah was quoting scriptures in its original language. Until you can Psalm 22 verses 1. Eli, Eli, lama, azabatani. Na a Hebrew kasa na oka. Until you say Messiah na kasa kasa kan Hebrew kasa womra na all bomb pioneers or saints in your hands were. They who say, share them with you of a Hebrew test and all kind, I will share them with you. And then I didn't have my I say, on yet Hebrew young coupon. In fact, on poa,
4: yeah,
5: a nam ni so, ni din Jacob, and I Jacob, ah, a nam ni soon tino, Ebina Israel for you know, or no, I ne your friend. I can say Israel for no, and so you're Hebrew in India. And the nature will say there is no way na trust him, and I say Messiah, and I can say any for no, na Omoka Aramaic. Because Judea, na Judean language, Omokan in Iran, na a Hebrew kasa. So this is Hebrew, not Aramaic. And the Eli, Eli Lama, Azabatani, and yet Aramaic, ekasa. Name a Hebrew ekasa. Now, Ilama Azabatani enye Aramaic ekasa.

0: redemption. 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Ain't he? Quotations are who are making, you know, confirm money that the child say. Even Canaan, when you can share Israel for Hebrew for any boy say, or desire assassin, never mom. Now, I'm now a friend is saying, a stressful, you know, no more could do what. 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Yeah. There's no way because Ghana for one heading and I two, so there's no way I'm Casano. Aye, be Casafufu, be Abbey. Say, okay, Matthew 5:18. I say, for truly I say to you, till heaven and earth pass away, one jot or one title shall by no means pass from the Torah. Jot and title apply to Hebrew letters only. Answer me, Shasian. Make us say Paleo Hebrew. Yeah, well, send a true Hebrew.
1: Yeah,
0: Paleo Hebrew. One day, symbols natural. If I say, be a boon on true Ebunu, maybe I say, I draw a via, and I say, be a draw anoma, and I say, I draw answer, and I say, I draw normally symbols na a true cousin. They told me, utimi ho sembo no kwa unyan kan asem ni nyina enwie no na sembo no adika trail adekrode a ebia epese ekasa mpo fa ho dada eniti sa o kan Matthew 5:18 a o ka se Australians as in twa mu 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no means pass from the Torah ana esa confirm o se Hebrew letters pe ena ye wo jots any titles a womb. Now Aramaic does not contain the same letter structure. Ohe Aramaic kasa na se kasa huru aka ni nyina na eni especially Aramaic eni jot and title into hasu e confirm sa. So this statement only makes sense in Hebrew. Paleo Hebrew is the original scripture of the set apart name. Into kind Exodus 3:15, I say, this is my name forever, and this is my memorial to all generation. And also, I have Bible translation. No, what in your maybe I see here. A honeymoon I will be who is it? Okay, say, and since I hear, Queen is it? Michel Mobosa, and since I am Baco, and I say, Bibisa, aim free, choice, same name, and top form a Hebrew Casa, and a war titles. And ye wo jot.
1: Yeah.
0: Ha. And in ti oti as yes a feel be hun send ye mate. Now I say the set apart name. De ye ka yehua. On se tri mu crampo de anke ya ben hun kakra. Yehu a friend is saying ebikano yehua. Yehua. Ha ke ya ben hun kakra. So the set apart name Yahua is Paleo Hebrew names do not and you can't translate. The entire Hebrew kasa no ema and troy e make sense and I say nyansa bom ni say omo ensinsane ye bia ne letters ne symbols on be isu bia ewo ne ntrasie enti ti say ya ye wo din ntrasie say bia ye fra ofori eno kwa ka ne din mrane ofori a e say ofori konkon ti ba and I said, I have been so but the original, you know, for you, Conquantiba. And I said, yeah, Cassa, Ajewa, near the Cordier, as also Ajewa Cordier Nasifo. Oh, he would be any day, Omudino, and as a Montroy and Ancassano,

0: din bia na sensane bia na letter na symbol bia no e won interest here say okay can letters be ni symbols be bo mo a e timi ma o interest here bia e ma hu sade na wo ka no ni interest here eni
1: and say say kuta masculine and feminine
0: yes
1: omo de no e kuta yes masculine and feminine letter word
0: yes
1: and a number and a picture
0: yes.
1: And a symbol
0: yes
1: Hebrew no kwa
0: yeah Hebrew no ekasa no nti emra embo moshe ye ma no ensam no wo sinai before this no as o yakopon kasai no no o tro ensam o yakopon tro e de ono ankasa e tro ninsam no and o de ma so omo nyina they spoke in the original form Messiah spoke in his father's name correctly so o hwe sene ya church din na se ze bi ka se bi ka Yeshua bi ka Jehovah
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1: e
0: wo Hebrew ka se mu a e to de bi a Nina and ma enti ase e bro kra and find ni die ma edin no
1: na ha na se blasphemy o di no
0: 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Now, well, can ya? Now, here and chassia, a war honour, sank only vanity as here. Nanka on trunk on draw, sir, same bony a day, and to know. But all because and try and our children on tears, you name send ye, O can ya and chassia, tintino. Now, I want to do young coupon dinner, I watch your same na, or the ma, or say me dean in a war,
1: generation,
0: yes, I want chassia,
1: I want chassia,
0: and it
1: is a good prophetic meaning,
0: yes, and it is a Hebrew letters, no, any Hebrew alphabets, no, any a dean on it, dear Nipa Chronicle or Barbie. So here,
1: yeah,
0: watch your same name, like I say, send your more translating, is a Oberwone, Oberwona, Oberbani, a befriend, Emmanuel,
1: aye,
0: which Emmanuel wasn't the name, sans yeah. Emmanuel in your Hebrew dean. Ah, cause I say, chassia. Onyankopon ene ewo ho nti din bia ntrase e din bia wo ntrase Hebrew letters mo letter bia wo
1: ya
0: they are representing okay kan bom nso a ene soso e wo de e representing ene ti se ofa din bi ti se sene ya ka se ofa din bi ti se Yahusha na se o cheche ma Yahusha is the word made flesh so the Hebrew word Yahuhan into here ya ka Yahuhan and I say Yahukanana, which is Jonah. John 1:1 no any and I say John any 14 no because I see in the beginning was the word
1: yeah
0: and the word became flesh and the word is Torah was given in Hebrew and he over who say oka edin Yahusha no bo mu is it means a trial was a asemwa ebeye honam ebe na flesh
1: was if the beginning to begin no to what beginning no word nasia
0: yes
1: it's a better shit last name
0: yes yes so
1: better shit where, be a prophetic
0: yes
1: na no never chose beginning no dear na eno no into mu genesis no mu better shit in from the genesis that
0: yes.
1: Is kasa ye kan wasam
0: yes so therefore the word made flesh no spoke Hebrew ehu yinyina enim se Messiah me se na madika akan fiti mfiti ase no na ye Hebrew eto da bia a Christopher claim we say Aramaic na ye Messiah no a friend say the tradition na say so some of us claim that Aramaic Jesus they claim that Jesus comes from post biblical tradition so I say how much I say Aramaic Casano, any way, Anna or Kai, and young from source of it, Maca.
1: Yeah,
0: but say, can't the mother tongue, but you're free. Any dean, any crop for associated to a more, any on one Casanca Sampoa, or yet onyankopon a oba asase so no a e trow the idea say na enye onya Aramaic ni because no nye Syria ni na we no ye Hebrew ni
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0: Yes.
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1: Because anko mo ho.
0: Yes.
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0: 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As I said, ma Peter Cranyan is wadi hun na de mo am ho nti nyina ba
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0: as I said
1: we mu ye Hebrew for
0: yes Aramaic ye Syria for
1: Babylon
0: for anyway move for yes enti na enya ni primary language
1: gentle form so ma bo so mo kasa
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1: yeah
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1: yeah.
0: Ye opese osom
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0: 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But about Sabbath the seventh day of the week even grabe ko Jew for krom ah omoye Israel for omo kan Hebrew kasa no won kro obi a on kwa sorry kra na so obi a on ka so som trose mu nyankopon kra no 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
1: yeah
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1: yeah
0: so for no form no and basin ne no even trust am train say heaven gate
1: yeah
0: the 12 tribes of Israel everyone a friend is saying gate Israel must have cool do me no no and na epon do me no da ho
1: and me say so ka say suafo no be kan ho no mo bu
0: yes yes ah your friend is saying asuafo dumienu ni friend saying Israel must call dumienu nyina no obi a woni suban ah ofa wiase nyina say usuban to say Joseph ah obi ra Joseph egate mu na akro enti no Hebrew no de anya asase sunko a
1: anya grodio
0: na emu mu no
1: kan say no
0: a eh ye ade a onyankopon ankasa fa na personal say and then abema wate as enti say wote Hebrew kasa na say ye na otimi kan kanai Hebrew script a good share them synagogue ahoro I war a friend is saying Israel and there no so wonya bi a kind and kasa say na trust him no a kind of pepe no a I translate here na obon say enti ase bebre e betimi aba now Yahusha was a Torah keeping Israel
1: unteniepa
0: so Torah was given in Hebrew he read thought and quoted scripture in Hebrew. I'm not going to share them. Share them. Because when you come home, mom, so now a Hebrew script no one work.
1: Yeah.
0: Huh. So therefore, ne mama, me di kaka chwa o say me man kusiyan chui e wo school mo. 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
1: David.
0: Ni wana ni mother tongue no. Eye, your friend is saying Hebrew kasa. Anything, it was Hebrew, rooted in ancient Paleo-Hebrew, not Aramaic. Paleo-Hebrew is not just a language. It is a picture-based covenant system. To me, catch was a enye kasa keke, enye ehi keke ayatro, se o kasa edie, se ni ayatro, ene nasifu. Nimu, Paleo-Hebrew nu, e represente letters, e represente pictures, e represente niema bebre. So, Paleo-Hebrew letters are pictographs. So each letter carries meaning, action, and function. So it is here. And letter B a war Paleo Hebrew munu. A war entrasie. So it is here. A war entrasie. And a war nientia sakasa nieden. A war ho. Any dear adikrodia ebeye. And tiufa ubi edi as all kind of trust my bones at the beer. Not trust em ni bo. Obedience. No, I'm born in the union in trust and I account the any dean at the account. So the set apart name in Paleo Hebrew. Ah, yes, sir. Ye break it a dean a down. Said him it is a yard. Hey, wow, hey,
1: yeah,
0: a dean a watch was a moon. Now, oh, break it side dean way down. Yod, hey, wow, hey, who break his side in you down? Yod means hand, work, deed. Ain't he self a Paleo Hebrew? Now, oh, translate a dino, and as I translate literated, and as I all represent his side in the name Yod means hand, work, deed. As a answer, I did, ya dee, ya dee, ya bibi, ya dee, ya dee. So ti ase.
1: Na ibenye TV ni beye weri nyina ibenye weri nyina achirum se onze na wo mi hai kura nyina.
0: Yes.
1: Ma yin nyina.
0: Ana hey no means behold. Ana say reveal, ana say brief. Enti as I got you say behold.
1: Twin birds say she.
0: She ha. She ni ye. Ana say
1: enti was it she.
0: Nya say nya me kan say as we are aware, you have to be aware of the question. And I say, yes, yeah, yeah, reveal it, be a show. Yeah, ye be a dear show. See, I say, yeah, and I say, ye be a dear show. Then the wow means nail, hook, and our connection. So, I dear say, ebia,
1: that one.
0: And I say, a hook, ni crab, and I say, and so, where's that do I say,
1: that
0: can be a boom, be me, no, a boom. And I say, connection, and near my me, no, ultimate, a cambum. Nafe osan eba he na which means behold biemu no na to kan nyina abo mu a obo won say the meaning of behold the hand behold the nail eye we din a make sure you hear wa he no ye onyankopon
1: said din din ka say nyankopon
0: Hebrew
1: yeah
0: emu no that is the name
1: and then Yahuwah no
0: yes yeah. So if you break the name down now, the name Yod He Wow He, that letter breakdown means hand, work, deed. He means behold, reveal, brief. Wow only means nail, hook, connection. He means behold, reveal. Meaning behold the hand, behold the nail. I am prophetically pointing to redemption. Into Yanko Pondin.
1: Ah, that's it. She.
0: Yes.
1: Ninsa.
0: Yes.
1: Dadwa.
0: Yes.
1: Messiah, no,
0: yes. And you old trust Abba. Abba, bro, fumu, old translator, Abba, bro, fumu, prepare person in it, you know. When you pound in, I find a tetra grammar tona. It didn't order mom. That's YHWH. Yes.
1: Yahweh, no,
0: YHW. Sadin, if in Hebrew, no. Yod he, wow he. Ain't he? Opa so transliterating and prepare back. Kasam sani asiye chair. Asiye chair say, behold the hand.
1: Yeah.
0: Behold the nail. In ti asa so ga say and me mi sani me kan o twi mu. Ba ga say hwe and sa.
1: Hwe
0: dadwa.
1: Hwe. Ha. Okay.
0: En ti o say a tie ni nyina abom na a revealing meaning bia is about redemption. Yehunu say Messiah be wuye. Ampa so ye born in sem dadwa.
1: That's right.
0: And it took it will take that meaning, Sanchez, you know, for you to understand.
1: We mudu.
0: Yes.
1: In terms of the
0: Onipa Kra. Sa Onipa Yedin. So this meaning is lost in the Greek and English translation.
1: Mm-hmm.
0: So Tia says, so kind, Psalm 40, verse 7. As it then said, I come in the scroll of the book. It is written of me. And he. Trans some na ya tro afa and in small tro afa Messiah no no. And on also babe for filia and so babe ye. Ain't he needin punchas ye no? If it ashasi yina, no dea mom that say, behold, hand, behold, nail. Ah, kasafa redemption, uwu, ehu, any redemption, ehu. So, the Messiah's name in Paleo Hebrew contains salvation. Oh, breaking it down, yeah. The shortened version name of Yahuwah, Yasha, means saved. It will far Yah no nidinwa. The shorted version, no. Yahuwah shorted version, ye kind of Yah no. Oh, say, it became Jah.
1: Yeah,
0: which means J, yes. Which J wasn't. Hallelujah.
1: Yeah.
0: Siti asye.
1: Yeah.
0: Oka. Se wunti. Se. Ose. Nani kasa nye Hebrew kasa.
1: Mm-hmm.
0: But then oka hallelujah. Ose. Oma inti mi. Omo translate ye no.
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0: 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Na mfri. Ite ne u ti mi kan hallelujah.
1: Yeah.
0: Ya no. Is the shortest form of Yahuwah. Se wati asye. En inti no. Ana si tre ni se. Delivers.
1: Yeah.
0: Ana si ubi ya. Uyi obi free ahun yen yen obi oje obi e free ahun yen yen obi obi obi enko anti kan Matthew 121 and as Matthew 121 I say and you shall call his name Yahusha. That is supposed to be the name
1: Sir,
0: for he shall save
1: Jesus, that's it.
0: His people from their sins. So the meaning only works in Hebrew.
1: Yeah.
0: Messiah din no nyansa e wo mu e wo Hebrew mu nko a
1: yeah.
0: Oka, and trasephophobia. Yes, you can trasephophobia. And yet, the being, and yet, Unyanko Pon, I can was him say, Messiah knew.
1: Yeah.
0: But it dear, I'm more translated Bible, the tone, no. Bit is say Jesus, bit is say Yesu. Nidia cano. O trasia, and any naive anfa. Hebrew mu penna. Din no trust, yeah. Among us, the din crowd free titty, a tray and say, oh no, no, or your savior, or Baba saving, or Baba Jane, about a free bonny, and pass or so no, or Baba savior, a free bonny. So it only makes sense. So far, din Jesus, among who translated Bible, no, editor Messiah, no, and yenny din, no, so far, sir, dinner. Jesus has no meaning in any, Semitic language. When say mature, I say, yeah, offer language or letters or characters in the kick and boom. Na edinya and tiasi. That name, your spelling or brofumunu, Jesus, G-E-S-U-S, no. Enisa and trasieno. Oh, here the Dead Sea Scrolls, sir. It confirmed Hebrew, not Aramaic, as true holy text. Dead Sea Scrolls come reign date 200 BC. 70 C, contemporary with Yahuwah's time. Facts. Majority of scrolls are Hebrew Torah. prophets, palms, I mean psalms, and they are all Hebrew. Ain't he? Selfa dimbia, son, last week, basically, as last week, say,
1: yeah,
0: yen translated, yeah, translated in 18. And come on, sure, trust me, and I'm translating, commit me day. I'm a fa, when you're coupon, a dean, I'm a messiah, dino, a sinaphony, dino, beer, dinner, almo, a tron, no, bro, fumo, pepper, best sound, pepper, just said, yeah. Sane ne make yod he wawe say ye the English letters natural ye.
1: Yeah.
0: But Hebrew munu and ya transliterate ya baha. Ama yenya the same meaning I wa. So wanya ne sa unti minya entrasenti. Ancient Hebrew test na ye kofaye. Ne be tras ye wo brofu munu. Any tree munu. Eye Hebrew kasa. Enye Aramaic kasa. So the set apart names appear in Paleo Hebrew script. Even when test is square Hebrew. So this shows the name was never translated. The name was preserved, set apart. Two kind, Yashayahu Isaiah. Therefore, my people shall know my name. Greek translation removes the name and changes doctrine. On the trust and baby bebre, now unyangu ponka say, mima, bihunu mi din, yoman hun, niye me ye.
1: Yeah, yeah.
0: It makes sense, I don't know, now we din, yeah, din. Say it me, but Hebrew for no one or ni din tre on no one more din in trust, you know. No moon name the way, sit ya say, ha. And Greek translations nina no, ah, my anya, sa, mini ya, ye can was em, Sisian. And I'm say, yem reno, equa, and I say, yem fan to us in paper. So, what Greek translation did? Yes, a band wa.
1: Okay.
0: The Greek translation, yeah, what Greek translation did was removing Yahuwah's name and replace it with Kyrios. Ofa Greek as a, I'm from you, Kurios. Kurios. Kurios, no, na. It be translated by, yeah, to say, Abia, Ura. And I say, Lord, and I'm master.
1: Yeah.
0: Even though I have a title, but when you have any title, when you have any dean, you set any deal.
1: Yeah.
0: And even though, over our friend who say, or your master, you name say, Uncle Phoebe Bray, to say, David. Ah, or ni dean, ni David, but sadly, I truly knew or trust him. Now, or you have a pound, Adam Fu. Say, or your friend is a, would you have a phone, you know, Timmy Cassie. Onyankopon any medium for the Lord is my shepherd. Just say, Osisi say Onyankopon your born home by any nasifo. And tie just any name no. Say be am a driver near me to car. Na me for say me bo Onyankopon Samrania. Beti maka say Onyankopon any me chief driver.
1: Yeah.
0: So tie say eye enye ni din no just a title. And tie Greek ant man throw ni din ni but just a title. Curious no be show. Ah no ye Lord. So it was introduced philosophical concept, separated Torah from Messiah. So you can Jeremiah 23:27. I see, who think to cause my people to forget my name? And see, now you are going to be here. So maybe people say, "Muru afi mi din, afi mi din, munkai mi din."
1: Yeah, yeah.
0: Muru afi mi din, munkai mi din. They be ana obasusa. So this was done through translation, not by accident.
1: Debbie,
0: but yeah. By system, where I don't know, make makofo obi nguma watu.
1: Yeah.
0: Nia true obi din na now say bones.
1: Say nyabu some same
0: one. Na me pese me makofo mo me chrome. It me kind enguma ni bi me de kok sa kasa ni mono.
1: Yeah.
0: Na it drew how some metron it din na now say bones we ewo mono.
1: Aye.
0: Na ma intro na makotro it din fufro.
1: Aye.
0: Enye accident.
1: Why here?
0: Aye by aye yes. What said that say?
1: Yeah,
0: but you know, everybody.
1: You know, it's certain that you are no.
0: Inti, I say, yeah. Twice, so language affect obedience and salvation. Okay, Romans 10:13. I say, for whoever calls on the name of Yahuwah shall be saved. Don't say, empahena, wabo, onyankupo odinsa so bibiansi.
1: Okay,
0: innocently, no. Because we bring names, so I'm afraid say dinner or no one or. But that's the reason that you see and you say.
1: Yeah.
0: Dinner, we buy what you say. Money, na no. Anya no ne wo. So it's
1: as
0: I see. As the obey bomb, me dinner, we be nyang kwa. Osu se wa wa mo se nya sa din na na obo na obo din fufura. It means se enya sa din na na obo. So okay, a friend is saying year 232 and so and a Proverbs 18:10 and so on. Now Proverbs 18 I say the name of Yahuwah is a strong tower. You cannot call on the name you do not know. So translations hide identity. I do a mission one day be brave. Who say I say or no nyankopon no. I say ni din no a strong tower. Now I say eya banden dia she say eya din pa esi ho a obi a bit ma ba beje e friend is saying enwini wase so won hu but and translators no be say King James a ko translate Bible free e friend is saying Hebrew mu ba ye no ana oyi din ahoro be free. In fact Greek for ni na se for nyina if into odwune ho a and say nim say say ana no bi be shed da eyi din e ho nyina. Besides, home po said there are some people who are yeah more mudin crada. But if you go and read the original yeah, obehunu say sa edin aro bebre wo a ye bi ebi wo ya bra bra so ya high ni ya esa ni mani bebre. So why the Messiah taught in Hebrew not Greek? It is not mine but his, he who sent me. Say a kind quotation,
1: yeah.
0: Asenye me ne mum your smami eba Israel nyan kuwa myra
1: there's
0: no be call
1: anya wa otegana ha
0: yes what we call
1: Israel nyan ku
0: friend is saying small be call akwapem nyan kuwa ayra o su se akwapem for ntika sana or dey ba be control na
1: yeah
0: so no no poko ne ntio m kasa no e den no ma din komo ha and so he's a Hebrew God. Now Messiah spoke what the Father spoke, therefore the language must match. The never pass man so me no. And I say, yeah, which the Bible is telling us. And it's hard no be. And see, okay, Yahoo Canaan. Okay, 17:6. I say, I have manifested your name to the men whom you gave me.
1: Yeah. When you now cry, church will happen.
0: Yes. You cannot manifest a name. Do I say? Me ma diudi who a dance here. Actually, on moi, Osman me omun chain. Well, and see, I will be saying, say. I don't know if we could do it one dance. No, but then the name itself has a meaning. It didn't answer our interest here.
1: Yeah.
0: Oh, and see, at that hockey can cry about dinner trail. You say, ah, it didn't, yeah. And maybe it bomb me dinner at trail will be. I said, Quabina of Furi, Debra.
1: Yeah.
0: And I was, hey, you didn't, yeah. Mentor, I said, by me, who said, I said, mood drooper. But we no din we no se unnim ne ntrase ya eda hokeke no e no adi adan se okay yeah. Yes yes savior ade e ba beji so I was say yetimi hunu we mu na amidisi wa ya na yetimi e restore me dem think obi e betimi a obi a ntimi nsua basic Hebrew kakra na afi de ontimi nya edin bi ni nema bi ntia se yeye na ontimi nsua
1: senka ifo a kakra home
0: oh eno ano no
1: ti aha ebi ni echiri bi
0: dabi eno ani aha ni edi edc aha ni edc
1: okay once we come here wow Roman 10 anyway ni
0: yes
1: corrupted verse
0: yeah
1: for whosoever shall call upon the name of the Lord
0: yeah.
1: Shall be saved
0: yeah
1: remember yan ho juma Lord Inti. Lord me ba a Satan name for correction tino the correction is unique yeah na ya da se papa papa
0: sir
1: it has p say what about you man say what be in your man so what say good evening Apostle and Alex, thank you for the good work you have doing for us from Yahoo Canaan the firm or aka Toronto Akusi. I also watch yeah na or dear say what adwuma pa yeah yeah the abre omanfo yeah the abre onum and a free papa Yahoo Canaan da fem opo aka Toronto Akusi Toronto my backup no size James Koforidua was well done. We are still with you. The message is like when Noah was making the ark. Yeah, that's why we see the boy or so well done. Let's just say, oh my, you my pa now, or just say, we are still with you. Omo da so na me ho. The message is like was a message we dey in some way dey to say the Noah adaka no yes pepe we a second second Noah adaka yeah you know because we end time e we bring mun nti opa no be udwane na be 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Yeah, that was it. 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Hadi, yeah, no credit kwa because I'm not selling for the and one of the Debra. Number here. Number did you money? 030-221-6561. 030-221-6561 and 030-221-6562. 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
1: Yeah.
2: Si.
1: And correct.
2: Yes. Nkoso.
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2: 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Odumbe.
1: 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Wait me oba. Hello. 030 030 221 6562. Hello.
3: Yeah, good evening.
1: Evening. Me pa chef first and after evening. Yo. Bajo.
3: Bajo. Eh. Let me be say.
1: Yeah.
3: Digo no yewo Indian for. Ene wo China for. Ene wo Israel for. Ene wo Ghana for.
1: Even.
3: No, be there na it man say bin no bia kurum kasan. Wetin me my din na e ba.
1: Meba ye be teaching me my ho adwuma nyina awie na edin no se de e kan ye no. E ba un say Nkrumah so mudi Muhammad ne ba ye meboa.
3: Kwadi Muhammad ne ba.
1: Ba ko chana
3: 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Ba wala.
1: 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So wo kan ala, wo ko chana sa ala no mukan.
3: Majozi.
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1: 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Wo ko Nigeria ala. Wo ko India na wo kan ala. Me ma ko India. Indian Muslim streams me wo ho no. Wo mukan ala. Enti kasa edin it means that you said you wouldn't have framed me what you and maybe I could be a own say a for a board boss or one more commentary. I'll be before own say and some wouldn't a profound bomb within bomb within. Aha, Etienne said, Donald Trump, maybe I could be a Donald Trump, baby. I are singing, I am so bidding Putin, Nidia Putin. Who's so bidding? What's an identity? Who's identity? And ye, where crano, and Nimble Mo, Chamai, Uko School. 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
1: Bajo, Edin Yahua,
3: Yahua,
1: Yankopodin, Yahweh, and Yankopodin, Chase, God, Lord, and Yankopodin, Bajo, Yankopodi, and I say, thank you, I don't know. Bon Samedi.
3: Oh, my own one year, Timon, Bajo, down will be you be a mate, Timon.
1: Sunday be a 9 o'clock, Sunday be anna, Yawa Sampa, Echina, 10 o'clock on numere, a Sampa 94.7.
3: Yo,
1: yeah, that's it.
3: That's it.
1: Yo, my info for you. Chat to me. You find me. Hello.
4: Hello.
1: Honorable, which you?
4: No, my dear.
1: When was our way? Ah, Yahoo shall add to me. Who are you announcing?
4: Yahoo shall add to
1: me. Ah, where you have been hinting? You want to?
4: Pacho, that's the American in there.
1: Mm-hmm.
4: A good one song.
1: Hmm.
4: Bible reader, you shall show Papa. Yes, you are more cause.
1: Debbie,
4: who are you?
1: Okay, and the photos. Also, I'm more crosses. Do you put your baby away?
4: No.
1: Ah, you. Yeah, that's it. Or say, yes, you are more crosses. Yes, you know, cradle. But I'll wait my father, Anna. Okay, for me. What, own set, she cry, I tell her, honorable. She no say, yes, sen, ascendia, dia so be with diaso. One can say, emmudia, emmiamudia, cross ye emmiam, wa biem, emmiamudia, cross a certain naipa, and a chance with dear Cassia Parno. Entertain a man Christianity, ye pagan worship on a mecano. A satanic Satan cross all the Satan worshipers in every cross. Tina Roman for the buy a Satan and the Yakan was embati, a be a woman ever says here. And the Shannonsunti, yes, Saint Odiasu, which is tree, stick, even Greek nuclear cannon, zero, and Tim Bacho, and yet Sanity, and the Abusanfo, and said the Tianonum. Now just saying, no, ye ba, kye, ye wee, but kakao ha, ye debe kahon, na, me debe so nafi, ya ba, ye be tichi, the word Shabbat, and ya sabbat, word namu kan sabbat, no, the word Shabbat. 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I was here to soon was see it me debi asum na e be scripture no. Ya her Sunday say a sun god. 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That becomes a good one, me at the chairman, almost soon cause any echo hell. 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His Grace Boots and Station, Micham, Yahoo, Canon da Femopo, aka Toronto, Akusi, Toronto, my Bacope, no size. Udi for Antony, a Fina, or Fire on Istefua, soon, Nana Yaunyakun, Munyanfo, Michao, and Adolfo Numina. Daniel, Michao, Sprinters, aha, and a David in Zumichao, a David in Zumichao, Munina, and T. Ebusafo, aha, and a Midimunina, AC. Midin. The minimum is 0205327661. Me did the Apostle Zakayahu, and I say Apostle Nanao Sebonsu, the first Nazarene in Ghana, the original followers of Yahusha, the true followers of Yahusha, the Messiah. Return back to the true covenant. Me waha say restore the original name, the original path. And then, what me and Yanqua Yahusha and Shirao by the Rak Hakodesh, Nahome Kunkuno, and Kobiahun. Shalom to everybody. Yahusha bless everybody.

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Cry Fishing Sanctuary. Wonderful people. Christian Village Junction. Behind Mekong Supermarket. I want to Cry Fishing Sanctuary Wall. Headed by Bishop Louis Makaya. Yami Aduma also a year program kese pa. And you be a Phoebe or your program no. Every year. And this year a bus of life. The storm is over. And the storm must be over in your life. The storm is over. A whom? And in from a bonny beer. Send a yes to Tia.

program ne pass or cry fishing sanctuary and start it all from Tuesday 15 July. Next next week 15 July. Anopa 8 o'clock. A fair a morning session and a numerous 6 o'clock a evening session into 2 days. Two sessions a Tuesday, no 15 July.

wada da nya ma ye ba holy ghost wa ha na me yon konkron ha ate obetimi asendu message ene obetimi asendu message I'm gonna read them 02 03 515151. I'm gonna read them. 02 03 515151. Send you a message. Book sinuswa babontene. Bako eye, you are not finished yet. And a bako so ye, the working together of all things. The working together of all things. Two books, you are not finished yet. And the working together of all things. Make sure say you get the two books. They say the me and say, oh send you a donation and you will support in we do a or Ghana or British. I'll make sure say on Sabeka and I'm send it by five. And don't you know, send your donation toward the book launch. Nah, mess send ya bro. Open donation number no. The Menansu, you know, I register and I say Momo, a year MTN 0245, another 45, 04, another 04, and San Gabriel 02 45 45 0404, and San Gabriel. Oh, send you full name, any baby, a war, and you send it be a 45 0404, and San Gabriel.

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Remox. You are listening tonight. Sanso Ena. Ransford or Webri. Rans, who send you donation on Sabeka? 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I don't know what happened. 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

a co park and want run 10 times. 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I'm more. Son of lunch in a year. Eric Oparimensa was a ref. Me draw crowns and I'm be a gate. Emmanuel Kojun Shaba, boys SP. Was me draw a day before. Wama. Okay. Bible say it is not he that will it. It is the Lord that showed mercy. One of the day in our home, Ama. And it was sad. Jana Yamwa, on a swim to me, Ama. Anyway, you ever cost him? Emmanuel, actually, much to me. To what the cabby breed. What a message. My prophet, my friend, come, come, come, come. Come for your parcel before anything.

0: Prophet, as a debia, we shall send pa and then my mouth on Tunga. Obika say, introduce yourself. This is my brother and friend. Actually, I was expecting send me huni pa. We said, I'm here, bony dream, busasa. But I think something happened.
1: Yes, sir.
0: What happened? What happened?
1: Maybe a cousin, I think that side, you know, it was another program.
0: Yes, yes.
1: And there's a movie.
0: And I'm going to delay.
1: It's a problem. Let me have a new program.
0: That's it. And yeah,
1: BBI was
0: recording. I understand.
1: BBI.
0: Don't worry. If I talk about it, naturally, what's the BBI more? Oh, I mean, you have Emma. It's the BBI out here, same party. Some real tea, same pack rabbit.
1: Yeah. Yeah, that would be for you, man.
0: Yes. Obey anyone. Your friend, Bruni.
1: Show meeting hotel.
0: That's right.
1: My seven.
0: Any of you, my seven, me one of me. My seven meeting hotel. Yeah.
1: We're doing the opposite of pub now.
0: Uh-huh.
1: The Virgin pub.
0: Yes.
1: Yeah.
0: Virgin
1: pub. Year, every Friday.
0: That's
1: day,
0: right. That's right.
1: Bar.
0: That's right. Yeah. Who's a casa pack it up? Yes, I'm good.
1: Very powerful. And then, and the Sunday also on a pub. And the around 7:30. Is here near close 11:30. Everyone is behind the train. Very powerful. Chimota Forest.
0: Chimota Forest.
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0: 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China, Achimota Forest, Anopa, 7 o'clock, 8 now, right, station 42, station 42. Make sure you are there. Hey, eject you at all. And Yasem Petra, I'm Islam, man of God, bless you. So much. Now, Ucha, I'm a dad, I can say we are finna Ucha. Okay, China, Achimota, station 42, Achimota Forest, station 42, with your Bomodan and the Brown. Don't worry about the problem. You understand? Don't worry about the problem when God is ahead.

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0: A China, the Vesi Vesi, Odia Bra, Obe Freewa Bedrufiano, News Special.

Man, too, can't be met. 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My children are many, and I'm a good father. Edo Fodi, La CSC, bless you, my elder. Kosei, in Sui. And then Shasi, and then Mirum, Tien Shasi, Trouble. Neon Kosi, a reverend keeper, and Sani. Ebe Shasi, and Yako. What a gaga, who gaga. Father, we thank you. We bless your holy name. We appreciate your gift of life, your mercies, and your grace. Once again, we thank you. We give you every praise and every honor unto your holy name, Jesus. Our Lord and our Savior, our Redeemer, our Deliverer, our Healer, our Provider, our Sustainer, our Comforter, our Teacher, our Messiah, our King of Kings, Lord of Lords. We do appreciate you so much. Enkwa, Audi Acheye. 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

of your word. In the name that is above every other name, Jesus Christ of Nazareth, King of the Jews. Thank you. Oh, yes, we did more. Amen. 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The word is coming. Saint Clement, my son, bless you. The message for tonight: Facebook, Nasem University Life, and our YouTube, Nasem University, Nasem University. Gabriel and son, Nasem University Facebook. Oh, I send you a message. Ne send you a comment. Ne like it. Udi mi a like ne so. You understand it? Ne share a radidin any mo nyam. Ote, that's right. The message for tonight. Lord, help my infirmity. Lord, help my infirmity. Let me tell you the truth. Nientia untimi nye enema pii no is because honhom bi ho a ye friend infirmity e ye mereyo honhom de untimi nware nye onya ahodene nye onya yaresa nye untimi nye adwuma yi nye enema nkoso yi bi biara nipa untimi nye bia no. There is one spirit that is responsible for all, and it is the spirit of infirmity. And you draw home, Emre Yahon, who went so fairly, who went fairly, who are brabo, who are wadim, wherever, whatever you do, you are incapable, you are not able to do it. You lack the spiritual strength, the physical strength, the moral strength. You are not able to fulfill your destiny and become the person God has originally called you to be. Nye nyami fro so be yon unti minye. The spirit of infirmity, and that is what we are dealing with tonight. Lift up your hand, and you have a bar for the name Paibo, you have a fra, and for the burning Paibo, Nina a bobo, you have a fra, because a rade, wami mire yo, brother, oh mire, unti mi mompaye, you are weak, unti mi chan rade anim, you are weak, unti mi kan babu, you are weak, unti mi mobrapa, you are weak. 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Ewo yesu dimu. Amen. Number na edibo afodi eno. Eye 02. 45. Another 45. 04. Another 04. Edini ye ansa Gabriel. 02 45 another 45 04 another 04 answer Gabriel Nebeba 02 45 45 04 04 answer Gabriel. Let's go to scripture. Nasem University Facebook. Let's go to scripture. Luke chapter 13, verse 1. Luke 13, 1. Bible say, one day Jesus entered into the synagogue on a Sabbath day. Homi debi ene yesu bowura and shemu demu. And behold, I saw the demu ono. There was a woman who had a spirit of infirmity for 18 years. She was bowed, and I said, bowed together. And I said, she was bent double. A certain woman had a spirit of infirmity. Because of that, the woman was bent double.
and could in no wise lift up herself. Yes, Bowra Shia Damu, or Kotu Mami Bia, na Owa and Mereyo, a home. Kesan se Owa Mereyo, home in Tino, Nani Mua Kua, Untimin Trinimu, 18 years, in fear do watch it, Untimin Trinimu, Untimin Yahwe, a better no from Nukun. 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Utiema na najia na. 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Luke 13:11. 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Emre ya hon hon. When it affects you, you can't do anything much. 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Usunsum eni nye. Because you are affected by a spirit of infirmity. 18 years of infirmity. Diana Sana, this was the case of this woman. 18 years of infirmity till Jesus came away. Eko si say yesu ba na brabom no. E fear do what 18 years. This woman could do nothing. Which mean yeah. 18 years any more kwa. Luke 13:11. Gabriel and Sani. Yeah, bumpy, get ready. Yeah, bumpy, get ready. Luke 13:11. Bible says, and behold, there was a woman who had a spirit of infirmity 18 years, was bound together or bent together, and could in no wise lift up herself. When Jesus saw her, I pray Jesus, he called her to him. Jesus framed my many band and chain and spoke to the woman and said, woman, thou art loose from thine infirmity. Woman, thou art loose. Woman, thou art loose from the spirit of infirmity. And the Messanio. Every mreyohum, anaji, eradin sanewo, every mreyohum, wherever you are listening to me, Gabriel Anzani, Chancellor of Nasemini, first, may the Lord set you free from the spirit of infirmity. You are loose from the spirit of infirmity. Shout out to me in prayer. Kedimachu on Paibum. 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In any area of my life, in Jesus' name, kase urade, sami yare, efri emre yon homo, nema ma huwande, eni tumia, midibe di, emre yoso, ewo ma brabo, ewo yesu demo, anaji, mama fori bon kasa mami, urade niye me bia, ewo koso wo ma brabo mno, miyami timuse, hon humbi, ena ama mre yon, eni sinto, aba ma brabo, urade sami yare. 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

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Another 45. 04. Another 04. And San Gabriel. Radime bo a for the week. Emreya humbiara. Abba me so. And me mani me busia. Spirit of infirmity. And my friend is suya diomu hunu. Spirit of infirmity. The biya we are a spirit of infirmity. Sun sumunwa yemre. 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Deal with that spirit by the power of the cross. Kase urade. We yesu demo. Emre yon hon biara. Abba mi fie. Eni ma brebo. Ena na jwi. One packet. One packet. One packet. One packet. Ewe yesu demo. Una mouni usun sumunyi na. Some people have become weak. Yadi abobinom. Some are paralyzed. Some are down. They cannot lift themselves. They cannot lift their hands. They cannot lift their legs. They cannot lift their feet. They cannot lift their body. Spirit of infirmity. Una mouni sun sumunyi na ano. Eye mreye ehon hon. Emreye hon hon. Emani yaman koso. Ode ya nobeti nsem. Bible said there was a woman. I was sorry them. 18 years. Ni mua kuwa. Untimi tri ni mu. Wache you. Yes to say. Mami wei. Ni yari eno. E the spirit of infirmity. Emreye hon hon. May the Lord deliver you. Gabriel Anzani. Lord help my infirmity. Number no, a 02 45. Another 45. 04. Another 04. And San Gabriel, drop in your offering. More affordable one customer said, Radi may buy for the end. It was our same whistle, our same whistle. Radi no correct. Me wa emreya hon hon. Oh, me fear, and my brabo. And near my nye ding. Near my pija, near my nye ye. Spirit of infirmity. 02 45 another 45 04 another 04 answer Gabriel Nebeba. 02 45 another 45 04 another 04 answer Gabriel. The first one was Luke 13:11. A woman bound by a spirit of infirmity. That was a woman. John chapter 5 verse 5. John chapter 5 verse 5. John chapter 5 verse 5. Bible say, and a certain man. The first one here, Oba, we a Bema. Oh, so it is, I don't know, it me can Oba, it me can Bema, Ubiya. Luke 13:11 say, a certain woman. John chapter 5 verse 5. John 5:5 say, a certain man. A certain man was there who had an infirmity. Ni dia ye 38 years. Mami ni dia ye 18 years. And away ye 38. Tibema ni biti mami ni 20 years. Mami no. Emreye humu kano no. 18 years. Sisa, humu bi beti miyamwe delay. Wawadiye be delay. Wabrabo be delay. Udachi be delay. Wakwantu be delay. Usika sem be delay. U project be delay. A spirit of infirmity. E kama amini sheho 18 years. Papa wei akana sheho 38 years. A certain man, John 5:5. John 5:5. A certain man was there who had an infirmity 38 years. When Jesus saw him lying there, and knew that the man had been that long in that situation, he said to the man, do you want to be made whole? Yes, you tell say papa na da ho ache emreye honhom abubu no no. Obu say say o pese o hoto wana. See na papa ne kan the impotent man. The infirmed man, the paralyzed man, papa na wadwojo. Bible say the impotent, first spirit of infirmity. Afechire, yes impotent. Wadwojo. Niema go. Said to Jesus, I have no man. Sa honhom ne kan wa nipa nyina adwane jawo.
have no man, me will be on my brabo. Spirit of infirmity, it drives away helpers from you. When the water is troubled, so about be new in Siona. I don't have anybody to assist me to put me in the pool. Send a bear menya my yard, sir. While I'm trying myself, another man will step ahead of me. Say me ask me bon me mo modern. No be a decline. Spirit of infirmity. Classmate for B2, who schoolmate for B2, wanna see more brabum, wanna when you chair warmer. You are older than others, they are younger than you. Those you started life with, your mates at school and friends, they will bypass you. Why? Because you are detained by the spirit of infirmity. You are held hostage by the spirit of infirmity. You are kidnapped by the spirit of infirmity. This is another one. Because of infirmity, this man couldn't do what he wanted to do to succeed and to get well. A son said, "Mre yon homebody muntino." A modding boy also a born homebody koto in Sionu, Donya Yaresano. Untimi, San Homonikawa, you can't do what you want to do to succeed. Yapaso, we are obeying Untimi, Ubabrana, and Yeda, Ubabrana, and Yeda. You can't do what you want to do to get well. Opa so yana hutoa enye yeda. Eye emre yo honhom. Honhom be a friend emre yo honhom. Ha nipa, spirit of infirmity. Utiem nana giana. What is putting you back? Pulling you back. Then they pull you back. What is eating you up? Then every you nipa diano abrabo. What is causing you not to go forward? It is a spirit of infirmity. Deal with it with prayer. And spirit of infirmity. And let us pray. Let us pray tonight. 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

me boss half for the way, and Mreya Huma, and all my bra boom, mini pedium, the dumpemu, me cremu, me susum, and my bra bankas and casemu, and Mreya Hum, Radi me boff for the year, a 02 45. Another 45. 04. Another 04. Edinian San Gabriel. 02 45 45 04 04. And San Gabriel Nebeba. 02 45. Another 45 04. Another 04. And San Gabriel. Spirit of infirmity. What for the air? What for the air? For 40 but a tomb. Asem no emodu, but asem ne so afori e. 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I listen to me and nemeko, or say, I dear be a nemeko. That was Apostle Paul. 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Ye na ne woko. What is fighting your progress? What is fighting your health? What is fighting your strength? What is fighting your success? It is the spirit of infirmity. Ye na ne wahon din eko. 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Ye na ne onkosu eko. And dropping your special offering. That's the power of the living God. One thing. That's the power of the living God. Fight for my infirmity. Fight my infirmity. Fight my infirmity. Power of the living God. Fight my infirmity. For me, in Jesus' name. Power of the living God. 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On nephew, Solomon's porch, and ye na betu. Ye yina ba betu wa bontine, ewo sitariye hon. 38 years, wane wane hota. 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Eja for the ball. Eja for the ball. Dear crying, ye diska yo. Fesika e ma for di onyame asem wa di ne disika yo. Spirit of infirmity ma ya de bo abrabo mu a wo aduane kra okondo.
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Deal with that spirit called infirmity in your life. You understand? That is what is making all men and women to fail in life. That is what is making all men and women weak in life. All over the world, it is a spirit of infirmity. And the man nipa eshiase nipa nkoye na niam nkoye abrabo fun abrabo boni abrabo nkoye akofibra ene adapa brochimam wona wo wro ho abontene wona wo yesey wona wo yesey e ye the spirit of infirmity meme 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spirit of infirmity live my life in Jesus name. Drop in your offering. Pay your affordable. Obia and everybody. Number near 02 45. Another 45. 04. Another 04. Answer Gabriel. 02 45. Another 45. 04, another 04. Edini Ansan Gabriel. Ansan Gabriel. Never about it. Go Facebook. Boom Chancellor. Beautifully seated. Nassau University. Kedi my chum pie. Boom, ye bomb pie. Cause thou spirit of infirmity. I rebuke you out of my life in Jesus' name. Cause thou spirit of infirmity. I rebuke you out of my life in Jesus' name. What's I'm ready home? Me come with him. E pamu free my brabo. E wo yesu demu. What eh? Go come back with now order. E ye mreyo. E ye bumpire now order. E ye mreyo. O te store now order. E ye mreyo. O drive car now order. E ye mreyo. Nipia wo tibi a why ye ik. Ube se why ye ik. Why ye weak. E ye mre home. Onyema biya anywhere peja. Onyema biya mkoso. The spirit of infirmity. Drop in your offering. 02 45. Another 45. 04. Another 04. Ansan Gabriel. Enebeba. 02 45 45 0404. Ansan Gabriel. Luke chapter 5 verse 15. Luke chapter 5 verse 15. Bible say, the fame of Jesus went everywhere to extend that great multitude of people came to hear his word and to be healed by Jesus of their infirmities. Luke chapter 5 verse 15. The fame, the popularity, Jesus did a tray all over Israel and beyond. His fame went abroad so much so that great multitude, a dumb, came together to hear him and to be healed of their infirmity. Nature say nipa 50,000 a baya ubia babe pe emreyo ayaresa to heal of their infirmity. Are you seeing? Luke 7:21. They all the multitude, thousands of people who came. They all came to seek for deliverance from the spirit of infirmity. Obia be pe ogie efremre yo honhom. E mani mema. Obia wa mre yo honhom. And Luke 7:21. Luke 7:21. First one, Luke 5:5. Gabriel and Sani. Aduma family. Space family. Nasem first in everywhere. Luke 7:21. Listen to me. Luke 7:21. In that same hour, a don cronano, Jesus cured many people of their infirmities. A don cronano, Jesus said, Nipa bebre, yadia, if you omre yom, and their plagues of evil spirit, met a evil spirit unto many that were blind, he gave sight. When on your friend Yaresa, when I wajojo, unya Yaresa, and Dutuana, a bam, Jesus saw me yadia, if you emre yom, spirit of infirmity. We say, a dear,
sadie no emani pa nye yie emani pa nkoso emani pa ho ntono emani pa nya ho dene emani nipa mpeja. I listen to me, call on Jesus to heal you of physical and spiritual infirmity. Unamu ni sunsumu mereyo fre yesu no ansa yare anya sa unye yie da dobe ye bia unye yie when the spirit of infirmity is in your life, telling you.

chapter 6, verse 19. 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Because I speak after the manner of men, me kasa with nipa from because of the infirmity of your flesh. Paul say, minti minimum kasun sumasem. If we say, we nipa dia, ewo emere yo. It minimum be kasa to say, nipa ni nipa kasa. Because of the infirmity of your flesh. Muname emere. Yana sane. Paul Nekasano. Because I can only speak with you after the manner of men, because you have infirmity of the flesh. Romans 8:26. First one, Romans 8:19. Where Romans 8:26? Romans 8:26. Paul says, likewise, the Spirit also helps our infirmities. Nyame honhom no. Onkonkron. Obua ye mreyo. Nisi nyankopon kasa nim se nipa ye mre. Man is weak. The Spirit also helps our infirmity. For we know not what we should pray for as we ought. But the Spirit itself makes intercession for us with groanings which cannot be uttered. Empire cry to be a intimate monitor the way I was here, but you wouldn't say this in mono. And so Yamim won't bet me a boy. Or do a dima, empire, but any appreciate. Ebe kasa mai, ebo empire na urade won mu kasa ma won. Nyame ni ma won. Udi pedua emre, ohunhum emre, okra emre, ubi bia emre. 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Financial infirmities. Spiritual infirmities. 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Were you weak morally? Were you weak financially? Were you weak physically? Were you weak maritally? Were you weak organizationally? Were you weak ni bipian koye? Shout, oh God of power. Help me to overcome my infirmities in Jesus' name. Because, oh God of power, help me to overcome my infirmity. Ote, hey, to me nyan kopon. To me nyan kopon. E radi buwamina na jwi. Nemi nimre yosun kwenim. Me pa for the air. Mama for the bon kasa mami. Mama for the bon kasa mami. 02-45. Another 45. 0404 Ansan Gabriel Yebepon 02-45 another 45 0404 Me bow for the air ready. The spirit of infirmity, fight them for me. 02-45 another 45 04 another 04 Ansan Gabriel 45 name you know and a 04 name you know. 02-45 another 45 0404 Answer Gabriel.

the spirit of infirmity. Paul, I know you're a smartphone. The apostle Paul confesses on no mukrano, now or the spirit of infirmity. Book of Galatians, chapter 4, verse 13. Paul himself confessed that as a human being, he also had his own share of the spirit of infirmity. Galatians chapter 4, verse 13. Apostle Paul Nekasano was saying, you know how through my infirmity of the flesh I preach the gospel unto you at first. Galatians 4:13. Paul himself confessed that he also had the spirit of infirmity and our infirmity in his flesh. You also know how through my infirmity, you be our mirror. You understand? Say your breath, say in fifre, or your tie, a manier, a sign, or yende. Paul also had infirmity in the flesh. I listen carefully. And the book, thank God, the book of Hebrews will say, we have a high priest. We can be touched with the feeling of our infirmities. You will suffer from your friend, Yesu. Oh no? And I am ready, you want in canon, a big canon. A big canon, oh, feeling my, you're ready, Yesu. Oh, feeling my, you're ready, you're thinking canon. The Lord also feels for us because he's a high priest. Oh no, when you say, Nipper, Mre to me, Dows, ah, I never know, no, you know, I chance you. Nipper, Mre, may the Lord help your infirmity. May the Lord heal you of your infirmity. Oh, Yesu Christo, demon. I listen carefully. If you can cry out to Jesus, which means switch your radio, he will help you overcome every infirmity. Kasa naji, me bom paye, erade, buame, me mire yo, erade buame mire yo, ne erade yi free me so, ne mama hwande, sronkon, eo ma bra bo nyine mu, eo yesu dien mu, ma fori bo nye, 02-45-45-04-04. Your pons is here. 02-45, another 45, 04, another 04. Lord, help my infirmity. Erade, emubuye, any mreyo, any sin tobiara, el ma braboma, emmanye man kosu ye, el ma braboma. The spirit of infirmity, emreyohom, radi pamohom ni mami, pamohom ni mami, pamohom ni mami, ewo Yesu Christo demon. 02-45. Another 45, 04, another 04. Answer Gabriel Beba. 02, 45, 45, 04, 04. David can say me. Finally, David said, Psalm 77, verse 10. Psalm 77, verse 10. David said, this is my infirmity. David was saying, this is my infirmity. But I'll remember the years of the right hand of the Most High. Psalm 77, verse 10. David and Kasa confessing. Was saying, this is my infirmity. When me mirror yo, oh my brother, Nanso, eh, Mekai Eradiabasa. Eradiabasa, or they are to me so over the years. David, was not me a nipa. Memre, me shiase, me top on him, yemen koye. But I remember the years of the right hand of the Most High. This is my infirmity. Sister, you have an infirmity. Brother, you have an infirmity. Who are shortcoming? Who are a frailty? You are also frail. Everybody has the feet of clay. You are a human being. We are nipa. You are two nipa nina bito. But ready to me abu awo. Oh, yes, to demo. It's your money, how? Sessa, and you may be encoso. Ya dear, a sign, Monsieur Mreyo, Untimin, sorry, Mompa ye. Listen carefully. Yamibe Buao. The Bompa is in Yamibe Buao. Yamompa and Yampon. Because the Lord, as I open my mouth to pray, let every infirmity in my bones, in my body, in my spirit, break off. Break off, break off in Jesus' name. Your mom pay ni biem. Cause the Lord, even as I open my mouth to pray, let every infirmity in my bones,
and body and spirit break off in Jesus' name. 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0404, Ansa Gabriel.

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Be ye, obey ye, and unquam ye, and ye, the spirit of infirmity. Let us close. Because I'm not finished yet. I am not finished yet. From today, weakness will give way to power in my life. Because I'm not finished yet. Because my brother, I'm married yet. Me married yet. A fineco. Emre yobiara. A woman, brother, a big journey. Emma Honiaba, Ebe Jane, Emma Tumiaba, Ebe Jane, Emma Yarisaba, Ebe Jane, Emma Nkwamba, Ebe Jane, Emma Nshira, and Nkosuaba. Oh, yes, you dim. I said, Radi, oh, yes, you dim. A boss out for dear we. Emreyo Biara Abetnama Braboso. Emreyo Hum Biara Wabeja Kunyama Brabum. Radi Tunifri or Mammy. 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Mama for the Bonkasa. Ewo Yesu diye mu. Number niye 0245. Another 45. 04. Another 04. Answer Gabriel. 0245 45. 04. Another 04. Answer Gabriel. I say, Lord Jesus, tonight I receive you as my personal Lord and Savior. You are my Lord. You are my strength. Are you listening to me? El Gibor. El Gibor. Nyame mau to me. Nyame omau to me. Audiba Bobra. Bible say, it is the Lord who giveth power to make wealth. When you're to me, Yesu kwa chance you have on the wait for power. Or say, I give thee power. Pray for power. And Pabo Yesu di jaw omune. Bosha or di show me now say, power, power.

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Throughout the Bible, New Testament, it was all about power. Why did they receive power? To overcome infirmity. You need power to overcome infirmity, to receive power. Yes, we did. A Lord, a bar for the air. Yes, we did. 02 45, another 45, 04, another 04. Answer Gabriel, MTN. Vodafone here, 02 03 515151. You're going to send a message in a noir. Answer Gabriel David. 02 03 515151 and a 02 45 45 04.

Canada, when I watch jazz in the mame, Gabriel Anzani, beautiful program, Nassim University, produced by Promise Dugbate, the media man. God bless you, Prophet Holman. Prophet Holman, bless you, Asan Gregoire. We see Daddy the message for tonight has opened my mind. Spirit of infirmity going on through my life. Bless you so much. Pastor Joshua Kwee, God bless you so much. You chat 7 days. Bless you so much.

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1: A banny gospel down, bonny say, come on. Oh, come on. Keep listening to promise.